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0: 055 788 2425. Radio Juma Air Cosso Award Captain Jesus Prayer House, no, also wait me the Womua on Pie Ball or Bisa dear Afaso de Abba. Energy TNT, I don't say we are by a papa. Yeah, can you now see Betty Hunkomo? Time out, Captain Jesus. Start the day with the Lord. See away, Yaba. Yama, Yama,
1: First, I'm so so die, you know. To be by Papa Mammy, I can't tell you. Sad, I mean, I must have been
2: so die, you know.
1: Boy, I'm so die, see, be a new no vida. But every time I'm a veggie hanky, no, I near quench them, yeah, you know. To me, Debbie, I'm the hanky, no, I told me to me, I say.
2: Okay.
1: This I'm a little. 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
1: sa
2: ene firi ho ko no
1: firi ho ko no Zidia, Sadia Nina, yes, or say something in Dakra. Penaman Yanin, and Jimmy Masusa, but be Hunipanin, by first the enemy Hunipanin. By Fitama, the Reggie Hankin, I'm the same Missumi Asen. And then Meda, Nasam Soda, and I'm Hunipan.
2: Wow, no minimum.
1: Nipan minimum. Panaminims on an air, sir. And if Stama.
2: Wow.
1: Bye, I'm Bejia Quantin. I
2: mean,
1: wow. Then you must send echo. Send me my phone. See, alas, so
2: now.
1: I said, I'm
2: going
1: to die. Oh, radio. Oh, radio. So, okay. I said, now, Papa, I said, Papa said, we'll be a 20 Ghana. I'm the mama.
2: Okay.
1: No, then, sir. So then it's a two meet you. But now, me tita, I'm a pa. No, then it's a two meet you. I mean, as a bibia pie will meet him.
2: Oh, dying,
1: oh, dying. Just an abia and a crocratcher when I say, Nipanoas or Papa won't win any own. Sana Nadina, I.
2: Okay.
1: Yes, I'm a demon, I can't hear. I just send a pompa boa. I said, Bibia probe, a bone. Ah, and sir. Anna. Then I mean, Yanay. Indeed. Yes, I'm a miss you. Never.
2: Okay.
1: Now, if Papa didn't say to me, you see, Nintina, Masaban.
2: Wow, none of them here, no tea.
1: Now, between it, I am a papa, if he's out, I'm now. It's so sad, I answer Papa didn't say to me, so intimidating, I'm up upon up, I'm intimidating Cabby.
2: Wow,
1: intimidating Cabby.
2: No, who did start here? You're not.
1: I checked for me more frassy.
2: Who's it?
1: For me more frassy, Tom.
2: Collabrim.
1: Collabrim.
2: Wow.
1: Collabrim.
2: Na uko school nyina na ye.
1: Na uko school nyina na ye.
2: Uko
1: school nyina na ye.
2: Nti ususu abe how many years?
1: Oh. See ya dem for 45 years. Tama me ni fi ya no. Nyina na me tate se meti ya me ya. 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I se meti ko hon. 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
2: 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Adolfo tie ko mani. 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
2: Wow.
1: I never was an asset. As I'm a jolly yalbinum near the bass sum, there's any money now. Mentibium.
2: Wow. Better niggas
1: are in this animal. Jimmy now, my whom be enemy. The Momo no so. I said that is car phone no so. And I will be chemist cabby and mindy. Jawa and my senate.
2: Okay.
1: Then also me any no man or papa dear. Any abanta, I know nee. A friend is saying,
2: mm-hmm.
1: Asidano,
2: no,
1: I am a year no, but I had the no dear, and I'm a year for Ungolano.
2: Okay,
1: eh, no, my Asidano, so I am Asana Papa and Casano, dear, and also,
2: wow,
1: so my
2: now about the audience so we have for so Benawina.
1: No, Ungolano, so first and all, my soon Eddie, my sea, a gusso, a
2: Wow. Wow.
1: Wow. Wow. Wow. Wow. Wow. Wow. Wow. Wow. Wow. Wow. Wow. Wow. Wow. Wow. Wow. Wow. Wow. Wow. Wow. Wow. Wow. Wow. Wow. Wow. Wow. Wow. Wow. Wow. Wow. Wow. Wow. Wow. Wow. Wow. Wow. Wow. Wow. Wow. Wow. Wow. Wow. Wow. Wow. Wow.
2: Wow.
1: Wow. Wow. Wow. Wow. Wow. Wow. Wow. Wow.
2: Wow. Wow.
1: Wow. Wow. Wow. Wow. Wow. Wow. Wow. Wow. Wow. Wow. Wow.
2: Wow.
1: Wow. Wow. Wow. Wow. Wow. Can be to me called Wim Cocoon, Pianas.
2: Can be
1: a Wim Cocoon. At Vitama, and also Hanky, no triumph, as I am Funk of a fool. I'm a mom farmer. To visit, I'm the same one of my coach carry. And send him a qua being one more fool.
2: Can cabino.
1: Wow, mom
2: tea.
1: I should say, I fear everybody. You are wishing him send him a baby.
2: This carpet,
1: sir. I'm my papa. Never pass.
2: Wow. And I will put one make at you and Kenya.
1: Oh, and Kenya.
2: Kenya
1: cra. Kenya.
2: And it was so beautiful, say, and cock at Jesus.
1: Oh, send us one away home.
2: One away.

I was here near Air Corso, our Captain Jesus Prayer House. I don't know. Sir, also, boy, money, I need to an amount. I only would be for any year. Yeah, yeah, we are brand, you know. Just a year, Cassie. 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
1: Also call line also be Umasitana Udia Wabra Bumun Sam or how be red dow should be an opera also fabote BC ho a catcher rade. 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I know Tiana, Madika Catrell. Sir, anyone in ammonia na chere domi pile too. Because yami aduma Friday, muga mu ankasa ochina anyumre, ye ko all night akwa kwada Ashama Government School. That's in where we are, say. Somebody announced when you're deep when you're here, what's it? Now be in Shira. 055 788 2425.

0: 25 Janet of Osuya Jimani Din Ebeba. I feel we are member of a Radias and Ambano. 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Muburunia doya Radia Maye. Yadase, a war Odin for Quan and Apomodin, and now catch Ray. And Raya Baba Pon was a net or one some be the more man in Nada. Nebe he answer Ankur and could be a bit here radio no. Na obe hwe TV no because asambia ba be duru no also odema ewiase ne awiase abusuaku onyinada awa bubodi edi achre ye no enoti be bia wo bia no ye mfa ye mu an ye sponsor wate because ekwo we ye ni company bi se nsu we company bi science institution we anase bi ha da bi demo minu mie no na urade de ama ye nse ye mu a so se asem ne ba no I am no mere no dear. I am no mere no. I was a yard near boy a bra near the be my ma, yes, for and which I don't pay you for at Nassa. Your baby con and chain. I said, that number is 0559 829 2094 For so he need my need the air that radio said that number no so what it who said the paper what the radio say papa tina say no pay ye babe kon in chain ye akwa kwa je radio directions nyina free ni ho anope ye radio ye ne soronko I did not my head. Then why I fear ye? And you yamana a cassette and a tea. I better be for Babeka say, you know. You better call Lion or so. They are the platform no amano. Send your radia domin and that's on farmer or man, you know, and crankurin, you know. You know, so yet to me, and your Jumedian echafa 055 788 2425 I wish you a tea way, papa, any command of pain. Time with Captain Jesus. Start the day with the Lord.
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0: wow
3: amen wow. Amen
0: wow.
3: Amen
0: wow.
3: Amen
0: wow.
3: Amen
0: wow.
3: Amen.
0: Amen.
3: Amen.
0: Amen.
3: Amen.
0: Wow.
3: Christ was from Jenka.
0: Amen.
3: Enka yenju my fwing.
0: Amen.
3: Maria Sumjim fire sunka. Catching Jesus a mad dumping man. You are Ghana.
0: Amen.
3: A tearful dumping pimp pimp pimp.
0: Wow.
3: Na enka Ghana in a Ghana in a naffy. Enka we are singing a
0: bed.
3: It's Uncle Raddy Magana, sir. Ghana when he Jim.
0: Okay.
3: Oh, a coin bisho. A coin bisho.
0: A coin bisho.
3: Wow. I grow dear, I didn't detain ya. It's an a World Cup in India. A man of performance in tea. Hono Ghana in a essay. Ghana in a war.
0: In him. Wow.
3: You will be a ompe and as in an injury, sir. Any man.
0: Okay.
3: It's so sure. Na che se do do no ntie be kan se o man ni na
0: any
3: gym
0: wow papa edas
3: emirate sanso o kasem tire ni pa ekọ
0: oh okay
3: ekọ ni pa nso che se o nya so e de yedan
0: editie wow
3: asem
0: wow
3: etie for dom ampa munya ne ntie se ne Prophet Isaac of Sunday, you remember Cassa Chiregan in Yana. Obefa Apostle, could you suffer? I went in a baby call. On one cassa. If you near Bushia of him, brow boy, Nebushia bo, ne ma was him. Now sorry, sir, Nini, you must him. Nessadian in some kaye. A tear.
0: Okay.
3: And a dee paddy, a genus also. Eddie or my dear, Susu say, or more stand than that's from waging us. And he said, ye Ghana for. Come she for about Ghana. Come she for about Ghana. Baby Anna or Moody Dico.
0: Okay.
3: Because Moody Dico and I just say, baby, or more day or more come she sem. No more diff for sem day a day. Edeco.
0: Okay.
3: Okay. 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Pacho emuda ho.
0: Papa emuda ho pa.
3: Emun sem na prophet Isaac of the Bible. Tre kronkrini nimdi adum anyankopon de ama no.
0: Okay.
3: And the Becca Sachini Penny na.
0: Hallelujah.
3: And the Abusian sanity.
0: Okay.
3: Then so and then. And ya masusa.
0: Oh, okay.
3: And ya masusa.
0: Wow.
3: Can come by when I was in a crystal home now, man
0: acquaint.
3: Aye.
0: Oh, okay.
3: And the Aquaco share Saturday, a memenida.
0: Oh, okay.
3: Ah, Christ was a fuku no papananga, sir. Eddie will see her. Eya home dash from home, Mudia, a woman tam kesia.
0: Okay.
3: Yeah.
0: Wow.
3: And T. Memeneda, a yes Sabbath. A ye Christmas Safo. And an infafukua ruin in an tam kesia. 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Yen ye be beas ye dit yan uncle pansim.
0: Okay.
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3: 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Ebbe basso,
0: wow.
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0: Wow.
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3: 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Beta fe wa be nyansafo.
0: Okay.
3: Nyese wunim nyansa. 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
0: Ti no hu captain ya hu ye no. Abusia anopa papa tenase asem no astarte ba. Eno ti sabre ya uso call line so far sponsorship. Ni awde eboa platform no. Anopa yi o se erade de nsem bi aduru na. Nyame adomo a Saturday homeda bi ayaresa. And as answer, I'm not going to be able to do it. I don't pay Udi for it. I'm not saying you're not going to call line. So, 055-788-2425. Janet, if you see a Jimmer, Janet, if you see a Jimmer, any day I will send it for a bona beba. And if you say any way, not what was that number, so I do radiacy. And when someone would want a radiacy for Asha, see a demo, no pay. Baby, I answer to me, sir. What's that? You go home here, because in some big ruler, what in you may be as a bar. And what's the question? I'm 059-829-2094. Nesubi. For so any jima, any dean, a dasso, and Fabi Biasu, it's me, I come at the amount. But what am I?
3: And Doc,
0: nay, I wonder.
3: Yeah. Tinet Thursday, no, you will pronounce the amount at a semen in Domi Pile too.
0: That's
3: like what I can see him. Auntie Mary. And he said, ye mamma in church, no.
0: Okay.
3: Oh, Banty Maria. Obit me off a cow, La Paz. Obit me off a cow, Circle.
0: Okay.
3: Obit me off a cow, Achimota. 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Amasaman Pukwasi de Baco. 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And obit me off a car, so Medina.
0: Okay.
3: Ti mi aya mabubu e die utu kwan fa baabiya.
0: Mbe fa okay.
3: Ha, utu mi efa eho no. Ya na unya domeka na domeka no.
0: Okay.
3: O su be si o crossing.
0: Crossing.
3: Domen unya domen o su be si o crossing. De ma abro no no de crossing no. E railway line e cross. Railway line no ti ne ma abro no ne de crossing.
0: Okay.
3: Ha.
0: Wow.
3: De abro no ni na e crossing. And because we were crossing out, we need to say railway line, the enemy see railway line, so
0: okay. Wow.
3: And 2 months, the other catcher and say crossing, no, no, no, crossing, bus stop.
0: Okay. Wow.
3: Driver, no, no, crossing, no, the bus stop.
0: Wow.
3: Because we were crossing out. We just a crossing out, you two, crossing, to see a crossing out. A way run about, keep 12.
0: Okay.
3: Run about keep 12.
0: Okay.
3: We sure what? I feel two and near. Two and share, baby, we sure no quiet that unifan as we bin kuma.
0: Okay.
3: Because we free Quabina nipokuase. No, a banana for Quabina. As our quiet, we sure a baby dao bin kum. And as we free St. John's.
0: Okay.
3: Quiet on a ba. And so, Sir Janshin, Baba, but that would nifa.
0: That's right.
3: And so, too, and near, while be home filling station, say, Ewoho.
0: Okay.
3: Shell.
0: Bajani.
3: And I never so, once you are born, chance to die. You are born, your chance to die, Sam, a taxi regina ho. A honey auntie Mary, taxi station.
0: Okay.
3: Desire taxi, no. And as a station on a court, Pilatum groaning in a miami. Would all the Annie and Timer, who for Antimeria, who be sure Captain Jesus?
0: Who turn Antimerica?
3: Catcher drivers will be sure Captain Jesus. Mangas and me, train, I am a catcher. What train, my catcher?
0: Now,
3: driver, and he be our boy captain, pen on one Jesus and us. No,
0: that's it.
3: And you never say, Yame pen.
0: Hallelujah.
3: But the Obeba
0: will be see with you no pay
3: any more pay. Sana, ye money cry, motokan.
0: Okay.
3: Pragian.
0: Yeah.
3: Woman, you know, so she say, Woman, who no crying. Yeah, to a woman, so sir. Okay. Did you hold on?
0: Yeah, that's
3: a and they are day, a yamau pa.
0: A yamau pa.
3: A yamau.
0: Wow.
3: Said the prophet, you my catcher. Every way, no, ye, and she can see it to be you. A showers.
0: Okay.
3: Sir.
0: Wow.
3: A debe compa could ram runcum a be emo.
0: Okay.
3: And you know, and Swiss me quine, Swiss me quine. But when a captain phone so and see one quine.
0: Debbie.
3: And one day, of course, so Sunday, 3 weeks ago, Sunday, any last week, Sunday. Aye. Same so taught the whole Ghana. Now, Captain Jesus, I saw them why a ma.
0: Be.
3: Pan them, my moon name, money, Jenny Jesus.
0: Wow. Wow.
3: We should rank him over paper.
0: Amen. Amen.
3: Tiano Peino.
0: Okay.
3: Seminya Mamia Magana. Ah, mean him Seminyanonso.
0: Oh, okay.
3: Mamia Magana.
4: Papa.
3: Mama from Jinka.
4: Hallelujah.
3: Amen, Papa. Jinka, Papa, Papa.
0: Amen.
4: Amen.
3: Yamin Shran and Adumia, dear.
0: Amen.
3: Yamin Shran and Adumia, dear.
0: Amen.
3: You. A gun a phone in your man for meba a for a boss.
0: Okay.
3: I had the boy, Captain Jesus Prayer House. Eh, and what dancy dear near dancy cheer?
0: Hey.
3: This week. Mammy and Mamma Titty envelopes be Briano envelope.
0: Okay.
4: So,
3: the young announcement be on to just say, be on shame for the moon family.
0: Debbie.
3: Then so, a dumb one who say, do you mean in a chin? A sir, almost shed die be special, the great prophet Isaac of Suhinichima.
0: Hallelujah.
3: Na. Mean to mean Naswasi in we and council in we.
0: Oh,
3: Mamma Bakaya, and you mana a war can 119 or see do your phone when ye mad domino. Baby, let's say, where ye me a fee or tam fun sim. And ne punk one a ma, she share. And it's a ready move for a tam fun sim. Oh, do tell my poor Macumia Sua.
0: Okay.
3: It's only my shedia.
0: Okay.
3: I shedia ye rinse a horror. Ye dish a share.
0: Okay.
3: But what ye see?
0: This is an unma him for the omnis.
3: An unma him for the end.
0: Okay.
3: A bidian. Do the occasion to my power.
0: Oh, okay.
3: Yeah.
0: Okay.
3: It's a Bible say, Ed, then pass up a bow before every finish shedia.
4: Okay.
3: Bible and Cassan, I see.
0: Hey.
3: Aye. Add them pass up about baby, if you say, sir, or did it be to a comb, and so did it be to a sir, we are in the
0: wow,
3: ah, Bible neck.
0: Hey, Baba, I said that.
3: Oh, what, Yara? Oh, Bible, is that the idea? Here, at the time when I am in a wasa. Your bomb, I just call when you know about reverse.
0: Oh, okay. Yeah, Papa.
3: Amen.
0: Amen.
3: And only as a shed, dear.
0: Okay.
3: Weigh me a fee or time for him.
0: Oh, my God.
3: Then punk one a mash, she said. And he near a ready mammy who any say. Captain Wapo.
0: Papa, Papa.
3: Of a jima copa.
0: And what things?
3: A ready the mere sea. As I tram a engadiso.
0: Hallelujah.
3: Watch any passe Munti Makuan.
0: Munti Makuan. Wow.
3: The envelopes near and the pa. Yes. A radima Oshishi.
0: Wow.
3: Munti Metianuana a charming Hoshi.
0: Hallelujah.
3: May the radiant shra a bushia. Now, Ochi,
0: okay.
3: My bay, yes, I dear. No.
0: Radiant shra.
3: F, papa.
0: Radiant shra.
3: Ana mami ya mani nyina echi no.
4: Sa.
3: Me de to dom nyina enim. So amu menye omusu. 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
0: Amen.
3: Na odifo odjumadi mu no. 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
0: Ampa o.
3: Mi ansa enan enum baako. 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
0: Yen mu die.
3: Yeah, in action.
0: Okay.
3: A 1,000 Ghana bushian.
0: Okay.
3: Masa 1,000 Ghana bushian. A 200 ne 150 and a 500 ne yina kudu 1,000.
0: Ampa
3: bushian.
0: Hallelujah.
3: Kasi ya 2 days a 1,000 bushian. 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
4: Yes, sir.
3: And I'm a member boy.
0: Sapa, baby, what
4: are you?
3: Do we have 10,000 now or 1,000 Ebushian?
0: Hmm.
3: We have 5,000 now or 1,000 Ebushian?
4: Sir.
3: You, mammy, and right.
4: I'm
3: between me back home, I bring 5,000.
0: Wow.
4: Eternal singer,
3: nah, me money didn't it.
0: Hallelujah.
3: Me money didn't it.
0: Wow.
3: Ninyi na echi no, 1,000 ebushiyano nsu no. Or the 900 Ghana ebaye.
0: Wow.
3: No, the 202 Ghana nsu ebaye.
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3: And or the 100 Ghana, 102 nsu baye.
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5: Okay.
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3: 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Thank you. 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Does he be mrebu? 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If we say, near Sassa Yan, ain't no ye. Ain't he am pretende ain't ye nippebia? Patcho, as ye nyay ho. Wabrequa, ya hoboa, and so ya quanko.
5: Wow.
3: Amen.
5: Amen.
4: Amen.
3: Mama,
4: that's what I saw. Okay, do you know someone who was in?
3: Mom, from the
4: old woman.
5: So what?
4: Wow.
3: Mom, oh, papa, oh, papa, cool school.
5: And Paul.
4: Papa, excellent.
3: Yeah, can't. Yeah, I'm a swimming school. I bet you're one way. Amen.
5: Amen.
3: There is a Methodist in 18 because near Papa Candy. What were a human or so?
5: Humanus
3: manna hoarding.
5: Hallelujah.
3: Two. The mamma can cancel for two in a trio.
5: Okay.
4: I'm patching you. Can 191. A sitting yamia song for home, sir. I saw no return home.
3: Sorry, no, Chamo.
4: And you man of Sumana Hordin,
3: and you man of Sumana Hordin.
4: Sir, whom Senotin?
3: Amen.
5: Amen.
4: Amen.
3: Amen.
5: Amen.
4: Amen.
3: I saw a name, Chamo. Nanny Damonim, some woman in the person would to me, my ye. Timon, sorry.
5: Sorry,
3: I'm off my Hordin a day. In ship.
5: Hallelujah.
3: Mama, why you know say?
4: Papa, why I'm not Naomi day? I've seen your mia son for whom, sir?
3: I'm sorry.
4: One two, some hun engu.
3: And some hun, some hun, and when I want to move.
5: To move.
3: Mama, I'm a mama again and now ye.
4: Them ye.
3: And now ye.
4: For some of him for him.
3: And now ye.
4: Okay.
3: And my friends are not spelling them when I went. Dummy,
4: okay. Dummy, right. Mm. A dream, and dummy, was summoning for him.
3: Monsum Yango Park could draw.
5: Wow.
3: And Sarin's wretchedness will be whom saw your Captain Jesus in me. Can I no name, sir, be brain, you may be brave. What do you wish? My uncle will be unpopular who say, oh, yes, I did in me. What you say?
5: And
3: two rooms and Nammy Bianca, Huni, and Nammy Anone, a cuckoo.
5: Okay.
3: It is open so, and Nammy and now come one seminar. Mammy, Fair John chapter 5.
5: Oh, okay.
4: Yes, sir.
3: Fair John chapter 5, Mammy verse 14.
5: Wow.
3: Nammy. Fair John chapter 5, Mammy verse 14.
4: 5 verse 14.
3: Mm hmm.
4: Johannes Mansima de Dikaino, it's in Chichemo Dunai. Now, it is true. Yes, Rebbe, be as at your car, Utsi.
3: Amen.
5: Amen.
3: Amen. Amen. And the word in Namono. Namely, ye. A cuckoo drew. And that's a sharpness.
4: Yes, sir.
3: Yes, yeah.
5: Patroni. Wow.
3: They are made to me chest out. Briar Connie, Genesis. Pacho. The correct in a media manner.
5: Prepare us. Wow.
4: But for that, they come on said confidence.
3: Confidence. Thank you. Thank you.
5: Confidence. Wow.
3: Well, huh. Ma'am, you
4: yes, sir.
3: Hebrews chapter 4.
5: Okay.
4: Hebrews 4, 18:9.
3: Verse 16.
4: Pacho.
3: Hebrews 4, 16.
4: Hebrews 4, 18:9. She said, more don't say,
5: Captain Jesus.
3: If you're not
5: fair,
3: and he a fair, sir, a bush, and my boo, no maddo. The old ye see cut the amacatin, sir. Amen. How you bold near winning this year, boding.
5: Amen.
3: Amen.
4: Amen.
3: And to mammy, we keep me waha. Yeah, mammy, Rita White.
4: Okay, sir.
3: Now what she am puno, sabi, nipa bonifuo bi eyi ni sika ya ya ya pa nipa bonifuo bi ni moburu ho ade ye ya ma nipa bi ana eso form adwuma mbedaada no se omo di nipa no atana ka emu a oba na ma benya accident nipa enum awu e ma abofra na oba no kura no eda hospital I want to me enka sama ma media popo di 3000 de koko ma o Senaza.
4: Thank God.
3: Mama Senaza.
5: Oh.
4: Son of the.
3: But mami nini na echino. Nini na echino. Mami nisi share every pumfita mfita ma akuma akun nine.
5: Wow.
3: Ede baye.
5: Wow.
3: Na nafo kwa ansu suma ne ma emomu su e baye enonso envelope. Eurebia or Sumpa, and Yamena Messu, Yamena Messua, young one, dear be a fan, a bank one, yes, and get to her. Or the bay, a fool for me, no, the bay. Mammy, Anthony Loco.
4: Hey, Papa.
3: Anthony Loco, and so say, or also a war, but so I'm called the man, Samantha Seminole Addy. Mammy. On also buy.
5: Hallelujah.
4: Bless you,
3: sir. Buy 6,000 Ghana cedis.
5: Wow.
4: Hey.
3: Anna, my team are coming. I'm saying, hey. Wow. My dish of watch you. My dish of watch you. Mammy, me young fool. A year business. I'm the sponsor. I'm going to
5: pay
3: you. Oh. You're all back. Sorry, no. I bet you a lot of fan and a tad you will be sure to free me.
5: Hmm,
3: no
5: better to correction.
3: Yes.
5: Better to correction.
4: I'm a fool.
3: Mammy, the man nantim pie didn't you mean on? The man nantim pie didn't you mean on?
5: Wow.
3: Emma, santiti yenu nso ama emofre farming nso mabe ni pakese for Ghana.
4: Sova, ana ba kupo
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1: 0555 788 7825 2 4 2 5 0 5 5 0 5 5 7 8 8 7 8 8 2 4 2 4 2 5 2 5
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1: Okay
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0: Mi huni amenye no.
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0: 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Awo Yesu onyango pone ba. Mi huni amenye wo. Awo Yesu onyango pone ba. Mi huni amenye. Mama sa nyume otiri mama mama.
2: Papa.
0: Acha biwo.
2: Yes, sir.
0: Oh, you're in your papa. We
2: are
0: in your papa. We
1: well,
0: this year,
1: Prophet
0: Colline is soup.
1: Colline is soup.
0: Question, I hope when we yam,
1: amen.
0: Not Captain Ma, Unhuni, I win you, Tino. Near say, ya, mum, fum, as the number,
1: as the number,
0: mumma, and ye browdy for a barredu soup. Ase dane nye muhu adia nyame hye mwadwene mu.
1: That's right.
0: Na dane muhu nyame ho nkae. 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
1: Okay.
0: Na me hwase dane mba no so a. 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
1: Okay.
0: Eya nyumre anadwo a wo kwa koda.
1: Hallelujah.
0: Ah, men fase da emenya ngopo.
1: Oh. Oh.
0: Na yeyi. Rain Santa.
1: Oh, my goodness.
0: Nah, yeah.

0: Now I ye ye.
1: Amen.
0: Make over Jehovah.
1: I will say for whom she will be, for whom
0: she will be, for whom she will be. You are ye. My
2: man was
0: much about one now, woman, and you,
2: yes, sir. Oh, mammy.
0: A jana, why you we? A judge, why ye, and you mean, I don't know. A judge, why ye, a jana, why ye? A ja, why ye?
1: Hallelujah.
0: A ja.

Oh my goodness.

0: Amen.
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2: 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Amen. Amen. Amen. Amen. Amen. Amen. Amen. Amen. Amen. Amen. Amen.
0: Amen.
2: Amen. Amen. Amen. Amen. Amen. Amen. Amen. Amen. Amen.
0: Amen.
2: Amen. Amen. Amen. Amen. Amen. Amen. Amen. Amen. Amen. Amen.
0: Oh,
2: 24 minutes ago.
0: Radish Ram. Udifu
2: Ram. Yeah, all can say as a da. Mm. Mum number no.
0: Mum from number no.
2: Ni fear four.
0: Mm.
2: Nebushia four.
0: That's right.
2: One nam prophet Jimasu. Mm. Emma Martina mea singinano.
0: Hallelujah.
2: Monko Linus.
0: Monko Linus.
2: Amonko de Radinanko Pansi.
0: Wow.
2: Ne Radi Fata. Say a dana say.
0: Amen.
2: A rade fata. Say a shinin munyam.
0: And bow.
2: A rade fata. Say a pigeonity.
0: No correct.
2: Now you bought a ye ye afore. You bought a ye ye afore at the man.
0: Wow.
2: And this abre, a radia said afore was
0: 0 5 9 8 2 9 2 0 2 0 9 4 9 4
2: The radio is my prophet Isaac. Of course, he needs him.
0: That's right.
2: Yanka Yango Pony, any many near entry.
0: Hallelujah.
2: We in yamme.
0: Oh, I'm Pau.
2: We in yamme.
0: From Kukura.
2: We in yamme.
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0: And Acts 18:9, 10, 11. Mama, catch it up.
2: Acts 23. Yes, sir.
0: Etia biunumi ensa.
2: Yes, sir.
0: Enji chemu dubako. Doctor Munjie.
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0: Yay.
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0: Yanko.
2: Na anajono eradi bejina aninchen kase. Maobunye du. Na sedi ewe dimi wa danse Jerusalem heino.
0: Amen.
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1: 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Wow.
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2: Amen.
0: Oh, mami can be you.
2: Na anajono eradibij na Paulo ninchen kan se. 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
0: Mami ama.
2: Yes, sir.
0: Wiasi kakra kawi. 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
1: Wow.
0: I'm a Ghana.
2: Sir.
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2: I'm a Ghana. Nsro. 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Na mwa wano.
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2: 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If you say me kao ho.
0: If you say me kao ho.
2: Na ubiya nkao me yo shi.
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0: 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Na me Yesu, me won krofo be bre wo kro we mu a.
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1: 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Tini epa o.
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1: 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Okay.
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0: 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What da or more hobby? 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But your honey in Tianica.
1: 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Wow.
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0: 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Enkoye ma.
1: Pawo.
0: And to support na basa na nyina ho pintin ko pim se. Nkunim die be ya wo dia.
1: Oh my goodness.
0: Is a most a man in Saswa Israel dinim. Nasan in Sako from Penamalek dinim. It most and say a druse obe, most and say a druse obe masono. Aaron who, a man of what naso, no, o mummy no bako, a coffer, no woman sasso so na bassa, I say.
1: Man of support.
0: Man of support. A man in Sanumu, a general pinting or pimps who you know joy.
1: Wow.
0: And did you my taffo soon mathematics way. What of all? I don't say Captain Jesus a dear.
1: Oh, my God. The bio.
0: Monsieur Captain.
1: I'm Pao.
0: 0 5 9 8 2 9 2 0 9 4 9 4 0 5 9 0 5 9 8 2 9 8 2 9 2 0 2 0 9 4 9 4 Captain Ma Abadwem Ma.
1: That's right.
0: Say me kasa akyerɛ mu a me gyina twerɛ no so. Obi biara wo yia kra no.
1: Okay.
0: Bible say wo ye nyansafo.
1: Hallelujah.
0: But wo ye den.
1: Wo ye nyansafo.
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1: Wow.
0: Ɛwɔ Proverbs chapter 11. Proverbs chapter 11 verse 30. Proverbs chapter 11 verse number 30. Proverbs 11:30.
2: Yes, sir.
0: Yeah.
2: Achoo. Me busem iti duba kon. Shimo ebiasa. Proverbs chapter 11 verse 30. Papa, otse otse nini abaye nkwedia.
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2: Na me Bible imu otse namra tofo say akra.
0: Yo.
1: Di for see you.
0: Oh. Yo. Mami awre ho. Mama kwa kan brofo no.
1: Wow.
2: Papa mpacho you.
0: Mama
2: mpacho brofo no ese. The fruit of the righteous is the tree of life. And he that winneth souls.
0: Mama tie. And he that
1: Revelation
2: Revelation
0: Yeah, revelation.
2: Yes, sir. Edison, you honey, Edison, no, eti, edio no, me no, chishemu dungotri. Revelation chapter 22, verse 18. Mm-hmm. Achao, me de, so say, me bo obia o ting wuma imwa di yensem no koko se. So be the baby camp near my one.
0: I put a new man and no, I don't know.
2: Near my one.
0: When
2: you have upon the or how I could do what tray will move my mono becano.
0: 19.
2: Nasa, obi ye a dee woman moon same beer. When you have upon bay ye in a chaffer a friend crab beer, Nicro crunk one what tray won't send woman moon.
1: Wow.
0: I'm as what?
1: Wow.
0: Mammy, I'm as what?
2: Yes, sir. Papa just said, my men sign kind of bro, for no, I am no more, yes, sir. Madame Roma.
0: Sure.
2: Patrol Revelation chapter 22, verse 18 to 19. Mm-hmm. For I testify unto every man that heareth the words of the prophecy of this book.
0: Mm-hmm.
2: If any man shall add unto these things, God shall add unto him the plagues that are written in this book. And if any man shall take away from the words of the book of this prophecy, God shall take away his part out of the book of life and out of the holy city and from the things which are written in this book.
0: I'm so happy. And to be a boom, eh,
2: yes.
0: Yes. Oh, yes. Mama, Proverbs chapter baby verse baby.
2: Mama, yes, sir.
0: I chapter baby verse baby. Proverbs chapter 30. Proverbs chapter 30.
2: Chapter 30. Yes,
0: Mama,
2: sir.
0: Verse 5.
2: Eti ebiasa. Ichemu inu.
0: Aha.
2: Proverbs chapter.
0: So English no ground a ben where you can't can English no ground answer.
2: Me patcho.
0: Chi non so.
2: Me patcho bro. Chi non so ewha.
0: Aha. Can you mean?
2: Patcho you. Me busem iti ebiasa. Chichemu inu.
0: Mhm.
2: Nyangu pon asem yina hoti.
0: Nyangu pon asem yina. Mami bi oba kapiro zde. 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Ya pio.
1: Pio. Hallelujah.
0: No, ya chama wonwe a, mama.
2: Ya chama won a wode won ho to ne so.
0: Aha.
2: Every word of God is pure.
0: Mhm.
2: Is a shield unto them that puts their trust in him.
0: Mama, chi no kura no verse na bi so verse 6 no da kaka ho kura sa no wa babrofo no.
2: En fa bibin kanasam
0: ho. Na wanka wanim. Na when who saw your
2: truthful,
0: Mammy and Masawati.
2: Yes, sir.
0: Nyangu Pansum, you know, what day? Naya Chama, I do a hot so. In Janfa, be being canasam. If say beer, Wanga, sir, or Bonny be, and Okuka, my dear, be an answer to me, I won't to mean 2% out done a scratch and say, a horn on your son, a patchera. One way I bet you do a hot so, I didn't a chama won't do to me, a free hook. Mama said, no.
2: Yes,
0: one to me will be better to me. One yin to me will be better to me. One yin will be better. You want to mean you are not better to me as strange and go on the radi. I said, me, dear, me, person, me, and so radi, the mam, dear, radi, whom you mob. So I fum, woman, poor radi, be home, mob. Now, my moon, won't he? And you say, I'm free
1: home,
0: who won't he?
1: Personal interest.
0: Am I? Yes, I open the rock as a woonty.
1: Hallelujah. Hey, now, Papa, Revelation, eh, you can't, you know. I'm more translating a whole almost your way. And I
0: just a honor, no more, yes, I know. A honor, be a born one, I'm a damn.
1: I had be a born, I make us a almost translated drew, Hono. Oh, man, can't we? And I'm one, Tia, I
0: can't say, Honor, do I much run ye?
1: Okay.
0: And baby, I'm some no, I want no ye. Proverbs chapter 11, verse 13.
1: Okay.
2: Yes, sir.
0: A honor, not just say, oh, my two, everybody do a more petty aquacation. Not just over so much as say, oh, mobile, and say, or three nini. onyansani ya kra no na nipa bone fo nso bo mo pa kra pete meanwhile nyasa no
1: etie
2: na
1: etie yeah abusia
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0: maami ama Radim here, Mobo. Ghana for winning, no pay. Prophet Isaac, for which my catch will be a set.
1: Oh,
0: Captain, I yet there.
1: Papa, po. Now,
0: yeah, oh, Captain, I can say me a quadishia.
1: Okay.
0: I said the Jehovah Witnesses. Who's a me a quadishia?
1: Me quadishia, and po.
0: Now, quite a young ponzo. Adisuyenu mu fa so no packaging ni nyina de ama na o san de ko.
1: Hallelujah.
0: Amen.
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0: 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Baby amedu me mama kwanya.
1: Okay.
0: Yemfa ya chede we mfi 200 Ghana.
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0: 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Debbie and Yama will be in a Yama will be a Faudin Bishimbi a 200, 150, 100, and a 50 Ghana cedis.
1: That's right.
0: Yede fa radio no be a TV ni be home a car and tea obi biara obe per se odo hobe shims would be for a moodin when yammy any mono a patcho a Sabrian as I say. 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
2: 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And so I'm a school I echo, you know. Niparodua, it's a beer will be a neno tia. Waju wedi, Nancy, a kind, no camels,
0: and
2: I'm
0: about to be a
2: canon seven.
0: No cray.
2: Papa, I know of 1 Samuel 2,
0: yeah,
2: verse 3, Eban, baby, our kind, you know.
0: Yes,
2: a monk, Cassa, a hantai, Cassa, be breeze,
0: A
2: monk, Massam, then Dame Freeman, no. Na a radini on Yankupon, Uhuna, dean, you
0: know.
2: Or no carry ne yo ye.
0: Oh,
2: Papa, and no, and na, Oka, Massam, Siciano.
0: Yes,
2: na Ghana, you know, Papa. So few days ago, Oka say. Odifo Elisha no akọje Elijah ho den akane de ho amaye times 2.
0: Yes.
2: Mm. And all the Samaria. And so na Samaria hinenti nka. Samaria hinenti ni aye koso.
0: Oh.
2: And Israel hine, I'm not sure one of
0: Mama
2: them.
0: Mama no asabe no ma hin grown here Samaria.
2: Yes sir.
0: Eh inti no a.
2: What the Tiro complain say akoda bi din ho adanse. Emma Fidi Kumuno Edani Butu.
0: Yeah.
2: Na Baba, me wa kudro eka se. 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
0: Amen.
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0: Yes.
2: Weekend.
0: Yes.
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2: A double portion. It's the Domi Pillar too.
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1: beau.
2: 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Ye de work at him, he says, Jimmy D.
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0: Oh. Dr. Amuzu, then I want to work on. And then be preparing a yeti and a yeti. Then I want to work on. 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
0: And then Yango Pons obey your kiss. 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
1: fair
0: fee, I dear beer, I wash your pines in Yango Pon, your mouse.
1: Okay.
0: About the Yango Pon and my don't so I ye a day a mouse.
1: Amen.
0: Ain't in number nine, a moon to Ricana, Moncoso. Now they were more deeper to me, beer, family ready, Sabi, never ready. Yo, doctor.
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0: Oma 900.
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0: Oma 202.
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0: Oma 105.
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0: Oma 50.
1: Wow.
2: Oma God bless 52. You, sir.
0: Oma 30.
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0: 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Me also aforeno 5000 as a dance of 5000.
1: 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Ready shram.
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2: Yes, sir.
0: Na na for kwa no Musesu.
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0: 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Maybe already did. 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
0: 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And right. 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
0: kwenti yabini message aba
1: ok
0: I was supposed to try my picture with TV in a Sunday.
1: Okay.
0: Remember my name, Ramos.
1: I'm batching you. Aye. You are a
0: Roma. But I can't see him.
1: But you
0: can't see him. Yeah.
1: And he said, yeah, Tia, no, men, we are Bomadia now, so, and you would be for any Siana to an amount. And that the moon in Yana would be for Etna.
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Say be a single, EP, and I say album. 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Friend number is here. Niye nin come on 0551 656655. 0551 656655. Let's go.

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1: So any and pain so yatra say a person say ye de plan B. A person suppose a de ebro and opay yencha Ghana for and a Thursday. 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
2: amazing I'm lost for words. I honestly don't know what to say. I don't know if there's a better word than proud. I'm super proud. I'm ecstatic. Just for what this team has been through. The doubt, the doubters, the stress that we've gone through. To play at this elite level, it's not easy. To keep a clean sheet against such quality opposition, to perform the way we did, defend the way we did, speaks volumes of the character of this team. We won the siege, but we stayed strong. The mentality and the character in these boys. I mean, I'm scared for the future of this country. These boys are 20, 19, 21 years old playing at this level. I'm an old head already, so the experience that they are gaining will only help us as a country, but amazing.
3: Wei Erin Sama Aya South Africa. Womo captain, goalkeeper, Rowan, Aya Williams, Edi Atuja, Ochresa Aya Amazing, Uhundia O Campo, Ose, or Shoto West, Uhundia Onka, na Ochresa stress, out him say players not affirm doubted. Naman for nyo muni, somu ebetimi aye, or se na defendia or mu defendi ye as old goalkeeper or keep clean sheet against Aya South Korea. Awo musha go here and there. Omo cross the balls a pressure. 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Sanse, ohia squad omo de koya. The youngest squad. 19, 20. 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Na ujidis experience ono. Odi a support to ntienei. 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And so far, 4 points if no edo supa. 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Ebe Buaomo, Oma Antimi, and Winnie March Bakukra, Woman Point to be anti, and a as first three groups. Abom first three games, Navy, Archer, and a better cra, your own semacra, and so at the Etuda, Uchekia, 4 points in Edosu, and Tigana, your next match, Saturday, 9 p.m. Yene, Aya Croatia, Ebono, say, Yantimia, Sha Croatia. I say, even in March, no, now it me a place, enough 5 points now, it me queen him, not just a bibia, and so it me a come out, and so I want to so far there. We and a report, Kakra no pay mathematically, Abetuda, Yere etuda, I will show no so. Adi ama a tearful, and so oh ho. Now, you rum, our other stories are Utimsa, Apium, and Anopei, na ye bosso, and Fama, a tearful tell, na yen sorry so passo, na yen co yenim, and so oh hona, the ten say, Urem, ewo aye Ghana Timinua, a man for a Casapa, a Brantian, Din Marvin, Sanaya, or Bonahomade, Obekaya, and then answer number two, or Taraho Pampe, Anthony Gordon. 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
4: This is Plan B.
3: Yes, sir. 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
2: To be honest, I'm very proud that to have chose Ghana. I think it's the best choice for me. So with my family, long time I discuss with them, and for me, I'm very happy to choose Ghana, and I hope. To be honest, I'm very proud that to have chose Ghana. I think it's the best chance for me. So with my family, long time I discuss with them, and for me, I'm very happy to choose Ghana, and I hope.
3: Wei ane nsema Abrante no aye Marvin aye Sanaya ade atuja osi akan of France ade ma Auxerre eboboko no wone Gideon Mensah ena ebotim baako ochese aye good option ena take here otusu Ghana over Togo 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Zlatan.
2: Chose my group, England, Ghana, Croatia, Panama, that Ghana is going to disturb England and Croatia to take points, to go through, and that's what we're seeing now. This was a real game. People might say 0-0 is not a game because so far we have been spoiled by a lot of goals. This was a real game where we see Ghana defending very well, physically very strong, England trying with the possession, missing a little bit of magic on the sides.
4: 104.5.
2: But do not take anything away from England. They had a good performance. But a draw was a good result and for the game that we saw. So
3: we and in Samoa Zlatan Ibrahimovic Edituja and so also a decan candidate. I say sa group no Ghana Ebehao Mupa Ghana Betimaha Croatia na waha aye England ampa andra and I send an answer 0-0. Team no omar start 8:20 ahead of aye ochina echi Saturday game omni Croatia 9 PM. Womo Eddie Epim so na I am right aye former Arsenal womo player or a legend Edema Bobukuno or Canadian pa and wa England Ghana and any 3 days or baby na or trese England aye lucky papa. Sanse situation na eba ya konsa ekotwa eye Ghana abrante no to penalty adaka nim no wone eye goalkeeper Pickford echre Kubadi eka ne to ho na eye ba bia na senka Ghana enya penalty yenkuti no.
4: I think we're very fortunate in that game.
5: Yeah.
4: In the end, yeah. Plan B effect. We didn't do enough creatively. And then I thought that we were very fortunate with that constant challenge.
5: Oh, you thought it was a penalty as well, did you?
4: I thought the way they just...
5: But they didn't make a big thing about the TV, did they?
4: Like, this is why I was thinking, oh, he must have been offside. Yeah. And I went to Stuart afterwards. I said, Stuart, was that offside? And he showed me, it's miles offside.
5: He was
4: miles onside.
5: Oh, onside, yeah. Right, so when, that's what I thought. The first ball you're talking about, true. Yeah.
4: So the first ball through, he's onside. So I'm thinking, when Ezri comes in like that, I'm thinking, oh, my God, if they look at that, we're in trouble.
5: I thought it was, like, such a certain, definite penalty.
4: Jordan Pickford.
3: I did not want to. So far, wabwa juma papa, jese waye excellent job. Edi ama ye Black Stars, bubukunu na ampanso. Omani nina ata enechi. Enti going forward, no, ese against ye Croatia, no. Omani ni daho se abuwa wo, yao, amp of Ankara. Yenko tini nsema oditujwa.
6: You can't say, look, Carlos Queiroz has been there, done that. I think this is the sixth team at the World Cup. He's done it at the club level, at the highest level, we know, with Manchester United at the World Cup. He hasn't been sterling with all his, you know, countries that he's coached, but maybe at his grand old age, it's beginning to come together. All the experiences, the disappointments, the failures, finally maybe he's getting that magic or that key to unlock a youthful, raw, unpredictable Black Stars, because they are unpredictable. Two matches, one win, one draw. What next? Definitely the performance against England was better than the first. And people are now beginning to say, hold on, maybe they were not that bad against Panama, because a lot of people before this match were using the Panama game to say, look, England will blow Ghana away if they play as they did against Panama. And if England played as they did against Croatia, especially in the second half, it didn't happen. And the respect from the English media, the players, post-match, generally from the world of football, Ghana is doing something right. You know, Carlos Queiroz is doing something right. And we need to give credit to all those involved in helping the team. This little turnaround, or should I say, this turnaround is...
3: Wei, and in some way, opening at the Atuja, or no, so a Boko, you know, Abbaso said, Nensada, Timinoso, or yeah, Jumana, Carlos Queiroz, Edia Tuja said, sir, fantastic performance, Ghana, Edana D, 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
7: In those matches where it was too hot and not in the other matches, we would give an advantage or a disadvantage to some of the coaches or some of the teams. And why would a coach have the opportunity to influence the game in one match just because it's hot, and in another match where it's a bit less hot, he wouldn't have this opportunity? We want to give everyone the same chances. We want to have the same conditions for everyone, and that's why for us this decision is based purely on the sporting equity and the sporting merits. And I want to stress this, because I hear as well it's about money or things like that. It is not. We don't make $1 more revenues in FIFA with these hydration breaks, because all our contracts were signed well ahead of the decision to have these breaks. Broadcasters, maybe they make they generate more, I don't know, that's great for them, but for us we make zero additional revenues. And let me say one more thing. I attended the Champions League final this year in Budapest. Great match between Arsenal and Paris Saint-Germain. It was in Budapest in the evening, 20 something degrees, so not hot. There were hydration breaks as well in that match. I didn't hear anyone complain. So at the end of the day, you know, even if it maybe has an influence on the outcome of a match, maybe the coach can reassess certain situation, correct certain mistakes, the players get the
3: we any explanation as a FIFA president Ura Gianni Infantino. And so Edia Tuja was say and yes bia bibinti nemum a players na welfare. What you say a horse was in Anno Crano Champions League final Budapest. I would him say Arsenal and Paris Saint Germain at the copium so no. Now what dano form cra I would him say ho num best 20 degrees Celsius. I don't know not a form. And so still there was a hydration break. Obian Kasa FIFA president also want to say Obia Ebo a UEFA 40 say oh. Adentia na ununkwa ena weho shishishi o hena place no ekuma atomu yem na fi game no efloa emiso ebo na chinti ayadea aye place na welfare place na apomu denti ena wamde hydration break no ediaba enti 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
8: All right, so there is a good news for y'all. 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I mean, oye gospel artist, oye reggae dancehall artist, oye high life artist, oye hip life artist, oye afrobeat artist. 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Say, be a single, EP, and I say album. 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

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I don't see when him say if it is your dad because if you are dad, say your trans is say you were brand on so abort because he said non crow babono. Your trans say me no me no. 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I don't see. If it is a breed, you could see, non crumbe bono. Many of me know your barber prank or so. A diama, your mind crum crum gana. And that be beer to me repair. And I pay young fast, that my information centers Yahoo. One more, a beer to media. Emma, baby beer, beer, one no. One more, it me a tea and car. Now, Kane Information Center, I will be being crumbled when you mantle. And I'll pay young fast, then farmer or more. Mr. Garlic Information Center. Wono and so, Ewo, Kwajo, Ashon, Nama, Samai. Mama Comfort Information Center, Kakasunanka, and Krampun Punimantemo. Billy Kale Sources and Information Center. Wamon so, Ebi Jumedianim Kama Kama. Prophet Agrippa Information Center. Wono so, and Krampun Punimantemo. Authority of God Information Center. Ajuma ko banvin fini mantemo mama Millicent information center teacher mante yesumo information center finfini mantemo wa dusty ventures wononso ewo katamanso new bread relied sound and information center wa mo ewo busumase epo ye mantemo erico information center dukro ya odiodu epo ye mantemo Ajuma Chediel and Herbal Information Center. 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Nyame Betre Information Center. 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
yeah, Juma Kwa France, Fifi Mantemo, and they woman sweat ye me a beard median. Come on, pa. Yamfa Asida and Famo, Sir Abribiano, Famo Ejibre, beard median. Come on, say pa. Nene, ye dem, ewo Facebook, and so, yeah. But my day, call no more. Now, for a drink, children, no call to no more. Prepare mono. Ye better bread, ni a king, kindy, now, come on. At me a day, I'm a war. 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Go on, mom. Now, BBB into me and repay. On this note, Abusia, you're quite anymore. Now, when you say you're quite anymore, say ya. Then say ya, and can ya no, to the beer. When you are brave, you are the number three. My baby, one is suffering, and we're in a day. You are transferred the online radio to me. About 247, you know, I see a dream light to set to say you online radio in a song. And you will call www.plamifmonline.com. Honor me, yeah, dear. And yet, you made your bet to me at Tina Croce. Now, baby, beer to me, repay it. The Honor one, so yeah, dear. And someone who do a nay, a chugu, a micron crow gun, a henny nano. Just say, Unyan will be a honey money goo and unty. But modern day, sir, we do any be PM or honmo. Now, while quacking can be a baby beer to me every pay year will honmo. Not as a sir, Anna, and also a tea and an obey. Maybe be a barber some more and obey. Member production team Wamabasu say a name woman a bomb a chidomopa.

me just so I know the dada noa your fair being friend more send your tia noa da ho a bushia penny in a catch kwa bram recoon a bubronko shia a dear bay ye no and say that I'm a bussa say a wano a dear bay ye no walk or I could send my day and then anka agree yawa da say young can you meet you one and so you say answer na men can zrubes rini tia se no na e wo di asasi a

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Yeah, try and not do one. No, Marco 175 no, a car 190 days. 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

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Wama Daruma. Yes, to be clear that the air quack up. 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Or say the people who sell illegal drugs are now targeting students.

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Drugs abuse, Elkos were Hossein, Yebed Numun Nuboni, Elkos were Honamon. And they want to see Biaya, what my targeting? 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A Honoman and Nay, drug abuse, not just Elkos of Paha or Honamon. 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

me summarizing in Nadia Mawa and BBB to me a repair. 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

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And what to me at toy, baby, to me, a penalty. Yes, it's July 10th. Hey, dear, public holiday name. Yera, Mutaka, Mubarak, Mohammed. What the Abba Mountain Swamp. Yadi be a baba someone at a sa and a non soti. Not more fun 16 building in Accra that can collapse and kill people. They have already broken down 3 of them. They will break down the remaining 13 later to keep people safe. I don't think not when you make what a rent a map worth one. One more, your many two one cramp, pony man, tell my yes, Nama, Kuma, Kue, Drunsia, Nanjas, and Sanya, Koyanaya, dear Hadrian, and Unti, Woma to an amount, the Muma, Kuma, Kumi, and Sanya, Woma Bubunwa, Womo Jesse, Dumi, and Sanwa Cano, Womo Betwaso Bubununa Bibia, also at me repay, no pay, Medi Esia, Nanjas, a son, Anna. And also, at your wish, you really say, yeah. Dumba, Kwabrozi, the star boy. Of a trusty, hey, dear. Remo Bob Brand Saturday, I know. But the Ababa Summit, and a BBBA, and to me, a repayer. That's just a sign, and also, it's your pay. Maybe Ababa Summit, and also, it's your nunty. Why I cried, we. 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
2: 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No mu du ma fidia ntwa because asem so my feeling into an app plan B FM. I want the power be at the moment. That's
1: all right. And when see Abusia or Saberman Martinez and I was in Inca said training today, no, where you know, come up and so, sir, and it's an unty Abusia and then son said, your big draft for one matras in tea straightforward. Your becky and him na and then come on one, your dear go upon us one, your bobo, Hona, Bibia, et me every payer, not just a sir, and now and no, so at the end.

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But you got one web repermanent, making kind of amount, nah, BBBA to me and repay it. 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

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So, I feel no, I me say, sika some and omnia dia dintino. And ya dia, one more ebet to me, Eddie, sir, sukus, ni beer to me, I can one, and I just say, and I know so tia, nay, ya babble borum, na bibi beer et to me every pay ya wohonam one, not just a sa, and I know so tia, busia, dear tossumi and unum, and prem premise and brada. Where you drew my dear swan, no, you had to drink Comobia Netras, a PURC, a Public Utilities Regulatory Commission, and on your Trinity, I said PURC. One more day, but 2 months, so, sir, and they say, Banu Yankania, Sika, you Tiano, one more Eddie B. Babbitt, also, a water bill, a hood dry, you Tiano, one more, see, one more, the Quincy B. Babbitt, also, one of you be to me, repay it. And Prim Prime Minoka say Ghana Union of Traders Association, ye Trinity as a good time. One more din summer by Montezo, Etrasa, Bayanka, San Samuan, Penny for the Ababa to Jano, one monkey and Sinsain. Na Nina said, one more shah, and some more, one more car, say, full well. 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

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Eye NDC Callers and Testers Organizer. 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

0: And so, and me, and Koya Penny for Sir Woman Fest. 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
1: 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It's a betcher, a DBA, I
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1: You drew my pie or a party in the Monty, and I never cast some party from her. Made a massin subi bray. Me bra, name a mere acabby be. Maybe it will be on tea. Yes, then the same, I mentioned it. Maybe be around by every candy, be a and you're successful.
0: Amen.
1: On shay, Nimuka, you be a baby to honor so. Not the fat say, yea, and so yea. Yo, me that's a super brainy, me de in Chiasu and Mammy and this for whom organizes near Mortimer West. My sister Munya Baba Cooper Charlotte Aram Jiraco incoming, whom organizer. Missy me Chiam one or pay. 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Munim de edibet to a queen why ye. Umam winning the ho. To see a kuna ye becon a young grow. Nay ye, my young Cassia, why am I young man so dachin? Miss Remo. Mr. H. Yamu, I'm your campaign manager. 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Michiao, papa, maybe I will be a Michiao. Michiao, my papa, or Shame Suso, a person, a friend of Prophet Emmanuel Kujo. I will you, our Bob C. the opposite, Yamin Shrano. I did be a mammy, be a miniso. Michiao, be a ra, all coming home. I was part of the more year campaign, mammy, Honorable Becky, or be a ra. Oh, coming home, or be all, or born home, but the bias of a say, or boami, Namidi, Aquinia, midifa, midifa, comes where, Tema West, be ye juma pa emomono, Michio bibiara. Casano, it is said, ye name the Ebekan, Pam be my bibi,
0: ya,
1: Yamishamopa,
0: amen. All right, and when tea young call buying hornomo, now, and also a nay. Okay, incoming a deputy communication officer, Bon Catamanso. And they what transit young commando aquaba na BBB and to me pay a buying.
2: On my
0: uncle,
2: I wish you a penny back.
0: Yeah,
2: I mean, Chia and I mean, Chia
0: Adam
2: Dumbasu. Never be a OBD, OBSU. Chian Coffee, so we can see in Yamia Duma, said the incoming woman organizer for Tema West Sky.
0: Yeah.
2: Yes, we can see Namia Duma, and see Ebabe Ja, Nimamina, Ya Penu Krabi. Namin Fawa Konya is with the Edica and Chiam constituency for Nina NDC members in Nina, especially incoming a branch executives,
0: about
2: Michio Bia and Michia Plan BAT for so.
0: Okay,
2: any NDC callers and testers in Nina so Michiam. Ano pay there.
0: Okay.
2: In chia di kan mi de be ma man phone.
0: I don't see Ebusia Plan B 104.5 FM. And cause one same jumedie no and prim. Wasu egusua wutia. Yen so ye di jumedie no edia ma kama pa. 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
1: omo ni mo nua bi so wo ha oni mo nua eh two things but I didn't hear say say wa o party baswa ye beje fu nsim I just said gapo a
0: ti che say eh yade da ho no mo
1: yade da ho MP before na chase ye MP before na chase ye because time now, MPP for a year school feeding, no. And this is for ba, I'm only a power nana, and this is for Mujay Jumani films him. If he end this is for Niansim. You see, they're gonna for.
0: Okay, and see, MPP in a chance here.
1: MPP in a chance.
0: And see, Wabra, MPP, chance here, no more Pom Nipa.
1: I'm a Pom for Munipa.
0: Okay.
1: The Jumana Shash on him. What's your say? And this is here, I actually have a power no. I say, yeah, I'm called for you, so crown, why Jeffy Uncle for being same. I hear a summer year castle. But said in your money, was a juma bar, and young Kwana obey, will be super yabby.
0: Okay.
1: It's in a dainty, I a different sense of party basso dia. If your opposition dia, when you are different. When your opposition, when you must be different. In the upper sweet, you may be as a different with him, because you see your party number. In the near idea, a young toqua, a idea or order.
0: As I say, a family really nigh a dear, moye.
1: Yes, yadada.
0: Okay.
1: Yes, yadada. Tisa, Mika say, and MPP, when you're my. In Tinaja say, Ekitayab, Prim Tama, MPP for Baba. What's your say? In Tinomun Yamba, yes, Yan Ekita.
0: Okay.
1: But yes, you have a problem, Kakrasu. Say, yes, you ekita crumpon, oh my, yay, and coffu kitano. No more bomb, J for Musim, no mama, Shom Koffu, as I dear mom. And it's a very wrong. Because Nipana. Yeah, your opposition. Mm-hmm. Yeah, kita school feeding. Nipa no kita, mo no kita because we end this ni.
0: Yeah.
1: Or contribute to we end this mu. Or ye bi biya party mu. It's happening to na obe ba obe JF in same. Ede mo bi fufu. It's wrong. Oh yes sir. Na hatred aba. Inti me catch me ni anu fo. Say this time, we mo organize a me pre ni a. We ni a kahubi. Because ejumani ni a ni yaye. 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
2: medasi I mean say school feeding there eh ade ave boa a basic school soon. Zans, I'll show you a basic school soon. Most of them call an alcohol in I am call a sebu. A becan is a woof for and shed any young or dear a fatter nurse. And tea a bra introduce school feeding. I mean, sir, a boa a basic school soon be bray. A woof on so. 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And let me say, yeah, gender and yeah, gender minister,
0: yeah,
2: mommy, honorable Namumu, about the Cassa said this time around, and yeah, dear Umbessa, a tre a school feeding him because of financial support. Anna, okay, and so I think,
0: sir,
2: a idea a tossum, and yes, sir, Munya and Comunio, Nemum. Oh, sir, I buy away our buyer. 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were never be brave or why dying him. And I think, sir, so muka say, or moon, yes, sincere financial support when you won. I was say a share, quire your befasua, your benya, your bejinities are financial support. 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
0: Nti ekwa ni bini diye hi.
2: Enu na me kachira ose. 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
0: Ok.
2: Wati ya se. Omu pesika na omu biye school feeding. Na basic school su na omu nya school feeding ibi nu. I was a school feeding in Bikwa Mabubuano. Dear best, ye mammy, gender minister, say, O Mumbomo dear, and Nuntin I had the ministerial position in the Amanu. Say, O Beshe, my son, ye my wing, and I had me as one. I think so, Muko cabinet, almost so, we always is our concern. Say, dear Bayer, ye bet me and Jessica, Nabby Bia, school feeding, ain't me in Coyano, it me alcohol. Because then you are gonna for a dear never say be benefiting school feeding. I be
0: and penny four class, did the journey munan and
2: yes. Anna and Cola, so dear, yen fa, omunfa, omuntisan penny four, omubeti me at Chilicum. A cola to me for common cotton school demo and cushiadi,
0: Debbie,
2: and your possible. But I say, and to say, I buy a fatun who's to sell Babua my school feeding. Nkolabia etimi enye aduane die die suade no eya aban asede so se e wo se be sika ni wa wo se omu kope sika e di badi be ru school feeding nim ana school feeding no de ma me bo aban we aba so kakra ni se e mi se previous time no na sika ye di ma kolabia no na ye less aban we ba ye na wa ba be increase no e mi se previous time no na ye once di 20 pesos or so.
0: But CCR say 1 city 50 pesos.
2: No, there be almost 3 city.
0: 1 city.
3: 2 city 50 pesos.
2: Yes, okay. I think. Mm. But yes, before now, once the 20 persons. Almost, it's almost 3 CD.
0: Mm.
2: But yes, and, you know, I think, sir, and no cry, I dare say it to me, boy, I buy away about you because. One can say, just imagine, even 3 CD could have now buy any the Ediakwa could look around. I think, say, it's less. Say, nah, you know, Mao Fiena, at least, Uber Soli, say, oh, Mao batch up money. Well, you 3 CD, I show masses of Uncle Tejani. And then, him, a Jani Ben, a Tony 3 CD.
0: But sometimes I buy, I will fully be such as a ye feed him of Franny be crown or stone nano. Womoko Sukuma, ya Jani and Swam.
2: Even why you champagne you call secondary school, yeah, you call dining.
0: Yeah,
2: I think, sir, nothing I will call school.
0: Mm-hmm.
2: In fact, SHS side, mm-hmm.
0: Yeah,
2: who school? Wow, force you to me a boy, a cra, a tutorial, maybe this support to say the better. So, who call us at least school, dear, now call our now sooner. Or so bet me, I had it. And now. School aduane no enti se fie die
0: okay
2: ah obenya ne pepepe se
0: nya na die ma
2: eh eh obedi na wa mi se de wa opɛ se wa ti ase sika na free baby na eba ana manu so aye school feeding no nsu no ohwɛ niema omututɔ de most of manu kura do do na free niema no ana mo de aba be ye aduane. At some times, you know, I'm going to train a band actually. I'm previous administration. I'm going to be a human or human organizers. Yeah, I'm going to be a human. No, I'm going to be a human. I'm going to be a human. I'm going to be a human. As a human organizers, I'm going to be a school feeding. I'm going to be a share one son. No, I'm going to be a human. I'm going to be a human. Omo ti mi police kana di guwa kwa be ya fi baako
0: mhm
2: disemba ya ko ye dede ya na yetue mu baako di amawo intinu school feeding ni the challenges wo ho papa na challenges ai wo ho nyina ebusu apeni ni nyina ye sikasem
0: ya
2: challenges e wo school feeding hu nyina ye sikasem
0: yes.
2: It was social budget, yeah, I'm trying to call school feeding now. Yeah, dear, I am more drew ye pa. The whole Ghana, district be a. And nothing I me, my buying by ya. I'm a year say school feeding, I'm a farm, my constituency woman organizers now, me, I buy me buffo ye. As a constituency woman organizers, you know. I'm a new constituency who said, I'm a new constituency, no one said. What I say? In the school feeding, say ya obia omuni mu say ya party for na ya dima. Enu de e bu sa pen you ntimi nyim free mu. Em say former president Kufu na introduce us school feeding no e de buy. O de buy nsu ni party man na o de ma won so mu nkoye. What I say? Senka ya dima. Em say nkofo amuye neutral. Omunya partisan. I think, sir, in Kasku feeding challenges are now Ubusa's sister, incoming woman organizer for Tema West, Ubusa no question. In I think, sir, Kaumbusa, as I said, Yen Yaji to Musa, Yayana man yourself. Unkofu, Mudi, I dare any buyer, and Kasoma Yeni, and this are buying a barber, yes, school feeding ye.
0: Oh, really?
2: Yes.
0: Okay.
2: Amu buyer, Nayan Musk.

0: and Cassa school feeding and your nom de by MPP na introduce ye. Even National Health, Omwana or my penny that I could phone and introduce ye. Even your Cassa MPP, former the late President Romy Stam, and now here now drinks or de Babat. And see one I have by and this are by free sooner, President, former this President Kufuor Baya, or be introduced to you. Omukramu Bayanu, saying she say, yeah, ne, that was a former President PNDC abinda dana omu yes she say say nko mudi ba no she say yes omu di ba omu yan no omu di ba e nto omu ba e kura no omu be yan 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
1: okay.
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1: Okay.
0: I say tis a previous ones na sometimes wo bi kura na ohwa ho. I think said this time around esani scanner abain bae odi bi account I think say
1: okay.
0: Adwane improvement aba adwane ni mukakra.
1: All right. And until we say honorable Charlotte episode kakra ka ho.
2: Me bra kasa bebre kasa pa. Na me ka say abain e ka say on fe bin ka ona me for so ni say. Say e abain adwuma abain so ni say ni adwuma.
1: Yes.
2: Oni mdada say ni adwuma because abain obade a ye didi mu problem. Your car for me to say your crying so a your problem. And to say you did the moon, a your problem. And that who say who food for being come on. And it dear. And it make us say, oh. And no make us say, I buy Nejuma dear, so yeah. Because Nimia, yes, Cassam.
1: Yeah.
2: Nimia, yes, Cassam. Nimia, yes, Cassam, because, sir, and that school feeding, a very important sample with the program we have. School feed a journey eh, very important. It's a me bra can say when did ya now why do my but you can't be at it said okay. Now master mama can say free education now you can't know so no any free school feeding no. I have parents you know I'm not doing almost say you can't feeding fee free you know oh mama bashing
1: yes
2: oh mama bashing I am very very serious must I will force say a ready one mama bo no money a jumanye. No more ba ko sukua omo bo modin se omo di sika be se omo kotokum because sika no adwane okodi no enye adwane bebre eye kakra bi ti wo so do de be den e be so so ama no ti se okono afa hwe ama ne dia 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
2: 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What you say? Yeah. Buy where you buy beer. Don't mean bonus to buy beer. When you buy beer or buy or buy a tea, say or buy you should be beer. 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Baby economy way, jina. Economy ni na jina bubu. You see, kasi mu jina ya basa. Now should be beer buy where the free ya. Now me no kasi. Economy way, timi a jina ni na so. Now me no kasi. So who the best 5 economy in this West Africa and I say in Africa I say I want to be in Ghana film. We are see ya man be bre bogana basu in terms of kwaya ya fasu ya ma economy net me e jina ni nasu within a short time a ban we buy ya na e say e fata say a ban we be born abasu. Na mo ye be sire President Mama say electricity tariff na increment in Ghana for
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2: 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Cassa, your baby, yeah, your crew, or your noah. A day and a half as a bar,
3: plan B,
2: prices of electricity, a best our cost will be. I think, say, me, I buy dear, me, for so, say, yeah, electricity, born, you best our real calling him.
1: Okay,
2: I was saying, share, Kulana, yen share, na yen titty, so, Magana, for, say, dear bear, Kanya, mum. Said the Naya can, and crony be brew a while, mu here, electricity.
1: Okay.
2: Be brie. Gana hanging, I be a while for almost a more than 20 years in your clown, who electricity there. You won't crassy be brew a while.
3: One mu here,
2: electricity, oh, sir villages, you know. It is, sir, basses, sir, nuntina, or mu yes or mu in Kissima. Baby, I answer, as I said, electricity corner. Yet me and Jessica, the alcohol, the and I think, sir, Nina Mumbla, Machi, Munchagana for.
1: Okay.
2: So, over two in your Munkania Muna, sir, one betrayed in Tia, Utuma. I think, sir, ya na O man for Nunya doubt to say, I then now the taxes at the Gua Mususa.
1: Yes.
2: Tiamras, who says, a mubaba ye be a Mumbla, Machi, Munchre, young Gana for. I think, sir, more public relations or relations officers who all met in a bar out. I bet you didn't watch and said, Dentia, you're two in your Munkania. Previous, first, Abana, former, the late Lawrence Warren, not the Sanya Manu, El Cosu, your baby be a mobile man for Nunkaya, say, I dear, your babayani. But I said, Tamara, who said, Bibinia, a mobile bomb, dear Babachemu, Dentia, a mupes or moon. Increase the electricity I enjoy this year.
1: Okay. 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Wouldn't we answer to me a bemubi? Now, we'll be here to me at your nagging. It will feel hard. 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
1: 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One pep can be that a mama was so winning.
0: Okay. Mama, yada say hello.
2: Hello.
0: Morning, Udini baby, I'm very free.
2: It's only Sherman. Because I see a Sherman.
0: Open my auntie way.
2: Some Ukraine concerns a Sherman route. There is one policeman. Station. He can testify, say, if we are Sherman, if we took a Kataman so. Panning, yeah, complain.
0: Hello.
2: Sherman in Kaganahuana.
0: Hello.
2: Yeah, hello.
0: I say, I know who here, pa, but I say, son said, that young fan for honing Tino, and next time, my debate for Hodmon, na Waba Beka, your best share, and yes, sir, maybe I, yes, no, na young fenty, dark roy, a best share, dark, and non qua, one semina, Waba, a Beka, a be dear to son, and be a repay. Hello.
2: Hello.
0: Machin, would any baby have free free?
2: But a quarter years, so true.
0: Quarter, my auntie way.
2: Deputy organizer, Dr. Brown. I will first
3: and I said, Mama, I should like you more. Or to know I get into the electricity system. Oh, to offer for private debt. Oh, to know physical money, we are saying, can you contact with you? So, share MPP record. So, push here. Before, push out of town here. I'm going to be your mind. Push here, right? So, baby, we are on my way. Before, baby, you're on my way. I could follow the good town here. Where? And now, I'm going to finish the journey.
0: And then some no baby at the fire no bacho utie die
3: me tie pa ya ko master wo ko wo mo ti ka wo mo ya ka ku che o
0: de ti nse e to de bia na e wo mbu se wo se ye ka bat na yen some no ya mfamfa ho no ma ya ye ntumi enko ka ho no masem why ye be shre na nden some no ye ka no ni aka dia fa onye sa de bia na se asem no ye ka no na ye ka de fa baby fufura ya na e hadwene. Hello.
4: Hello.
0: Matching with the baby.
4: I just am
0: say. Okay, you, my auntie, you.
4: Ramanti has been a general secretary. On our team in day, now I'm going to go to a woman organizer, Rita Kra. This is a national organizer, on Babin. But that's already a Kuwa Unifa, or Badarata, a communicator. So, can you tell me, sir? If I saw Ghana, I'd be a man. I'd be a man. I'd be a man. I'd be a man. I'd be a man. I'd be a man. I'd be a man. I'd be a man. I'd be a man. I'd be a man. I'd be a man. I'd be a man. I'd be a man. I'd be a man. I'd be a man. I'd be a man. I'd be a man. I'd be a man. I'd be a man. I'd be a man. I'd be a man. I'd be a man. I'd be a man. I'd be a man. I'd be a man. I'd be a man. I'd be a man. I'd be a man. I'd be a man. I'd be a man. I'd be a man. I'd be a man. I think I forgot to grab you and your brain. Anyway, one by what you mean. And I never know what to do with you. I said, one more position, you don't have to do with you. I don't know. Why did you know you are there for patrol? You know, I was here. I was about to patrol to me. What's that? Last issue. Never got what you can order you in here. I was here. Yes, you're a woman. 128, you're not too bad.
0: Okay, yeah, I say hello.
5: Yeah, I'm here to say.
0: Yamia Dumboko on Sway.
5: Yakupandum, say my bow, and my near say Yakupoya Duma, a co deputy communication officer, I go to a book constituency.
0: Okay.
5: Collins in the year, we drew, I'm Mamoli.
0: Yo.
5: Minchia, Abai, Wakasa, Papa, Yakupo Shirano. Collins and Testes, Data Cra, or organizer, Papa. Nia, now no, the car will see the Swass and Ra. Say, a bass, I see you so. Be who so beatifica. I was in a town for that. I didn't know. Don't know. It can be me, Mama Papa. Say MPP call us, but we will see the women. No man bought a buyer or Siaku Yakasi to President Mahama near this year, a buy, and a braca. It's your own patch, they say. The good people of this country, more than 32 million and over, Sabi, you live there. What do you want? We are saying 20, BB, Kosuna, yeah. What can we end this MPP? And now we end this city. It's Musha Cinnamon 2 foot from us, or the real or so much 2020. Diving MPP for so. Che, and ya, Ghana for Becca. MPP for Ba, 1.5 years in here, or who will be Papa Bia, woman, women, and Castle, oh, what I could do, who in America. They be a Mutri, they be a Mamoni Koye, they be a Mutin, so no more Koso, ah, Menu, the new, and so Mopa, Munka, so Ampa, Nemum, ye, Bompire, say ye Beba. But someone is saying that the opposition MPP said, Donkey don't come MPP. Never again in the history of Ghana.
0: Okay. Hello.
6: Hello. 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
6: Me pacho Aziz ni me kasafi domi.
0: Aziz, my intio.
7: Oh, the Okasa course is here. Yes, I know college. I'm a mole. Oh, see, college, you know, no, yeah, secretary, but you know, one cow. But a ban or yeah, na bed, the children or no, yeah, organizer, and over Bonavaso. A ban, you mean, sir, or no, yeah, college, great Accra, and a organizer, and then a secretary in the course is here. I'm not sure if you're a good person. The SCC and the MP before one, no, no, Mutimi Casanoa. Yen, a mob coin. What does he? And ne, Bissa Jose, Sisican de Hua, Yagon Crofom, or more musical. Yet, yet in form of Famran. Look at this, I yet immediately live here 5 hours in the crowd. Gana for who say yes. Yet, she's a crofon on baby on my way. If you crack in mid Gani, or Sisian on Yagana, mid Bium.
0: Mama Charlotte, incoming, yes, Honorable Charlotte, yes, yeah, sorry.
8: Yo, yeah, that's a baby. It's for any callers, Nanya Mishamunia, Samatua Supremo. Ah, Miss Ada, tell my wife for us. Um, organizers near hopeful Charlotte, meba. Maybe you, my pa, amamo.
0: Abai, yes, sorry.
9: Me da si. I mean, sir, yeah, we are clear. And yeah, yeah, that we tear phone. You know, I see some magic play. I tear plan B. Call us a flare and see a do be asi. Said the minister, can election. Yeah, no, me say branch executive. See no, a be share in Monyama. The coming election, I'm out to Obama.
0: Okay,
9: I'm be BIA successful.
0: All right, I don't see a bush. You're bringing to ha na ye didn't cost one same Jume Dino ABC production team and nano pay me faster than for Moma Dumba. Afei or Saberman Afei, Kopima Ernest Eddie Yang Kopimu on Facebook. Yes, also Nana Kosia Jim Fadin Yansa Puffy Jume Dino. 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

Alright, so there is a good news for y'all. Say, Oye Nyumtuni. I mean, Oye gospel artist, Oye reggae dancehall artist, Oye high life artist, Oye hip life artist, Oye afrobeat artist. Nasa Ope, so promo to Unyum. 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Say, be a single, EP, and I say album. 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Friend number is here. Nye Ninkomo, 0551 656655. 0551 656655. 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
1: Hallelujah. Celebrate Jesus with me tonight. Hallelujah. All right, so this song is my testimony. Amen. Can I share it with you tonight? All right, let's

Abusia, Mima watching, Emma Wakwaba, Eddie Banyan Sapofi, Jumedia, so our plan B 104.5 FM, so and ne a June Busumeno, and that's also a Dunu Num, a Wafim Pinumia Dunu NCM, 25th June 2026. Okay, the Ampon Coupon Ashay, and so if we first January Abipimu, ever the 25th of June, now who be here, see, I didn't sit down ever man if it's away, baby, a day. Am I young? 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

Abusia, ye dear trading pony and coupon, a seda, a man no. Near the Asadani Bema Tosso, and my doctor, and Mrs. Enyeji, mommy, and the Dr. Coupon, and Shram with Renafins, one sir, and two monk on them. After Asada Tosso BM and call, and from a general manager, Honorable Frederick Enyeji, a dear donor, the Ferno, a Honorable Kakai, Honor Sonya me, and Shara Papa, Papa, Sanso, and Asada Tosso BM and call, and from executive producer, Ewan Yasapo. Media, so Miss Eunice Mensa, almost so near me in Shana Papa. I fancy that also be an commami producer or coach a Jay, almost so near me in Shano. Me co host Adriana Bakurubi, almost so near me in Shana Papa, Passanso, and in the Abrancia, the Akopium, a Facebook Live, Ernest, almost so near me in Shana Papa. Also, Roger Bray, a will fear would see him. Nyanko pong in shira o Facebook ebusia funi na nyanko pong in shira muni na boat drivers, yango drivers, Uber drivers, taxi drivers, truck drivers, mama ko long journey and afin so kada riders na 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and call and find my woman and I say palm wine junction phone in answer. I said that and in Chiani B and call and fa and my warm so and our information centers and they watch a penny a beer won't feed you at three a shame. One more see a cousin and coupon in Shrum Papa Pa Ken Information Center. It will you be Mr. Garlic Information Center or Kuja Sean Kruku? Maybe I know what Masamai Mama Comfort Information Center or Kakasunanka Billy Kayes Hostel and Information Center or Gakofa Kutoshi number 2 Prophet Agrippa. Information Center, it was in Authority of God Information Center where Juma Koba, Mama Millicent Information Center, and also a teacher Mante. Yes, Mo Information Center, it will feel feeling mountain. Wadosti Ventures Information Center, it will Katamansu New Bridge. Eliza and Information Center, it will Bosomase. Erico Information Center, it will Dukroy Audio. Adumachadia Herbal and Information Center, it will Suboy. Sanso and Anyami Becher Information Center and also a word you mark on a France. Munna better must papa said a beer at da. Mubiam feed him no more a shame. Edu baby beer move. Abusia can sign on a make I will send me out to me, a one from me. And your radio settings on Kwana bit me at Timinka. Your online radio no a year, Jim Papa Penny to know who do search engineers or plan bfmonline.com. It will be peer website in the social link a crack or down. I will say on air, but plain is so over Tienka, a woho. Sign so and a Facebook and see a live, a woho. And also a plan B104.5 FM and also drop a like or share no comment say a day a mayang Instagram also your woho and also a plan B104.5 FM and also drop a like a share no comment say a mayang Twitter and your friend is a X and so your woho and also your plan B104.5 FM and also drop a like or share no comment say a day a mayang YouTube also your woho and also a plan B104.5 FM and also drop a like or share no comment say Eddie Amaya ne hono obe subscribe e de aka ho na fi so do ma na da si e no wa boso e no e na notification no na che so boso na plan B ye post video a obe timi nya notification na wetimi akwa ko so and a TikTok on see your home. A honsu a plan B104.5 FM. A honsu drab a like ube share. No wa comment say a day a mayang. A busema canis and I make house and age media be a wood design your man a wood tongue. Dear woo ye bea. Now a person pimp him a better wound canoe. And who be here so the baba damn plan B104.5 FM near Bohun de Wuru a day a mound. It's a store and a web be a journey and a wood tongue. Now a person pimp him to wound can. Maybe you should be a little pebuku. Beto ni amana eya plan B na wo so di dwuma no e ba bedan ye ne bo hu dawuro e de ma wo e ma mpempem ete wo nka enu ntino freyen it was 0551656655 0551656655.

0: I was see I was so good so with you and Sapofia Jumedia our plan B 104.5 FM. So yeah, the first segment, you know, Ebeshe. So my name is co-host, they don't about Ukrubi and a Dijumedia Ebra Wanet Wabetina say. Young calling Che, your manache, Emmanuel Akwaba. Edu
1: Agosia
0: Machim.
1: Yeah, so
0: what you need to sing?
1: Agos about the other rumor. Yeah, we can answer.
0: Okay. And I
1: okay.
0: And I just what in the panam
1: and I didn't
0: to everyone, dear surprise, surprise.
1: And yes, and yes, and yes,
0: and yes, and yes, and yes, and yes, and yes, and yes, and
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1: 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Nobody has a secret, no, it be soon sequa, and Jabiana, and near my binna, and 2 years, and tea and a massa, near my panu.

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1: 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And ne pa
0: e wom.
1: E wo wodanim.
0: Piao.
2: This is plan B 104.5.
1: It's a no worry dear. E mu ode.
0: Yeah.
1: This part no say be and soon, I watch him soon, you debated you maybe because 7 days,
0: yes.
1: And see, now which piano, a becker back, and a book, I come you.
0: Yen
1: Bacco Bacco, you know, Bacco Bacco science. Where do the Besha say, dear Najese?
0: Oh,
1: say ye, say ye, it's where the upper set here for Mr. Wayno. Ube see, ube you are soon, no, it's ye,
0: yeah.
1: Ha, if you say. Connect with quite a bit faster, be connected with nature. No?
0: Yeah,
1: and within a home here, even if said, oh, and the panning now, what can cry still now?
0: Yes, here
1: say,
0: yeah,
1: we'll be connected with nature. Until no, messer, see, maybe you're soon,
0: yeah,
1: not just a young dear, yeah, done, dear womb. I just a beboy, yeah, be more yet in a done up connected,
0: yeah.
1: 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Okay, Edu.
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0: 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Enipa, Cassa did Mahudu be. And T, dear, Obebiano, Akano, Sepapo, Sabonio, it was Sasopa,
1: and
0: Winipa Braboso. Yes, and T, Yan Sasa, dear, no, so my Yedi, a Bira, and then Church Renmo. And Taco say, yes, I say, a dear free dad daughter. Yasha, a
1: daughter.
0: A Japan ya or Mocrano, a dear. Yeah, Sadiana, a share. Danaso. Oh, sir, in Penny for a castle, be say Nipedria, Tinipani, dear, and T. Nipedria, any dear, and Connetia, maybe a sea, or what is him? And Tibaha, a Nipano, ya crano, a dano, Nidia, Nafia, ne cara, na ya de aquin. Yes, I say, dear free, Idiano. Yes, I say, free Duada. 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
0: What you say to me? 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color anymore. I go see a Monday for color no. The edi kane e fita.
2: White.
0: Yes. Fita. The toss me no e green. The toss me as e pink.
2: Pink.
0: Yes.
2: Okay. So white, green, pink.
0: Yes. Monday for a color no. Na sa color we so bibisa say dena I was what here. E do sa dano a. I go see a we no po there. E ye biyon o mo me Monday for. Onye Monday. Kwa no a sa particular day no. O sha sa color. Deno a pa and yamakuyi.
2: Oh, I see. Yes. And he said, we are Tuesday born, yes. Now Wednesday born. That's a Monday. Too. Yes. Now she call him and say, Bia,
0: and yamakuyi. Nemo sa we dani dia and you didn't ye a mask. Yes, yeah. I was all ye. And you know, sa kare si nano, ubet me and so I should be a ye a da mandino. Nemo no Monday kara and an uncle and yet. O si yeye ya kapa pani ya kaa ya enye ibepi yangu efrimu. Color red, Monday. 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Sawa ya Monday ni, sawa ya Monday ni. A group particular day nwa Monday yansha red. 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Aha. And the Monday no, colors a woman in Nano, aye colors ya, aye colors ya, a waffle, Teresa, and ya colors ya, a shishin. 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And the colors a woman in Nano, so aye colors ya, a joke. 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Yes, and in the Cocono. 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
2: Okay, nkomo ye mede. 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Mu hwam pa te se, wo de ye adwuma e bebo. Me de ma.
0: Okay.
2: Ha ya, de ten a question ni wo ma no a me bisa wo ne se. Monday ni bia we ni, on de kwedu no fe ni agoro.
0: Yes. Yes.
2: If that woman was didn't know pep could do this because minimum people could do, but not to that extent.
0: Okay. He's serious.
2: On your gauge, you could do no crack, or you do no gauge, you could be an ace winning in a
0: yes.
2: And to know all kind of business,
0: yes.
2: Okay, it's if we be a phone line, media to meet me, Fred, oh dear, about 0551656565 and 0551656656. Ever say, Machin?
1: Pacho,
2: you know, swing.
1: Mammy,
2: Pacho, didn't baby, I can say free.
1: Pacho, family,
2: I see, I'm a cassette free dance. You're Pacho,
1: Basha de Ocan and Ocrepa. Massia, I'm Nini Tiffy, quite winning boy, dear. Mr. Power, pay. That be a mammy drew out, Toby. That be a mammy drew out, Toby. Any a boy, dear, that be a mammy bedrubia ever baho be out, Toby, the sister. Or it was me to go out, I yako for, or sign the sister. Into all kind of you cock, I can say, my way, there was some now I came. Yes, would you? I hear quite winning board, and now poor board, the end of cocoa, and was near your media jar, quite winning board, dear farmer, fennel. None is the way they are born some or so. Where they are no crap, I know a sea. I am poor, and someone who came, I am
2: fat.
1: In all came, I am papa, I am fat, Madame.
2: Yes, yes, yes. Ebusi Machu.
3: Mako de Majo, so.
2: Kofi Gana.
3: Madame was so. As Danko Body and Copan and Operator, the 2 minutes, and Coma was here for, and our friend from her phone, and I won a union by a Janaba or Boy Juma Papa, no more drink. Yo, Marco, say, already, the Mokanya Masugu, so now, and may well question Kakrabisa, Union by my name, or can we say, I bet you are betting me, but oh, Bompai, you are betting me, and Sah, could not go, dear Honor, what can one so much then on Nadia? Minister, I signed money in our hall. 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This is not what Casa no, and the Bible is a different moment to send over me because any margin here the above grapa. That was it.
2: Okay, ever see a match him?
4: Yeah, no, madam.
2: Pacho didn't maybe I can say free.
4: You're from a summer of Casa Fiat.
2: You, Pacho, my
4: team. You, let me see me be fussy. And Tisa in your mayor King Tangina, new book, why you in Indiana?
2: Pacho book, will you hold?
5: Okay. Yes, I do not say.
2: Yes, you are who you are. Mind you.
5: You. And some of my papa idea, Mimi will be a me a Monday bomb. I will be a metric. kwedu anase blodi na me kwone wona me kwaka mata ni chwe me bia sa kwedu na anase blodi na eso abana ma twa blodi ni ku wa en spa me ka tre no no e be sa ye duma na anase enye duma biom 104.5 third one no to me obi a man de bia me pe white se papa e se white se dia se man de bond ye me dia glo en so
2: Okay, 0551656565 and 0551656656. 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
6: Good morning.
2: Good morning. 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
6: Pastor,
2: your friend, Emilia, this is Plan B. Your sister, Emilia, Mr. Man, it's why? Hello, baby na.
7: Baby Agi.
2: Ah, baby Agi. If I just let you sing. Okay, 0551656656 Hello.
8: Hello.
2: Machu.
8: Yeah, no.
2: Baby, na.
8: Mami.
2: What you need to say?
8: Yo, me ado mucho.
2: Yo, miss me huye pa.
8: Ana peye de Diana asi. 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And to me, who say, and your busum soon. O be our a crano, or we better say, Yedi, O crach, you are dear a cano. And then a any two are dear. And to us, who dear, a bashaw cranny bean, now so de cana, na enuano. And to Tumino, me never send a diana be ya no manum, but to me, who say,
2: Hello.
9: Good morning.
2: Oja Pacho, din baby akase free.
9: But you feel me go usume kase free kaso.
2: Yo Oja usume inti o.
9: Mo Pacho, my question is, you mi jua da die by. Yeah, to me, do a question. Me too, no. nimdie se dia saying na misia me ye no.
2: Okay, you pay you one way, Jawusu. 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Unso with me, Afre. Now do I gentry and I was same bisa if I'm coming near to see who if I could you for me, I draw for home or do dear Abba. Ever say much him? Hello?
10: Hello?
2: Hello, Machu. Hello. Hello.
10: Yes.
2: Machio, Eja.
10: Yeah, Enna.
2: Macho, Dini, baby, I can say free.
10: A friendly quadra. What's that? You said, Tabena Quadra wants to make sure one dear Senate Bayer. You will baby quad make you with
2: you. Okay, Eja, Quad, maybe you want. Why?
10: I think.
2: Okay, Ebusia unsubit me afraid. Eddie would dear by for last two callers, name for fridge media, you know, and far in 0551656565 and 0551656656. Unsu ubit me afraid by Jimmy, so now also do I can check. And I said, what's in this a day about 0551656565 and 0551656656 unso ubiti mi afraid aba jumedi so na odo wajen chire ede aba edu
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11: 104.4
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0: 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What is it? It's no dear, Babia. Would you want out your
2: father? A young pony, children, Babia, would you do so? No, not also do it, dear. After we a quanche, we can say, Opa, and a Monday for Abbey Frabbic, I say, you know, cray, say a dear chrono, a no crown, money, no war. I uncle Fabia, Nipa, war, how any way you for but own him say, a dana, a wound woman in sin on it. Side diano, ya mammy of Rudy can forecast an asso. Oops, an asso, and could you need who? Nes won't send you a CD, ne dear barrel.
0: Yes.
2: Send you a CD in the piano, and no crash I uncle fire at that or montem. And see, and the old abatus is the same, and I used to stay off forecast on him say, a almost so pequod do no body and answer for but an old name say, what you could need piano who? A cat or coma swassen.
0: And to always say nature, no. A boy said, a very demi papa, oh, a cabby.
2: May try me, dear.
0: Me papa, a cabby. But I could say, you knew, and to say, me perianu pa, by me, you didn't tell me pa, and cabby of a summer bay or mina. Now, pa, me pet, need the inquana midi, because I could say me pet, and I mean, but a cabby been to
2: me, the India. We are spiritually connected.
0: Yes.
2: Naturally, no, we only a diaban or a connected, and it's an idea be a walk out so ready. The other baby, I met me a di.
0: Yes, no, we won't
2: say we won't want
0: me a di.
2: Met me a di. Okay,
0: nature, and yet a castle can be blue.
2: No, okay, say, nature, no, and yet a castle can be say. What's all dear, and I'm saying, some woman, my mimi, so cost minimal beer. All fuck could do near grow.
0: Yes,
2: and once that was him who say, on also a Monday, there was him who say, no crown.
0: What
2: you say, Omudin, Adriana, and his son, and my media, but to say, Naso. just a body run in trim.
0: Yes.
2: Obe fridge and so they be our top one. To be casting body and name funnel. And so they be our day. O toddy. And a chair say, naturally they are connected. Even if the old mean say, a diani and bia. And so still they are connected. Okay. And now, yes, I also can say, would you, Yana, sir, body and so no, do ya? Would be a bit, do you need the no, do ya?
0: I go see ya, asemwa, Babu can ye say, Yango Bosse, Nimidia, me mind ninety, or Muira. I go see a crew. And a grandpa, who to say, I didn't know me could told ye, me dear de noa, who could be a boss, a bee, I didn't ya.
2: Okay,
11: can be FM.
0: Oh, and ti sa idea we naturally no, I didn't e connect to. And ti bibi fufuru bia obetumi ayata ho no. Emwa bia de ne wono e de bebo awo. Sa de ne tie.
2: Wow.
0: Ah, and to know e is serious, e yidi.
2: Ye papa wo pe e banana for daddy. Ya ye Monday dia na mo amoto so ye banana ana.
0: Exactly.
2: Mo na mo ye next on the line.
0: Yes.
2: E o se bia be ko baby. Ye papa we sra plan B. Nyansa po fie from Monday to Friday. And untino the piano ye did you made the ewa hase. And see I juadan kwa de who is next on the line.
11: Eye banana mudye.
2: Eh day I ain't me green bon famoso. Ye may mudye na matua gise. 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
0: Se ayi person we catchi. 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
2: Agi agi what person we catchi de wong.
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2: Oh sa.
0: Eh.
2: Okay. Agi yesi.
0: Who yimi ama?
2: Yesi minti de yeni se. Why agi? Ndii fani se ebe du songa kaka kra ebe ba why? Ndii apa pa we banana. Mr. Obito so akusweti plan B. And now your papa also first a book na.
0: Okay.
2: Make I send let you be na why ama ye. Any book we need to know. Plan B, your dream of hunting program, yeah, with Facebook. And I can say, Biana, oh, yeah, Juma, why dream to me and call show in the so. And say, Bia, who you'll be, no, I be away to her, dear, where ye say, who ye say, be our office, oh, but the way be foul, be was why she, and who say, oh, Facebook. And so, Pa, who you'll be, Bia, oh, yeah. Nanny, walk with Facebook and this video in the devil. Now, wash and come, I'll be your Bia, oh, and I'm more relaxing, I wash it. Into questions never been in IB, I know the amount. If you got a question,
11: you will my best old
2: sir. But we be afraid, Bissa, near Yano, it will program him to know. We are ye a life, and I just say, we are so about what I Facebook on no, into bits in Yashawho, a new book, into a video rather, into bits in me Ashe. Not just a one casano, when your name dear be I will pay a dear film to why you busy crying na in Facebook Live, oh, in wait me, I hear. Your papa will be saying, say, oh, yeah, you won't know Monday.
0: Okay.
2: And so, we find a question, so I see your man on Sunday.
0: Okay, it's not just
11: a plan. This is a
0: 104. You didn't add the man.
2: My name said, yeah, didn't turn into a question.
0: I am all
2: kind.
0: So, I didn't turn into a question. Yeah, the papa didn't know the car, cry, and the car,
2: and
0: another make him. Unim say o die Monday, but your picking will be the demand. And do o dear so.
2: The hearing so obey a Monday for near my
0: head.
2: What a crowd, do you know it's near Sano? Tell me, I'm safe. Question.
0: Ah, okay.
2: Tell me, I'm meeting.
0: Because I look at your flower, because here and had it. Once you wouldn't say,
2: oh, yeah, Joada,
0: I'm not here.
2: Yeah, Joada for a man. Why do you move here?
0: Maybe I'll be here.
2: You say, we are Joada.
0: We saw your idea. Yeah, and I had this war with him. Oh, when you say we are Jordan, but near the daffo funny affair.
2: Now, dear Winnie,
0: who do you would name Yatum? When you say we are Jordan, and we are Jordan, and yeah, I was who did Jordan for
2: Jordan for life.
0: And dear Frog was here, dear.
2: You question your crowd, you can't say forget to see a frog.
0: Ah, no, dear.
2: Now, a Jordan of Freddy Juma,
0: Freddy Juma.
2: And see, a quench that I shall wear Jordan now, bits me, and far only day, and you can't see a woman there, Winnie. Se mande ni ya wo krada na kwesi ni die die de
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0: any secret pa
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0: a question. Okay, Brazil, the teacher, that is a Utrabian.
2: Automatically, you know,
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2: Ada to Facebook so o fra ye na manfa eja man sheda kafra na Em say bia bebra friend em say ye phone lines no ye dum no nti em say ba no ama kafra second segment no Mr.
0: Free
2: metwe ya say obe free na wodie aba
12: 104.5
2: man shada na man fa call na e bia na e ba ye na phone lines no ya close no nti na menti mi am fa call nti jaka free Mr. second segment no wodo call beba eno no metwe shada twen I get for them do what you also shall I any defense. Commit to any defense, or shall I call any defense?
0: I was having a bribe, over so much bribe, me.
2: What's the one, children?
0: Say, you shouldn't tell me I account.
2: You do, Miss Swan.
0: You do, Miss Swan. Aye. And if you know, do it, you and I say, see the minka.
2: Okay. You, Matty.
12: 104.5.
2: It was for so much, then I saw one count.
0: Oh, see, I go, oh, you're in Mamia. Nekamaka.
2: Near them.
0: And yeah, I do mine.
2: Oh, cash and carry now. Yeah. Okay, my train Sunday. No, my train. My train. My train. My train. My train.
0: I was here. Yeah, was here.
2: Okay, I was here. The other boy, crew, being car, and I'm with say, and we're here. We're Friday. Yeah, the second segment. No, I'm just so.

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104.5 FM. Obviously, the second segment, no, Emco Ventures, the anonymous, Emco Ventures, and I was so doing the echo chim. Some we are sorry, some years to cool. Namu yoku, namu pet be bass, I'm the beco baby no. Emco Ventures, now some would do my knee equal chim, namu pepper bass, a papa, a demo edema bassum gym, and crank rope be a higher, Emco Sibra, who be your bass, a papa a high, a car papa high, a dear do many nan. 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I will see you in Tien Kai Boy, not Yen Shannon. So, as I see, be a better eastern region of Ghana. As I see, a 12 plots, I 12 plots, as I said, a travel a day, a family, and until the baby, a dano, a baby, a chest, a water, we see carol. Who be your home. If it's assassin, maybe I done it to the other baby piano. We just want for sure. I assassin the baby, the baby beer. We be just so and for sure. A son said, baby, I done or a baby paddington. As I assume it's really a school, what is his school? Any and yeah, Ubenyan kwadama mamba asore so dia members jaj if it's a baby assassin, dano eya papa Samson a bit their residential properties. I say estates that is all this year. Ube tibi di asasi yesi. 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

0: Ebusia was so good, so tea and Sapofia Jumedia, our plan B 104.5 FM. So, yeah, the second segment, no, a beshish. So, and our key topic, I be to journal. Yeah, the effect of a father figure and on any topic I be to join yawada now nim say yawada biaro ya the topic no ebo edirai fie ye suku and I feel so yen sorry mu eho any other topic no ebo edira. Prophet Isaac Asante Abetina say on honest of Penny or the Rhema Prayer Ministry and no Ewatema Community 5. Or Abetina say sounds so and a lady Elizabeth Kesua Naughty or no a CEO and Marques Millinery and Beats on also so Abba Abetina say a thing so no Reverend Maxwell Boudier or no a founder of the Cross Converted Chapel International and no Ewatema Community 12 woman in. I bet now say uncle woman chain, a mama chain, a mama aquaba, and penny for Michelle Mama chain
1: 104.5.
0: Okay, it's on. Okay, I just said, be away.
2: You swat them tea, won't quite.
0: Okay. Okay, and our key topic, you know, the effect of a father figure, and then yawada be the topic, you know, right? If he, I'm sorry. And I feel so you sukumu a honey the topic no ebo edira. Na answer and I was a topic no tias ye naturally say yan sani akon kurabata and kurabata and untino ye the lady cares beshas ye sit ladies first into ye the lady cares and a shas ye lady cares father figure Mr. Utias.
1: This is plan B.
2: So yeah, that's a father figure and HSA ye describe the ubi and sa un ubikono comes with some particular and unique features. So basically and I say originally in God's own plan or saying as a father figure na it qualifies a man bema ujinemu na se ebia wawo
1: dini
2: pabasa se so and I say ujinemu aye bibi potin bi ama humanity. And you know, father figure no I started say basically and originally, you know, that and I addressed that side, you know, because and then we have some women who can be called a father figure. Why? Because they are doing what fathers do. Into na me make us say father no, it can be a noun and it can be a verb. You can't verb by a verb, so doing an action.

0: action word, mm-hmm. and then noun describes a person. Aha, mm-hmm. uh-huh. You know, it sounds say, you could see, say, sometimes no, your personality, any mm-hmm. can mm-hmm. them, and sometimes no, so no, your actions mm-hmm. no. And I hear can wasem. But and can the papi muni ni mudi muno? It should be both the noun mm-hmm. and the verb mm-hmm. together. Neche mm-hmm. say personality no any year no ekabum.
1: Ekabum.
0: Na aye adebako. Good. And again, no, me per se, me train a man and I want to pull their legs mm-hmm. by saying, say, mm-hmm. without women, mm. there is nothing like fatherhood.
1: Prophet Ike.
0: So for me,
2: we don't want to bump serious bump.
0: Okay, so you know, mm-hmm. once again, make me describe a father as a gift from God mm-hmm. to man mm-hmm. through the woman.
1: Okay. Okay.
3: Wow. Yes. Baby, me tenasi. Aye. Okasa na me tenasi. Aye, two sides way. So what I say? Aye, two sides way. Don't call me sir. Bema bi ana ne yiri ne man ye bema. Ne yiri ne man ye father. Or baby waha. If the man is not even a father, mm-hmm. I say if you are in the step child, I call him baby. Maybe if not baby, no call him neighbor. But ultimate man is neighbor, no, ever yet new cool neighbor. In that way, no, or come at yes here.
0: Good.
3: And now, about being so ultimate, I'm a airline new cool for the duties. I'm a ever yet a father figure.
1: Okay.
3: Maybe we are oyantia, maybe we are or ye bottom, or that was in kuruma. And I said,
0: ladies, show this up.
3: And I am a man of
2: wow.
3: But in other side, you know, many young women say, even without a woman, a father is a father.
0: Where will the child come from?
3: Meba.
0: Because where will the child come from?
3: Tuesday, make a baby say, Nyanko Pono Namho, only ba, but your friend is ya. And
0: are you God?
3: Number two,
1: Ntia
3: make us announce say, "Oh, a figure." So I don't even need a woman before I become a father figure. What's that answer? We are talking about the father figure, not the father place. What's that? Once Tuesday night there was an argument. Ntia, we are talking about a father figure. Oh, what I say? There are so many children under me. Make sure I don't even know their mother.
0: Thank you. So let's end it there. Those children, where did they come from?
1: From a woman.
3: This is where I disagree with Lady K. That thing we gave you, we have carried it from the day they gave it to us. You people just carry from 9 months and you are talking.
0: As if like seriously?
3: Yes. We have come here for the day they gave birth to
0: you
3: us.
0: You could have done it from childhood till the time you got married and gave it to us. Why didn't you do it?
3: Yeah, because we're not catered like that.
0: You were able to do it only when we came in.
3: Okay. So what if you wanted that? So what if you needed I didn't give you, Lady K? What if you needed I didn't give you? Because you need what I'll give you before you carry that baby.
2: Lady K says that without
3: a mother, there's no father figure.
2: There's no
3: a father figure. Yes.
2: Hey, so what of if there's no man or without a man?
1: Without a man.
0: Without a man, there wouldn't be a mother.
2: A mother.
0: Yes. Okay. But and then we are talking about fathers.
2: The figures. Yes.
0: So father figures agree. Okay. That without children, there is nobody to father.
1: There is no one to. What
0: I'm saying is that we are talking about father figures. Okay.
2: Right.
0: Father figures who stand in for children.
2: Right.
0: And they father the children.
3: It's only children.
2: Yes.
3: Because when I get married to you, I'm your father.
0: You are my father. Yes. Where did I come from?
4: You came from your father. You didn't come from your mother. That is why every child carries the father's blood, not the mother's blood.
2: Yes, I think.
4: There is no human being on this earth that carries his mother's blood. Every human being carries his father's blood. Even a woman came from a man. Even you that you said, that you are a woman, you came from me.
2: Yeah, exactly.
4: Would that mean you are not who you are?
0: Yeah. I understand that.
4: Man,
0: but I'm
4: because
0: saying
4: listen to
0: that
4: me. That's why you're getting married there. Mm-hmm. That's why getting married there. Your father will hand you over to me. That means as you father you, as you continue fathering you.
0: Oh, and
4: the man can say, "I'm you one." Even when I'm calling you a father figure can still be a father figure.
2: Okay, so after some Matthias here, this is about home. Fatherly figure.
4: Yeah, we are talking about the house.
0: Everywhere.
4: But Lady Kess just made some small
0: statements. See, it's
4: but we are talking about it family. We're talking about family.
0: And everything begins with family.
4: Mm-hmm. Yeah. But Lady Kess, you're saying that without a child.
2: Mm-hmm. What about those?
4: There's no father figure. That's what Lady Kess is trying to say. And that's what I'm saying. Without even a child, a father is a father.
2: Sure. What about those whom we idolize who does not have children?
0: Those you idolize,
2: yes,
0: who have no children,
2: yes, mm-hmm,
0: where did they come from?
2: They came from parents.
0: Parents.
2: Sure.
0: Is it the man alone?
2: No.
0: The mother.
2: Yes.
0: And the man cannot do it alone.
1: Uh-huh. So we need each other.
0: So without the fact, the mother.
2: Okay.
0: Without the mother.
2: And you're complete.
0: Oh, yes. Okay. It cannot be complete. So that is what I'm saying. That is why one scholar said that.
2: Yeah.
0: The best gift every father can give to the children is by honoring the mother. Why? Because every individual came from a mother.
2: Honoring the mother alone? What about the father too?
0: Every father.
2: Okay.
0: You are already, the father is already in contest.
2: Okay.
0: So every father,
2: okay,
0: the best gift you can give to your children,
1: okay,
0: is to honor,
2: okay,
0: your wife. Who is the mother?
2: Okay.
0: Why? Because all of us, we came from mothers.
2: Hey, assembly.
1: Hey. Lady Kess.
2: Wow.
1: Reverend, they also carry film called Abremia.
0: If you read Genesis, Bible saw boy doing in a way, or share there.
4: Or boy doing on idea, or Timmy called the baby Baba, 1 4 by 1 mouth. I'll prove Lady Kess.
2: And then
4: I'll prove Lady Kess.
0: So, like I said, I want to pull your legs.
1: Pull your legs.
0: Oh, boy. He said it's not good for the man to be alone.
4: That's right.
0: Because without the woman, there wouldn't be procreation. So we are
5: this
0: the doorway.
5: Plan B, 104.5.
0: It's basic. Muntiasi, can you applaud us?
2: Oh.
0: Thank you. It's as basic as it is.
2: But in this case, let's say a homeless child.
1: Mm-hmm.
2: Wakofaini Papa B,
1: mm-hmm,
2: as his or her mentor.
1: Mm-hmm.
2: Let us see how this child is going to receive from
4: Plan B FM
2: a fatherly figure, mm-hmm, that he or she has chosen for himself.
4: Lady Kess is trying to say that no matter where the child is coming from, it's definitely coming from a father, whether a broken home, whether an adoption, whatever it is, it's coming from a woman. You understand what I'm saying? That's what Lady Kess is trying to know.
0: So before Sebi, somebody who cannot reproduce,
2: yes,
0: gets a child,
2: mm-hmm,
0: to call as the owner.
1: Mm-hmm.
0: That child came from somewhere,
2: mm-hmm,
0: and that somewhere, the bottom line is the woman.
1: Mm, so in thank every you case, there is a woman.
0: Thank you,
2: Debbie.
1: Even if say onye available, onye onye unekana, the child didn't come just like that.
0: Eno kuto chine ya.
4: Krana.
2: So the source you want to say
4: is one hour can I know. If you're banning
2: the source of the child,
4: that is the thing,
2: it's from the man.
4: We are the source.
0: But listen,
2: so
0: I agree perfectly.
2: Obama,
0: but what I want you to appreciate is a Hanuma saying,
4: I love that.
0: What I want you to appreciate is that.
2: Okay.
0: Without the woman, there can't be a child for somebody to father.
2: So that's one dear. It's an underlying statement.
0: Thank you.
2: It is.
0: That is all that I'm saying.
2: So are you also saying, sir, a fatherly figure mentoring a baby or a daughter or a son?
0: It is a woman who has given you that opportunity.
4: Not the woman alone.
2: Hey.
4: No, hey, you see, this is the problem I have with you. We always enjoy the fruit and forget about the stem and the root. We always enjoy the fruit. What made the fruit to be fruit? The stem and the root is very important. Even before it comes to the leaves, before the fruit to be fruit.
2: You must accept that what we gave to you is what you incubated and adopted for us.
0: I hold on.
4: You only kept it for us.
2: Yes.
0: So hold on. I hold on to that one.
2: Okay.
0: And nothing and now me create a scenario be say.
2: Alright.
0: Umwakolana swear in that. What's one the pure water song on cotton? About cushioning in egg.
2: Yeah.
0: No asamba back say. She knew. Let's scan away. In the same way, when you give and we are not able to
2: manage it.
4: Maybe the management will even help you to manage it.
0: I
4: can't sleep. I'm vomiting. We are all around. Even giving it to you, we even help in other ways to keep it and keep it warm. We will go with you to Antinenta. We do all these things.
1: Little Lady Kess,
4: I see. My Lady Kess and Castle, I am Mankua. My Lady Kess, put it.
6: My lady care statement. Me buy 5 minutes statement in Sida.
2: Lady care. No, when they can't be brave.
4: What can be only baby? Lady care. What can you? Never can say you.
2: Yes.
4: Now send me your coffee by. Yes. Yes.
2: What two bomb?
6: Be man on kwan your bank kwan. Is that what the?
4: No, lady care. The part I said would that Oba.
0: Okay.
4: Let me eja. Oh, eja. No, but I said lady care. I said would that Oba ne be man. Oh, but so you man on kwan you monyam no di me man sin chain. Oh, no. Without Oba me bema eja ni ho. Men kase without Oba eja figure ni ho. Ona yenu wanyani.
2: Osi, osi.
4: Without ye unzu ntimi wo. Ena without Monswa baby ni ntimi mabu.
2: Into member.
4: Inti ye tu ubo kano Oba ni nkwandi ya. Ena menu wanyani.
0: It is a partnership.
4: Listen,
0: it is a partnership. What I want you to appreciate is that if you could have done it all by yourselves alone. And can you coupon fire and come?
4: Lady Cassia Tiasia.
0: Matias.
4: But men, because a monk one
0: of us graduates from
4: and your monk one of us.
2: We are really not talking about fathers directly, but figures.
4: Yes.
0: And I am telling you also that whoever gets the opportunity to be a father figure,
4: whether a figure or a father yourself, or it came from a woman,
0: a biological father,
2: or a fatherly figure.
0: By adoption, is by virtue of a woman allowing herself to be impregnated.
4: By the agreement between a man and a good woman. Hey. Don't say a woman alone.
2: He said, it is by an agreement of a woman allowing herself
0: to be impregnated
4: by a man.
0: Correct.
2: agreeing with who?
4: By a man.
2: With a man.
4: That's why.
2: And the man gave you the seed.
6: The production was done by two people.
2: That's good. Right. Good. So, mommy, you see what you just said?
0: The production
2: but
0: was
2: she
0: done
2: is separating
0: by
2: us. From the
0: way separating.
2: And we are all kind of like,
4: say it well. Say it well. Say to others to add us to the woman thing.
0: All
2: right.
0: So
2: Bible see how can two works together
4: unless
2: except
4: they agree.
2: They agreed.
4: That's right.
0: I understand.
2: So I do you not see, want you to Papa, separate the man from this.
0: So yes. I'm not separating them.
2: Mm-hmm.
0: But what I'm saying is that every father becomes a father because God blessed you through a woman.
2: Oh no. No.
1: Okay.
4: Adam was already blessed before you became.
2: No, I decided.
4: Before you became, Adam was already blessed.
0: A father.
2: To become a father, God gave us that fatherhood because of a woman.
0: Through. I didn't say.
2: Okay. Through the woman, right?
0: You are blessed through your handy words. Are you not blessed through what you are doing?
1: Yes.
0: You are blessed through what you are doing.
2: Yes.
0: Oh, sorry, I'm not part of Juma. Now you are blessed through that.
2: Ninye na upa chede obante na san shrano to make a sana.
6: That be a home mumu dia mama kesa se me ya digress.
0: Then I decided not to keep it. What will happen to
2: God? Will find alternative.
6: No, no. If you
0: God
6: decide,
0: will find alternative. Oh, yes.
6: If you decide not to keep it, doesn't mean you didn't have it.
0: I had it.
6: You have bought
0: somebody
6: it because you don't want it. So you don't have it. You don't have the
0: chance.
6: So
0: all that I'm
6: so
0: saying.
6: So it's not there.
2: It's not there.
6: But if you keep it, it is there. And it is not yours.
0: May that say this water. Auntie me, yes, let me help you out. This bottle of water. Does the water belong to the bottle?
6: No.
0: Who gave it?
6: The producer.
0: May that say. But why is the bottle keeping the water?
6: Because
0: without
6: it is still keeping
0: bottle,
6: the water.
0: May that say. Without this bottle,
6: yes.
0: How can the water exist?
6: The water is still water
0: without the bottle.
1: Yeah, yes.
0: But to carry it and bring it here,
1: okay,
0: for somebody to get make use of the water, is the bottle.
6: Let's look at the larger picture. Let us look at the larger picture. Yes, it's a bonded and you're binding. A bind there, you can just tear off one. But say a bonded there, you chemical.
0: No, I can't say. I can't separate.
6: No. You are not. I'm not talking about your woman having it alone.
1: You are not getting the context of it at the end.
0: All that I'm saying is that for this water.
6: No, my enjoy water. No, you can't win.
0: So that yes, for the woman. Okay, for the man to get access to a baby.
1: There should be an egg.
3: I wanted you to say that. Would that a child being helped by a man, there's no man figure or a father figure.
1: Oh,
3: that's what I wanted to say. That a woman helped the father to become a father figure. But Oka said, without a man, without a woman, man.
2: So, I know that when we
0: biologically or adopted. See, a colonna will adopt.
3: We're talking about figure here.
0: A baby and a woman.
3: We're talking about figure here.
0: A colana or adopting on a baby and a woman, and your bear man a woman.
6: Yes,
0: and it's all about bear man and bear by woman.
2: Yes,
0: but your mimi can say, or bear the woo a colano. I didn't even go to the men.
2: Okay,
0: what I'm saying is
2: without a woman, we will not have children.
1: That's true.
0: Yes,
2: we will not. Okay,
0: without a woman, you can never become a father.
2: Okay,
0: please, applaud.
1: Let's be scientific here. Even scientifically, the sperm alone doesn't make a child.
6: No.
1: It's with an egg. It fertilizes the egg.
0: You see why I love
1: a child. Scientifically,
6: when you are ovulating, it's only donor, this animal. When you the check, don't say Obi or Honoma, menopause, that thing, be a 1 1 10 and it still wants a child. Until Obi are all ovulating, yet the sperm no man to fertilize.
1: You get it.
6: into fertilizer.
2: That's where agreement comes in.
1: So technically, the sperm is like fertilizer, co-fertilizer egg, you know, na amana bini.
3: I was
1: amazing.
2: Come on.
0: And the blood cannot be walking around all alone.
3: Who's the owner of that blood?
1: Okay.
3: Who?
1: Now, your father figure, no, your fear. Your shed, your father figure, and I said, dear, your fear. Auntie May, bright coffee, Martin and car, or no, or your ADR practitioner, or say a stylist. Auntie May, a stylist, and you know, Martin in Canada, into India. Over to you, Auntie May.
6: In fact, Father's Day, your mama belated and are still pending.
1: Mm-hmm.
6: Father's Day,
1: Muyad.
6: Boys, our money 60, 50, 40 years, 75. And your mama 70. You can father. You can men.
2: Okay.
6: You're 50-year-old boy. Irresponsibility, all those things, you know. And to the fact it's not age, wisdom and growth, it's not age, maturity. And to know, if the person is mature here and here, or your father, or to me, your father, so I want to know, who are Babema? We're not to say 28, 28. And now, sir, who's our And now when you're penny, now when you're 40, when you're 30, no worry. Maybe I'm not 40, no. Father in the house, let's come to Obia now. He's matured, he's grown, and he has a family. And it's not all about say my name here now. Someone says, how many children do you have? I have two, not three, or say, I have six, two and a half, seven. Because in Kolani, be a one.
3: This is plenty of
6: people free will be away just soon. What I say? Until there is a kind of spirit. Jesus can't say, me do asafo no. Not a man to say that me do asafo no. Now the asafo is a lot of people, group of people. Until this is a leader. First, until no, I'm say Paul can't say. Untimi nshe ufie pa and say see amount leadership role. And yeah, sorry fie nkwa o. Obi wo ha your manager, odi company da na oyey sorry small ejuma ni begu. Ntino se wo ye machiwa. Father nankasa yesusu e spirit a wo ha. God endows people with it. Na se wunyo ba papa ka ho dia. Oh, now at 20. Because ye mu mani be so frustrating mema. To the extent saying you refit what he's supposed to do in the home. And he another topic for another day. Dear father, responsible father figure. Figure, and he said, he's the one that we see in the home. Say, so, if anybody wants to do good, and not anybody, it's like, let me, may say blaspheme, but the presence of God.
3: This is plan B.
6: There is a feeling that you have that unza kolebia ni msa ni papa honde ni papa uska and that is how we Christians born again your name say uso unyame beye that feeling ne se ubanya say obi ni I'll tell my father but say akola suko ne mami hwa ask yourself unu woyere ni oba ufina akola no problem be okwa ni mami hwa sit up
2: okay
6: because as I say you are the spiritual head. You are the priest. You are the leader. You are the manager. And the father figure, Abraham. Look at the way Abraham had or won't quite to the extent that he thought that Nakua put an anchor or yenny the head to his throne. Because they respected him and they saw him as Omweja and he saw them as his children. Far than discriminating. That I can say, in conform to whatever you believe in, in deeds, in words, in everything. Father, be a honor, and na edit retrogression about the family. Aqualaya, dear, who can't send be train on Aqualano or school cry now, new and change when near. Why worry over baby cross? Hey, like, oh, Cassava, call my puppy, my father, and yes, so you see, can you? But the relationship, Papa, means Shrebia Wishrano, and the children see it in their lives and they know that, hey, Papa, he has something. Papa, maybe I send you a sinner, you will fool me, and I'm not here, Kunia, he will come. Now, Obed says, I'm grown, see, dear, walk and come. I'm crying for Pia and I is uncle. Into a bumpire, calm me tempest. Sir. A yenna side is wake up. Something happened to me and my papa, I will never forget. Now, me knew you were challenges. Now, I was praying about something. And I'm here. Into Yami, and still the challenges were that's your from not a bra. Into who shed Yami, I am, we are still that's who could us and talk way more. I said, oh, appreciating that thing hits me. I check, but it hits me. Oh, there are things that you tell your children. 104.5. But it stays with them forever. You give them God, give them Christ, what you have. It's not about and run I'm in you be can and I'm crumna and crying baby. Now why come I'm so mommy? Are you doing papa says to say good no sister say good you is mommy? Young people no more to if you everywhere places, and this is the time we your parent will be home last because we didn't leave them with them, we didn't live good with them, we didn't give them any interculable or two. This is I am finding sort to this neighbor 4.4. It's legon hobe bia unbe hunu na che because oni bibia woni ho a odi feel na wasaba inti neighborhood ni bebre aye empty crofo sisi adan madam fu bi catch an penny down you know that sounds o si na 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so aba. You see, entino yan kasaru ye relationship with them. And then I bema akolani feel say me papa me ma unko treatment obi me tina Ghana has special because they want you to be with them or they will kwa onwa na they will ko obi eno na abrofu ne ehu ye sebi sebia wuni ya edwa ko to home. And say I say wuni edwa my father is over 100 years, he's still alive because in koma ye ne ne born said ye ne ye we are na ebi wo ha na wa kai na wa kan se mi bi a che ohwe wanim do say yeah thank you Jesus, thank you, because new money bi wo ho yeah last 2 years ago mi ka je mama kes yes you sorry and power she ne white set abon tie as e ni wo si oko Jerusalem yesu ti said dia because we always want him to be around ofo say or more treat on your rich man. But so yeah, basabasa domedomia. Ka who cares about baby Aoko? What I say, ain't you know, father figure then they say all the people around you see you as such. Obie who say me na me papa no de mammy and ya me papa into 1 year uko sorry as I uko dream. As I said, there is a kind of ahumbrasie. You say nipantiety also, but there is a kind of humility there. Father, no wa or can't say this is plan B. And the father figure there, neyere dono, neyere brandy who has. I'm saying, respect is not commanded; it is earned. The way you want kasawo ye wohono, umbo ubia but ubia ye. Obiesro bi aye cool and you say dede na wo ye na kasa bebre na wo ye na asem bi ho obi e kankra no eh onoba no daddy and you say ni hu ye hu but ebu obi wo ne ho because yeah, reverence, oh reverence, oh, Papa, you know, mm-hmm. That is what they we should all pray for, mm-hmm. Our fathers and our husbands and our brothers.
1: Okay.
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1: Lady Kes, Lady Kes, it's okay. Yeah, if you open so bad, so my reverend, my reverend, Prophet Ike, and the reverend, when you bishop, Omun Kasayo. Omun Kasai. It's ye bitch him ye rauntie made ye refi. It's you know, ye the mobile rouse, sorry, na lady case, ye just screw the amount lady case. Na
4: and make us and ye bushia.
1: A ye fee school and sorry.
4: And them.
1: Uh-huh. And see I sorry na ye dear ma we
4: made them. But before make us and no mini ha.
1: And no nani ha.
4: And no mini ha. And why I am here birthday.
1: Mm-hmm.
4: Mama wish any kakra.
0: And
4: the matcha. Very nice. Lady birthday ni yewi ana. Mi birthday no. Me say Monday.
1: Oh okay.
4: Birthday man but I don't know day. And the quiet twaso. Maka he say me celebrate now to the end of the week.
1: Oh okay. And your Eduana kind.
4: O show me start time. Nyama ye the command no every day bi ana ne there.
1: Oh.
4: And me can say me don't panya me shira no. Now it should become what I saw in her.
1: Oh yes, me who message you.
4: Me must order.
1: Mm.
4: It should become what I saw. And on your mehwa butre, and there's something I like about her.
1: Mm.
4: She's very calm.
1: Mm.
4: I am from so crana or both crana. No, patcho. Why I am from so no? She will apologize just because of peace to rain. And there's something I like about
6: her. Yeah, me, also for baby door time.
4: Because me no me ha kene. Ti nyami shirano. Me nyami shirano pa.
1: Amen.
4: The age no over offer being come.
1: Amen.
4: No yake say amen.
1: Amen.
0: Happy birthday, okay. Also for birthday.
4: Mommy.
0: Beautiful,
4: beautiful
0: lady.
4: I am okay, Cassandra. I said, me ya chili bi. I'm okay,
6: Cassandra.
4: I'm okay, Cassandra. I'm okay, Cassandra. Your wife is beautiful. I'm okay, Cassandra.
1: Okay.
4: I'm okay. O de ba Ghana mua nko fo fi se as e jano sun sun jano untimye bibia but mo nko fo bebere owa on papa ntia se and they have taken me as a father as a man of God based on what they have seen in me. I had a certain revelation in the Bible na me hu se den ti aya na awale bebere gu ni se in mema no ntimi ngina Jesus gina bia cause Jesus no se me na me yakum no. Into any party, any man, you know, you ma, and I hear no matter who you are. And he said, Oba, no, ba, no, it means that you should be our neighbor. Bemane, but no, it means that you should be our neighbor. And people have a little bit problem about men of God being fathers to their children. Is it because who a general would know? And now, Mama can say, be a father figure, a ye grace, and a medium movie. To boo or ye ja, or so ye ja. Never quit to meet Jan Ho, a couple will be as a ja. Because who says I don't know a job don't that he pass on. Now, Ayana, if he say spiritual fathers and an answer from your moon here because we don't provide.
1: Mm-hmm.
4: And then Aunt America says, yeah, we have entered into an era. Yen Titia, our Ghana, if he say, we have been a man, I school fees. Only about Timida. Now, we show about to Italian man and say, oh, yeah, papa. And then, man, I'm a moment to my dear. Oh, monsieur, oh, my I'm going to tell you to ask you to into an obey name. It makes you dysfunctional as a man. But I know it's a tremor or two sat at the general tremor and what? And to obey you on your fees, on your way, but Obama who said no, a jano bibi with him, not American, young son in him, dear, any maturity. Your jabby mofia, Obama said, Neba, Elkwa want to go Pescaba, and Fano. Oh, because I wanted this kind of man. Obanu who said now, oh, one. There was a story say, Mammy be a nebako, you are your carnasson. Because my officer and the parents now, one. Me, mammy, you can't do that. You know, be saying, no, your trap and soft will be meeting, ye nya, sir, father, a jardian, because ye nya, na ye nya, panchain. But I'm your doom, I saw the evening free, a quarter of your drew, a quarter of soft will be just, I did be a me, yes, see a beer, Monsieur from Sophono. Honestly, no, neighbor. They didn't swing in chain. But do you see here me who say a jabu, a cacato, a cacame, some is sending him, a funny sending him, because me who be with him. And I have one bepimone. I did be a me if you're not one better woman. And he on yemi papa and cassa, but he's a father figure. Oh, soon. which I was say, ye num bino, ye timi jano krako, a so funny bi or ye papa n bia, menka se munina, which they can even let your with my woman or ban kwa be yin papa. Pe send your tear. God there are some men of God to be a omi serious. When they are not there, I didn't talk. When you go to the Bible, na me hwe say Isaac or your soft one. I don't think na nyame ne Rebecca kasa Rebecca no wen chira ne ba no. I tell the Rebecca wen chira ne ba no. O ka che ne say kwaye ade mo papa na o pa nchira wo. Onu onim ade nyame ne naka but na nsa ne nkura no. Nti e very important say as a sorry no when you are going to church. Soft one say weja. Because eja ne yomu mienu, yomu sunsunu na ye won honam. Tete ne dia Isaac motam no. Omo ye honam sa se sunsun for the same time. But there was nothing like as of 7 minutes anyama no. But this one no in titi ya dey. E dia bem. Nti we say yetim hu as nipa that when you are going to church, not because oh kwa so le keke. Nti na Tuesday make I say, ye nyina yeja e ye urade. Nyamo no te soro. Nti say ohun sofo no say nyame woni mu. Na woni say oyɛ eja. I only moon or jump purpose, so now who is a normal person? It can be a blessing to you. But even when I hear choir, we forget about the God in the man and reverence the man in the God. On a year, any problem about all them, or just a funny dress and then a bit in and a home of it. But you know, looking at the God factor because a Yamina also full new moon and many years, papa. And every time I obey us of papa. So for Buoha, Nifi, the other one as a Ketua. Not to me, I say, when you read the Bible, who your soft will corner of fear and ye, you can be a bishop. Won't mean your bishop, won't mean your apostle. But in the Sanyman, ya ain't head. So for you are, you fear your papa. Your mum, go ye, O share as some abbot to here, I mean, Messiah Cabia. Do we say, in some every lady, yes, yes, yes, yes, yes, in some of those, and go ye. So what I say, I'm a cat, I mean, man, I say, oh, yeah, Bama. That's it. Opeso kwa bontia dia wawale no o hwe na san ye mawa jane kwa no nko enko fo bi mbeta mbetete no ana so nko fo umpa mo na kura ni ye cos ona wo odisika akwasa openu kura ni ye me nko fo bi fo fo mbetete ni ba na we say no kwa no na won san ka yeti mani kwa ye e say company fo na ga na ha no na asole sem no there is no proper situation so bi a ye di ope yeti mi kura ade we ya nka be boa. I'm telling you.
7: Okay.
4: What I say? Until you enter a soft phone, we should enter your name in Siho.
7: Okay.
4: Then you enter Nyamena or your channel so. Then you enter your papa was there.
7: Okay. Reverend Maxwell.
8: Yes, okay. I also have a little contribution. Madam Fobi. Madam Fobi. I will be here to make a strand of fear. Nifie Hono. Young lady be a hoa wa wa bofra. I'm say 7 years to eight. But Abibia Ekoha, me who said lady no, like Obomidi Maxwell, Nani Banuso,
4: hey, 104.5.
8: Other guy knows, no, Abomidi Din. So Nani Mammy said, hey, Jai, stop it. And the boy will not stop. More than bare 6 times, Ekoha Bia, me who said, we are talking about fatherly figure.
7: Yes.
8: Boy, we bit me a bonding direct. You know how now I be go. Now I do phone, and the mother is sitting there. And you see, some people want to hear who go car or be neighbor one someone want to share or drive like. But me who say this lady no?
4: This is Plan B.
8: She have to find a fatherly figure for the young because matter say boy no ni papa ni had it no papa wa broche. So you realize that this is a boy. There's nobody in his life to shout at him, rebuke him. And sometimes I find it very weird. This is a very educated woman who have a very handsome son. And you can just be looking at your boy behaving this way. Abofraninia, how will it? How will he become in society?
4: 104.5.
8: I am even afraid to tell Madame Fonese, no, Uba we dear, or so on Pebe, I've been out to meet Tiano. There are times I'm so provoked.
9: But so
8: worried. A Rabano, Wawubaku, but.
9: And yeah. No, are they married?
8: No.
9: Oh, okay.
8: They are not married. I'm talking about, yes, the premarital sex are leading to such things.
7: Okay.
8: And I think it's very common in the society.
7: Yeah.
8: And me who say this little boy, the kind of things he can say, and the mother will just be smiling, looking at him. Exactly. And I feel say, such children, if they don't receive correction at this early stage, they become so much terrible in there.
1: Yeah, that's true.
8: So I want, at the same time, I want to contribute and also ask a question. In this situation, what should be the advice for this young lady? Because me say, this is a, let's say, a frustrated woman, a young lady who is taking care of the child alone.
4: Are you scared to adopt the Akola? Maybe another lady know and know how to talk to her. Yes. At a libio bese, and you may be obey, Yamahun sign. Now, because me a soldier knee. Tis animal for my fitting. But Tian Bakumi,
1: a question so.
4: Sir Obi, so Bemua, or no chess or Bawa, that the reverence, the reverence, the castle maker, Ubu, ah, oh yes, old one,
10: because I'm fine, You don't go looking for Bema because of a need you have. Only people be so who say, who cheer Benu because now me poor be a heaven that would
1: fight.
10: Me and me dream out, but like, oh, I call you cry, me know being Tian and Tisanka. Oh, Oba, he will use that one.
1: Yeah.
10: Against you.
1: Yeah.
10: Oh, and then the capital or day by day, you will say, I have that experience. I'm telling you from experience. Don't walk towards a man because upo bi ashewoba. Pray. Say Obi or Bedo, or do one naturally. So
8: take care of
10: Obi. Naturally, who do whoever is with it. Love me, love my dog.
4: No, my home cries everything.
10: The first treatment in the year, say, you treat it, Nema, I mean, say, look, I call any Dutch in here. Who can't call Adibia or say, I call Abia, Yantina, Uni or Hobocro, no carny mammy. Aso. Only and a hobocro, no carny mammy, aso, because. Tama Osano,
8: also,
10: when who's any my mate? What I say, some women even married unbelieving husbands. They might be a whole impiable. And now you want your children to be godly. Two persons tell me, say, who can't quite sorry, I won't travel, but I said, I'm a to be for Bible in trial, but I said, I'm here, Sam, say, me name ma, it's me, Psalm 1, verse 1, 2 weeks, na ye,
8: yeah.
10: Yeshim, what is there? What does it mean? It's a new papa. I saw a machine quay, you man. Let me say me banner. Yeah, chairman, papa. Jamie, and he said, even if he has traveled, on your birthday, I tell him, I'm standing in for your father, okay? See, yes. I have a video now on my phone.
11: This is plastic.
10: I stand in the oil of your father. You tell me what you say. I'm not taking your father's position. Mm-hmm. I am here as a mother and a father. I'm telling you. Wisdom. Now, this is tell you, my
1: baby.
10: Be proud of them in future. Now, what the talk? Now, Papa, oh, Jamie, what Papa was saying, Penny, and now, Papa, you say, me, I won't even allow yourself. I would like to talk about your father.
11: That's right.
10: Because I'm telling you, sir. Now me tell you, sir. I'm telling my daughter that men are not to be relied on. Men are. They are who you know. Yeah, I'm not your dream. And the interest said, then I can't say your man. The signal we are giving the children. Strengthen the children with the spirit of the father. Father, I need your money. Oh, Papa, I'll be bawati. Then tell God, say, Raddy, me pay Jack. I'm a me pay. Me pay Odom. I'll pay Domi and Domi back.
8: But, mommy, in this generation, the youth, the young ladies.
11: That's what I'm talking about.
1: Yes.
8: There's nothing like prayer.
1: Let me show in now.
8: That's why the problem keep on, I mean, the problem keep on increasing.
1: So let me pick from your side. Enuntina nyansapofie ewo hono. I mean, to address some of these issues, into young ladies amutieyeng. You can't do it all by yourself. You need God and you need a prayer factor. Without God and prayer, I mean, you go nowhere. Certainly. And then I think, is it Auntie Mary who said that fatherliness, fatherhood, you know, itself, no, a grace, it is a spirit. So we also know some mothers who are able to stand like father figures. So it boils back to the point, say, Obia Onisa Adienu, se wutienya, get to look for it. How can I become a father to... That is Obia or your single parent or your mommy. Here say Papa B, who needs the oil of a father?
8: In this case, no. Do you think Obano bet me I play these two roles at the same time?
1: On the grace of God.
8: On the grace of God.
1: Yes.
8: Okay.
1: You can play that role.
8: But in this case, no, the MA patch and said dear me di meni who dear Mbua Bofran. And I believe say Dodona wa bonte, like
1: people are in similar situations.
8: Similar situation.
1: Yes.
8: And Prof Bisami say, why can't I maybe adopt the son or maybe whatever? But me no, me feel say sometimes by thinking so person correct up of friend one she year or banu be case and I saw between say be on penny banase. Because it is very absurd, sir. Mfenyifuwa beba umami ho. Na umami bo, papa ni dinya, kojo. Na abofran sabo, hey, kojo. And the mother say, hey, stop. And the boy was just singing with the name. And the mother just stopped at that. Oh, yes. And it's not once, it's not twice. I'm raising this point because, minim say, among for bibri, FAC, the same issue.
1: It is very true. You were in Kolabia. When you tell them sit here, she or he will sit. But you were in Kolabia, I mean, from strong children. I don't want to give them any
11: 104.5.
1: Those children need a stronger force.
8: Good.
1: To help shape them.
8: At what point, decide, say, I would have to look for a stronger man.
1: That is the unfortunate... That is the unfortunate side of it because the woman in the crown, who said there is anything at stake?
8: Exactly.
10: Who said there is like?
1: Wabre.
10: I said. What you say? To say.
7: Lady Kimama, I am to me microphone.
10: What? How? Oh, what problem? You find it is
11: plan B. 104.5.
10: Now I say, also di asem fufro behind me. So, also nim.
1: Wahu. Yeah, no, Kasakra. And that would
10: be a priority being to deal with. And see, the fact that Kolani were around now, I saw the child is having fun. And to know, oh, nim say, a yaswadin, and I say, a untoward character being a Kolani, oh, who ye? And to say, obey who are.
0: somebody will have to call on your attention.
10: The mother. Say shadi o shakola no ni say that no can say onka hello daddy and uncle Maxwell and na onka o dream ho say oh let it be a conversation
0: exactly
10: you don't go instructing her o quiet say you want to tell her what to do at
2: okay
10: and yet enkoye
2: right
4: so here by the case lady said I can yan yan to tiano
10: tiano but first on some code deep exactly one notice
2: and I realize that is not the first time I'm from the side no we
10: say obi ni part me say obi adio say man say no meti aka so ni say there no say nyenye but also say
7: because
10: I say it doesn't offend, want to offend the child.
7: Yes.
10: But.

0: Mother so overwhelmed by, I mean, being a mother.
1: Now, some me catch her say, me me bra wopa. Na me name me banu call bishop office. My mini reading glasses were fights so we boom maybe. That aspect, you know, the father was always traveling. Only honey and dear. Until me realize, he said no. Energy, there's a second crab. Any idea? Sometimes we argue. When we argue to a point, only still. And now. Me catch my niece with say, yeah, yeah, best of I come markets and never boy. Yeah, I'm telling you. At this point, I mean, yeah, me lock you with them, say, I am cool. But all these things. 104.5. And then, it has helped. So, see, you know when to say please, you know when to say sorry. And now, when. You do these things now, and you're disgracing yourself in the house. So, but or show when you're publicly, because who didn't call baby? Ah, I call that way. You're titty no. Obi a shower. I say ah, mama ubani. Hey, I call that way. Me show me a man. Say why ni? What did I say? And he's teaching Sunday school. Bana. Hey, Auntie Mary. Ah, ubani. In Kolani, see, they can't wait to meet him this weekend. When in?
2: When you buy your papa?
1: Who pays your
2: Okay, lady Kes, your first school be no enkahuna.
0: Yo, it's say per father figures in the school. I mean, right from students, nimlo, you can identify a father figure, even with the preschoolers. Akolebi wohwa. On to me stand they so be who say another child is crying. Into be who say quickly no a bend. Oh, don't cry, okay? Now it's all paper name. No a pet and a cry. Or so me a biscuit. Now or the amano. You quickly right there you could see Sakolawe or you're caring. And people with that those virtues, no, it tells that they can grow up to become father figures. Yes. And then Uninga the ba primary school edeko winima un say your school mothers Samson your school fathers and me quite say Brian your school no yes you president he was so straight he was so caring always I mean caring for us I mean asking for what you are doing how did the exams go how are you doing how is that a mom it's like he's so much interested about everything that concerns you so it is not like Waba school na e was so ba SU pe and a nini e was so ne mum no or dream will beyond
2: SU no.
0: And such people are father figures in the school. Ebimu to minya po momo ko wari ye juma but they still keep contact or in touch with you and they still ask of you say chalini ma kosen still caring for you. My husband say ne the SU in Kola who were all under him, no. They still care. He still care for them. Omo be worry. Most of them say, "Yeko omo wedding, omo wa." We go for the naming ceremony. We still check on them. Obi mami, obi papa. We are still with them right from school. Almost as you know, it is still there. So that father figure, no. Plays very well in the school. And then when you comes to a teacher for, some teachers are good fathers. Some teachers are 104.5. If Bimo are like, your auntie made can describe your mom. With the 50, with the 60. So that's why your boy.
3: What is in high school?
0: Or that's why your boy, ain't you know, for such people, no, or don't know they care about her and say, Mama, work and you have to do it. But the fathers will go beyond that, checking on the child, say, Akolei, first, no, nanko yadi. But she say, no, I say, na this year, go ye. You know, almost to me go into the life of the child. To get to know certain things and saying, oh, yes, sir. And then Kolani be a crowd be somewhere. They go like, and family. But the father figures in the school will push and get the answer they are looking for.

0: I call away mammy Sue were class. Because then be said, Radis, Radis, I call away me ba, may any day. Miss Susan, my kosher washroom, now my bomb pie, a crown, my ba. And then God gave me a plan. So this is what I did. Me started the new year story. Into me bonny dean, there was a girl, me bonny dean, pe class of one, no more bomb and seven. No, no, he said, as the class was appreciating with a clap, though. It was boosting Akolano's confidence and morale. And then she now begin to feel like she belongs here. Gradually, me fi school, the madam was so sad. She was like, what did you do to this girl that she... Because na class on what? Na her 2 years.
1: Uncle Enim.
0: When I was leaving, na Uncle Enim. You understand? Later, I'm being say. On any stepmother, and it's the stepmother, no, pretty drinking bar.
2: This is plan B.
0: Nen de ye tunyum dia I say eh or saba mi fili
3: ni de entertainment na ti de ka so be ja onu no de onu so no be ji nani
1: onu ala mi
0: true dia no unya father figure say e wo class a omo boa the other day say yes na omo ye teachers award wo baby sana meshena. Some grown parents were sharing their stories as to how their teachers helped them. Now, Bako Cracker said, Onu say na omu fi omu ni light. Inti ni teacher beba befano ako onu ni fie. No achena, de no achese wa ye ni homework ni na awo ni fie. Ansana, onu ako ni fie, ako akoda. So we have father figures at wo school mo. Any awo e bi mo a omo se omo ye janso omo se se ye ma no in omo se ye ma no and a science lab adani in same bebre
2: e sa la mo kwa teachers bangolo ka
0: ho and those people no was it like okay apostle president Dr. Iron Amina and was social media kana na all ka say some emema feel they sleep with a man, that is what make them men.
2: BFM.
0: But Pilate to announce to you that if you do that, you are a failure.
2: That's right.
0: You are no man.
2: That's right.
0: Men are people who are able to discipline themselves.
2: That's right.
0: And fathers will care for the people around them and not to destroy them. Just because I'm the bank manager or I'm the head of department and you want promotion, you need some favor from me, doesn't mean I should be sleeping with you. But father figures in our environment now are killing our children.
4: It's not now. It's the social media that is exposing them more. But it's not now then.
0: Okay.
4: It has been there from ages.
2: You are using money.
4: Yes.
2: They're using money.
3: How much is your money?
4: And then also in addition about fatherly figure in the house or home. Me adi ba kwa ya me and say me firstborn. I rat them on boom. To baby cry me to be boot to No. Yes, please. Where is sleeping? Yeah, oh yes. Because where I was coming from, my papa tread. And it has been part of me since. And I feel it's a beautiful thing. But me man mudi omu ra dai mo.
1: Mu re mo. Do you know?
4: Of course, yes. So I don't know. Me ba
0: children would take some time to pick.
4: You know, me first born is some way. Why? Because ono oba o wa se or di born e bi person panishina. Obi ti me hey. Do you know my father is a pastor? So I don't know where he was developing that understanding of evil.
2: 104.5.
4: Ma, maybe I'm saying, offering me on who say on country me say me banu betra ni wa say ni say na behavior offering me. But one day, when I gather courage, now I catch him say, hey, also Nim said, maybe a boo way be an academic.

0: you know, I say my father is a pastor. I will tell him, and I'm saying, sir, and it's not only
1: prophets know how.
0: Yes, it's not only him. And I'm saying, sir, oh, okay, and it's sir, Dano. Me didn't coffee.
2: Correct.
0: Yes. I told him they should be his first and last time. Yes, say, right. Or the meeting, I'm sorry, you're suffering. No, seriously.
2: Or the
1: meeting.
0: Or Casa Pema.
2: He's proud of the father.
0: And to say, Mommy, Mia, Johnny, Manny, Manny, you know. And more now, no, I can say, Obedi Osiani T. No, don't start.
1: Yeah, well, some people
3: those are the strong children.
0: Yes,
3: I mean, he won't let life be easy for you.
4: A bit of a the papa there.
3: Yes, yeah. And I do admire such children.
4: The,
3: eh?
4: Yeah, they're part of the world now. You feel no? So I did not quite say the yeah tradition. Next day, yeah, man say saya. So I call her. Yeah, cause I'm people who can't do open and say. Now say say yes, say be as any potin in chain any dawa. Oh, who book in a cry? Now, what shakes?
3: I said,
4: so the positive a year would perform call. You see, invested on the lodging. People are teaching, people are doing things with the same. Ain't in the mean pay when I'm a pay. I had a
2: one.
4: Yeah, I'm going to teach in a demo. I say, I miss me call no more. A precociani,
2: Yeah,
4: there is something in the child that a year special. Though between you can talk him to eat what is available,
0: right?
4: But look out for why he does certain things the way he does it.
0: I feel Medina now, didn't I?
2: Remember, me say meet me like this. I was trained like that. I met my papa Jacka, but my stepmother. She will ask, say, in the end day. And she, my adopted
4: daughter. As someone four, and I say, we are two, and I three.
2: This is fun, big. One, zero, four, one, five. And she, I'm out, my banner. I'm out, my channel, and say, because, Joe, what will he eat? Not so, so, maybe some say. Oh, and Tobias will be there. Joe, I'll be
1: there.
2: I was also borderline. And Lady Kessa, I brought me power on this. Mommy, I don't know what I'm all passa. No, my mom got to be in the copper to a customer discount. But only me, Obama and Jane, 2 letter words and 3 letter words. You can't even identify and mention it. And you know, saying, Asa, at the Benyo, you're balancing, but I can say, Nadia, I acquire too much. And it's a movie, a bond you want, not to run and I see, because. You dare us. Wow. I think that a bee will hunt a phase of life.
1: Yeah, they will grow out of
4: that. They grow out of it. Of course, you know you're interested at any day. But so ni ma dear sa no pass any day.
3: So no ni says that particular child you could tell said na a care na onya. The situation yes.
4: They just take interest because they are available.
3: Exactly.
4: Around that.
1: Now that time then the money you have the only thing that is money expressing.
2: 1.5
4: Po You have to let them be happy. So studies be at home. Be able to take your mind drain off, you know, because me and you are so neboa.
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1: Okay. Yeah, baby, your phone lines no idea to me now. Yeah, Brenna, so call us no. Emu Brasso, na Omo so. Edi Omo di Abana. So na niyenti we ya ba. Baby, your phone lines no idea to me. Ubi adi me di Aba.
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7: 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You say, I need the young two from the say, Chassin, your man, Mamma, you mean. I thought not that you are, if you call what you know that you form. Never call what form or which may be not how we need to come out a day. As I could coffee, but tobacco will be not panic, don't talk with you, Jumano. Just to be a papa on shop around now, what you are not opening ye, so quaint, you know. Pa, a jack, copo, not pa, Janet Chow, send it to Jamon Chapolano. 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
8: yana
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8: we are asa me saw radio na pen a first caller no e ba e no ba ti mi tie ne analysis na na se Father's Day no nkomo na moreboy I'm here. 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Nay, almost so or more money. Almost tied the amount, almost a woman atom. 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Oh, if we are sorry, I'm in contact, we were back. Na Papa, a day, she can a ma or barno. But Shania, my name, you know, when they are, you come there, manish. No, my yard, dear pa.
1: Okay,
8: you just. That's intimacy. That's you, yeah. Then, Electra area.
1: Okay.
8: Like I didn't is Michia.
1: Let us say a jacuto sounds to do with dear about 0551656565 and 0551656656. I was a match.
8: Yeah, no.
1: Ninua.
8: Macho, my name, Ninua.
1: You, but you have to say.

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1: 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Ebu sama chim.
2: Yeah, be deal.
1: Eja kafu.
2: Oh, Emma.
1: Eja patcha na to say.
2: Yeah, me adu.
1: Okay.
2: Eja okay. 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Jesus Christ ka wanko paso. I never go a soft phone being no mamma nipper. I done it that day every bibu. A bibu home. It's a yes to crack or say lack of knowledge, my people perish. Well, be savvy, savvy, savvy. I saw for that as a woman. If it brings me up, mamma. Once I'm in Bible, they know. But all my own chas here. It is sometimes in the young cat, if you are mamma, there be a sorry Father's Day, Mother's Day, next time, my dear man. I am mamma. 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I did young Kamasam cra. 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This canana, I know. Oh, it is other sometimes when you call young the maiden name court, young young senior courtier and your tradition, Kakra, and then your bosom.
1: Oh, then
2: I know, son, only to two. Okay, be by Danny and Anna. There be a cafe, said a jar. And yes, on the soda shakorano. I worry now, all warano. Sometimes, you know. Se ajuma se ya obe provoku
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2: 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As of the chap planning in such a way, say, the man in Terminano, or no one that does so, Bishop's Acolano, when she's here, a son day, and it by a fukubo, basa basa basa.
3: 104.5.
2: So, Papa and Mano, 15 years of tears. It is called my clan or no training, no, it be a own fast in Sudan. It is sometimes, no, Mammy Fuono so can't be. Mammy Fuono can't be. Oh, my warrior, next day. Now we free our area. If you are mom blame papa too much,
1: okay.
2: They are willing to help their own children. They want the best for them. It will mean I mean,
1: yeah, that's it. Was how much you
2: know,
1: Francois, Miss Solo, yeah, lower radio set, make a crammy. Why?
2: So, thank you.
1: Okay,
2: mind you. Yo, Miss Magic, I'm trying to say. Sometimes, you know, money for the brave, Binmoa, or Muna Mukosu program, be brave. Also, Nimba Papon Mutia, a dear program can grab by the packing in normal their Palanica or the Eco. Oh, as some of you chronos, you know, Obeka so, Aqualano on the D or Nisica or the British Aqualano, Papan Best and Nisica Aqualano, but won't catch Aqualano say, Papan and Nisica Mano. Or the Russian, but let an Obeka Aqualano say, and any Papani. Better the Aqual, the Sakalana for Bema who conche, only Bema who better not a letter and for years, so better than a chaba, that than a one in take. Yes, I'm a better Aqualana who said Papa way in the world when they came. On to me, in the Santa's report, neighbor, every man before being moved to buy a modern by money. Oh, it's not the dear, or would you bring me by my say, by my name, and let me, Minquan and Michaqualano or share me back or yes. Then I'm here and I'm here for Lana, no, I'm here and I'm here and I'm here and I'm here for Lana.
1: Okay.
2: Yes, no, I'm here for Lana, be my mommy for movie. Or most of my most of my baby, most of my baby.
1: Okay, yeah, that's the Francois. I will say about you. Okay, 0551656565 and 0551656666. 56 unsu bitmi afredo die aba ebusa machin.
4: Ah, hello.
1: Hello machin.
4: Good morning.
1: Good morning. 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
4: Yeah.
1: Pacho di

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0: abu se ma chim
3: I'm going to say, I will phone the bureau so or motion.
0: Oh, okay. Yeah, that's last call. Yeah, that's for papa. I'm saying for fridge media and fancy. Na in Sembisa, a buy. And I think say, Kofigana, the enemy, Adi Bakwana, or things were cast away and I know Biase, Prophet.
4: Yes, because father figure, no, and yes, I will see Simon Kwa or Kwako Yego. That doesn't make you a father figure. So produce you, that doesn't make you a father figure. Mm-hmm. It comes with some factors that makes you a father figure. Mm-hmm. So don't go and pregnant somebody and go and say someone say, oh yeah, we walk on you mobi. Nin say no and make you a father. There are things you're supposed to do.
0: Mm-hmm. Yeah, you so.
4: But I can't kind of so say
5: 1.5
4: you know by your argument on just as some like na come Madeleine and fucking was some go Jesus now so we say Jesus now say puppet I don't know sir but revelation Jesus now say say altar na your puppet e man the cast as some go e chemu kabia na doctor so some card we must some card Deborah must some card the woman of God who were part of the sacrifice of Jesus
6: the first evangelist was a woman
4: all down just as some after that some no kind of any yarn.
0: Okay. I would say questions via but most of them were contributions.
4: But half a contribution, you are.
2: This is plan B. 1045.
0: Someone will say, Kofi Ghana, what the idea? You be poor, Chel saying, responsibility, the answer for me, Chelsea.
7: So, man, I'm not paying
0: you, I'm not paying you.
7: I'm
0: not paying you. I'm
6: not paying you. Some of the contributions are very controversial.
0: It's, Mr. I think I don't want to buy questions beyond, but you know, we are the last words, but you're not doing a juman so I can home.
7: And the mic and I'm a mint.
0: Father
7: figure, mm-hmm. And your boys, and your fathers.
5: Mm-hmm.
7: 104.5. Who age, yeah, your age naturally, say, mm-hmm. After 2020 to 25. But mm-hmm. So when you're 50, now that's what you're calling your man. Kofa or banning in you. Now, you are still a boy. You're a power child and son of a
4: boy.
7: You are still a boy. SSL wouldn't you be your man? You'll be a whore or four bar. When you saw banning your barboni, on Warino. On your barney trimpna and on banning him. Se unya onya hu se unya mpo se emia emedia unyi nse we de emedia oh this is a responsible person say ni pa ni kra bi na wa bi ama na ye to be che che so enya wonya so mi mi nim se unyi mi se unyi 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You know, try.
0: Okay.
7: As I said, wow. Apart from say,
0: I'm not sure.
7: You have this issue. I'm not happy. Hold my hands. Mm-hmm. Let's pray. Mm-hmm. Let's pray about this thing.
0: Okay.
7: I want God to come in. What are you saying?
2: One thing I want to say is, fathers, we appreciate and we accept your personality as fathers. But what we are pleading for is that add the verb to it, the actions, you know, so that it will be a complete thing. Said the bear, yes, salutuma. We will salute you with all the them because we are ever ready to salute you. Yeah, to me, Jimu positions infamous.
6: All right.
2: Yeah.
6: So for Maxwell. Yeah.
4: This is plan B.
6: My also conclusion. And my conclusion is that we should be able to rebuke our children. Uba ra dem as one monkey diner. Manon sign a cheat. Boote or him out. Ask him or her to do the right thing.
0: Okay.
4: And I Isaac. Mama me ni Lady Ken. Mama so na ni ti pepe pepe. Na me ho. E ti go Friday e be ya so le. Why? No miss am.
0: Okay. 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E bre mu. E mu ti Prophet Isaac Asante ka ono ne so fani a oda Rema Prayer Ministry Taba Community 5. Sanso na mu ti Auntie May Bright Coffee ono e ADR practitioner esa e stylist. Sanso na mu ti Lady Elizabeth Kesuwa no ti o ye see you. Emma Kess, Millinery, and Beads, I think so. Reverend Maxwell, Budai, on also so, Reverend Maxwell Budai, on also so, Sofopenia, or da founder of the Cross Converted Chapel International, and also Tema Community 12. Yeah, but don't mean in answer some kind, some edit you made a year, bro. Mom, Jay Bre, I will fear Mutia, the Massa Facebook for the Moon in our Massa, also I'm afraid the Moon in our Massa, boat drivers, younger drivers, Uber drivers, taxi drivers, trot drivers, Mama called Long Journey, and I think so, car riders, Moon Nai, the Massa Papa, some with the FD and it's Plan B104.5 FM. As I said, in Shelly Binkoma, I believe Chopper, Marcus and Morgan, or Tema Community 9. Market, Mrs. Bruce, Otema Community 8, ST Rose, and Sunchani Bin Command, Kobe Phones, and Otema Community 2, Ejaka Phones, and Chani Bin Command, and Sergio, and Otema Community 2, Kasoba Jesse Funina, and Chani B, and Ko and Fama, Yaro Yaru, and also Sunchani B, and Ko and Fa and Mano, Sanso, and a Lewe Lewin, so in Chani B, and Ko and Fa and Mano. I feel any future bar, Samira Marwan, and I feel Pamwan Janshefunina, Asidani and Chani B, Enko and Fama Womo. I feel so dance someone control markets for so Asida and in Chani B, Enko and Fa and Ma Womo. Abusia me, I'm its name, Jim, Eddie Jimedi, who cheer me. Your friend me, Akusia, Jim for Makram.

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1: 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Maybe an antian or cacon and teddy aben and tiaco. If it's a yard do me to shine net, etuno chin if he say. Said ya, a quina yen a dear and who be your passing penny for ever him. Now when you crack at 10 ya, a bam on ten soon rather. Na Ghana private road transport, you know, GPRT you. And a fee commercial transport operators. Of Ghana, and sir, a chance of chess, with your heart, Jenny Papa, pa, Sempini Voso, Bomodia, Kuraba, Abrin Saloon. Na ye UT, now yesterday ye UT, one Kasam party, Boni de Beupa, and Unti, a dear, or some Kahwansem, and Sanampo, a quack, baby, oh, and Jom Chess, eh, where did the Minimia and Penny Fomba Modin? Now on to an amo, Papa, be found for Sakwan, so if he say, a quan was say, a chess, eh, a hard Jenny pa, na we no a crata. 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

0: One more the crowd at 10 Abba Mountain so we a ye guta. One more and a nay, one more side the crowd at 10 the Abba Mountain so we a Ghana Union of Traders Association. One more now, one more to me the crowd at 10 Abba Mountain so as someone one more can in answer and someone. And a PURC at the Abba Mountain so no at one mountain sign. What one mountain sign we move to my day. What was your mountain sign? Yeah, not as a sir, and a non sutier. Obus as I didn't know, one more cast has a woman train sign. What was it as a and your man? I am one more the Abba Mountain, sir, woman janso. At the two a year and your may moon, one more just and tazumo. And tazumo, papa. Na ye heard ye decay, one more say. Sidi no, and yet just a real quen and him and on ya diano. What I say, and they know ya share dear aqua ya no cran one. And Sadia and ya dear, just a what a shrub biana say, a ye a di gabu can see be a nunti. One more was so mutraso. Now one more added to your memoir nunti. One more just as I banners I see the noa. One more bon tungu, a son say, and no, one more ain't to me and fenina so say. And they want more better to say, and your memo. As you will, no free one no more. GAPURC voter say, inflation, no, a year dear free 3.4%. Alcohol, a year 3.7%. And we Anna, and they want more at to your memo. Now, no, not just a way, no, one more cap, no, me, ya no, hey, one more cap, state and a spring pie. One more to say, Tremu say, sa 3.4 no uhyo bubadia na ze only 0.3% ana nei wo mo edia kan wenu ti we kra no eye kitikiti kra enu ti ada nti na chese ade kitikiti mampo lewe ya aba nti chese mo se ye babetu eye lor we nya lor fe mo babetu electricity ana afi so eye water bill mu a wo chese we enso ani afi so one more sa state we say fuel cost are high. One more see fuel are yet to no. Any a cost ro. One more etra say nini nano ya dia. Just say nketin. Any that's what. And unti one more to me engine no so send your man kitin we ya. I can come one inti. And unti na monam so. 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And unti good touch etra say. And someone. 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
0: That number. Gold Star, Red Star, and a Northern Star. 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Nanusio de dead. And we na Ubena Biato Ghana made stores. And the stores are hoodum. Unia Nikutahu, our telephone number 020-679-8723. Ghana made for the unborn generation.

All right, so there is a good news for y'all. Say, Oye Nyumtuni, Oye gospel artist, Oye reggae dancehall artist, Oye high life artist, Oye hip life artist, Oye afrobeat artist. Now, say, Ope, so promo to Unyum, our plan B 104.5 FM, say, be a single, EP, and I say, album.

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3: uho. 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
3: Sir Alaji, Black Stars has sent me a coach Milo Naban, you are Jin Chakra.
4: Oh, coach Milo, dear. Meaning no asam Kawaii Bida.
3: Okay.
4: Kawaii Bida. Hmm. Me bumpa ye. Say, me were emo and I'm your dear
3: man. I am what, Alaji, who are
4: eh? Ah, me, the Nabika,
5: 104.5.
4: Me, no, we are Jinny say. All friend are friends.
3: Yeah.
4: Na onu coach Milo said na some of the journalists in can say na say when you are doing my piano for an hour. We hear that and we need na wuda. 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Na wasa uko warie, awarie na mko iya manu. 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
4: eh?
3: Ekre
4: enchi wamu dinabanu mima sonu mubati mewa condition
3: alaju condition ide yen
4: mi condition wamu mani nchina gana na wafi local black star
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4: local black star oni se onu nebeye responsibility. And now we've been a very responsibility. Debia is a set way training.
3: Okay.
4: Okay. So we have players in the B. Now we have matches. Now we are there. Now on the 23.
2: This is plan B.
4: When you supervisor. So only need the technical director.
3: Yeah.
4: But we bet tonight, when tonight Ghana. Now, a friend from me and Kobwa. And Sana Waba. And the mini FNT me yagi.
3: Okay. Nti na chese wo dia wo believe say coach Milo beti ma adwuma ne simple kra.
4: Enye me believe ya me bompa ye say.
3: Yeah.
4: Ya me manu akunye ne wanti me because wa ye bi da mama hu.
3: Okay. Okay.
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3: Alaji eni pa bebre ka say F no coach bi obebe bia na o manipulate no fa we bo. Wo jidie say coach Milo do beti ma jina ne nanso.
4: Say you know mo kansa no. So more evidence, I'm from Bray.

0: 104.5 FM so any NWN so and a Thursday. Yatana se edi plan B Pamukan Sports Show Edi Ebro Midi Edi Dan Kepo Biococha J Sima Aye Inum Anase Semencia Abo Apa Aye Donko if you sat me copim aye 2 PM and edi Jumedi Edi Ebro ene aye bosome aye June datuso a Juno Enum 20 feet of aye June 26 and then so Yatransi Yaji Edra Mamenta Ghana for I do my casafidi atuha. 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So far currently 2026 FIFA World Cup top scorers, you know, see, and it's Lionel Messi, Argentina, about 2 games, was 5 goals. Kylian Mbappe, about 2 games, was 4 goals. Ellen Haaland, about 2 games, or also Ekuta, 4 goals. Vinicius Jr., about 2 games, and I'm about 3 games, and I'm 2, about 3 or 4 goals. And I'm Abrante Dennis, a year on Dav, or also Ewo Germany, 3 goals, and I was Jonathan Davis, Ewo Canada. Wano ashe 3 goals. Ena Ishmael Saibari, Morocco. Wano so aye 3 games, 3 goals. Ena fi Johan aye Manzambi, ewo Switzerland. Wano so ashe 3 goals. Yese abetia nisi jaso. Yen timna. Nanche se yeche diya nisa. So far, we any top scorers. Ah, uti mse wamo ayu wamo hon. So far, teams are qualify. Ah, wamo eko the next stage of the competition. No? And also, uti mse ayiniti. So far, Group A, Group B, and after Group C, yeah, we na Mexico co-host wa qualify or share 3 games in Nina, we are 9 maximum points. And after South Africa, omu elusu omu first game, a draw omu second game, omu last game, you know, for the first time in their history, ewo omanimo, omu qualify to the next stage of the competition, ewo FIFA World Cup, mo na utimse, and na any JPA, aye, koso, ewo South Africa. Ene aye US no na enye asem kitwa South Korea enso enya 3 points anti automatic qualification no ko on the way of Mexico and afi aye South Africa. Now oko group B a Switzerland enso ese we need 2 games and a draw back 7 points on top of the table. Canada enso co-host wono sunya 4 points and a Bosnia enso enya 4 points anti automatic qualification no Switzerland, and of Canada, and the NOS, and I don't know, and of a Oko Egru Sinsua, a idea Brazil, a ball, a year 3 games, or we need 2, and I'll draw 1, and ra, Wamoche, a year Scotland, a bony 2, Vinicius Junior, SE 2, and a Mateo Conha, Edbaco, a piso, Omina 7 points, Morocco, and so, a 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So far teams are yako ma qualify in Mexico, South Africa, afi Switzerland, Canada, and then Brazil, Morocco. 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
1: 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I don't know where I'm going. Just spend some time. Oko toti am kro e bench warm aho. I just say I'm first trace left back a plans and I will be nearby abo. Now umu enye titi na titi a. Kaya dena aye head coach aye fence Thomas Tuchel eja obi tise Arnold no di o just spend some eco World Cup. 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Say, oh, you need passing, and I say, me drew one and tears your coacher. Where are dear boy and yen on the day now? Nay, I dear, and so any. Before we play a bobo England, I complain you was had way home.
2: Okay.
1: 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And you're unfat too. We be too, no man, the boy and the carrier head. I say
3: 4.5.
1: And the idea, well, wouldn't him say, players in Omufum? And he say, oh, man, come out, supporters, ninja, now where we play, I know. What baby defend you, I know. And you didn't know, I make us a man, I dear, declarize here and well. 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nyina
2: ehe
1: until me yes
2: I
1: didn't be boom meeting. But we didn't call you man because this time around it didn't want no one take it time. I do we crab a man carry and no crab a coffin because already born on yardy. Now it's not do we have a count if we are singing I do one. Also yeah, do it. A brand ever will be our bobo. A queen him Wabo Manchester United. 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

0: 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All right, comments, Mami Mra also on that issue. Na yon ko yonim.
1: Ogo me das bibri, mincha o mincha.
0: All right.
1: 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Otimikano.
0: Yeah, yeah, yeah.
1: Yes, issue with ye, otimi se, aya debia, aya unfortunate pa, se, anko yu bia se ya yinia ye African I ne wanya opportunity a
2: obama
0: ano kwa ofi Kenya
1: ma mi Kenya but wa woni ti ase a whole man ye ne
0: ye wo no
1: but uju wa won ti ase so ho me no ade we no ofa bi so no enye mwanwa because ye nyina enim ye si ye and I say yeah, and some are here from a year, England or media name.
0: Yeah,
1: proud to your new game. No, I'm going to say because of near at to my step party charges. Said there was allegations. Said there man, I did and some more court say why then well, I caught two mona allegedly. And my seven charges was a nina bobono and nintino map mo players near them. And Chiano, because when say Yabo Boa, Yabo national team, we are international football, and I say football, no, players need a line up, we are hiding, it's Yan Yonko, na Yakonia match, na start it. Almost a sap, ritual, na a year old football, no, my England players, no, and Yedding, and Chia, Thomas, their party, to match your place, Nina, a do almost on Quano, my day, or match on the road, and Yako, because almost will say, dear Brantiano, a year, no. And yet, San Omohuno. Meanwhile, the sooner. Yen, I owe football my football, yeah, the castle, what do you know? A idea, a mind game or more, psychologically, Eddie Adding, Eddie, distracted, a yet team, any to a Bantian and Casa, become a Musa Bantiano, or ye, one of our best players, or a key player at the mine. And now, one money, my Bantian, so a Juma Baye, Bola Babo, Ewo, Premiership in him with Asna. From 2020, ABC 2025, Ufi Honomono.
2: This is
1: Obey any ball of the moon. The quality, any the kind of a player away. In Tissel, in Umbisia, Wano, Elgana Timu, or Munimis Obit, Wasan Crown, Obit Madden, IBB, their more minor, or Mope B, Obeya, a bed, a bed distracted Timno, any a branch and a cassa psychological that owned Mary, and Sia Kanye, and as you who a year the best. From Thomas Tay party in the moment did not in the side no more, you know, aside a year, kind of saying a new man or more, yeah, any side winning down in Sazoom say a idea or more day, or more eddy, and my games or more, yeah, eddy distracted Abrantian. Now, a do baby number two just said, sir, in Chiano Mocasa won't place me in Chia Thomas Tay party, you know, or my day, or my jay, and I say, or more about Coswell Chiano, but. Ihun se nanon match ne course no o bless ni na obi e chicha e chia Thomas Tay party edu Tottenham Hotspur for brand e Jed Spence nkwa so a onu kwa kunkum nanim se won ye den won chia Thomas Tay party into he video na ne pictures ne buy na war match ni bia no wo se odu Thomas Tay party.

0: ni bi na ye hunu but wo mumma we are one of our own ufi Africa as Kenya ma me fi Africa we African but opportunity wanya and we see kind of the tail lions of England now best side we know in 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No man kafa ashu share wanka sa wuni panankasa. 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Inti adi omu ya no. Into back up for a man who say more. Oh, a year abra, America, Ura, Barack Obama, a bearman penino. Near more, mu ye, a war, Middle East, and now an orchard on me Africa, I see, against Ura Gaddafi, and ne Libya foa. Oh, my dear, mu ye, Womu Eddie, Ura Barack Obama, or Mufa, ne presidency, ne government. On se Barack Obama ni chief Africa I see ni papa efi Kenya ni mame ene ya American eno mu de no eye sa ni ma boni no eno mu eyi eye Gaddafi fi honum through NATO for enti wo mu no ade o ya no enti ebi ena me me hu ni se omu de jet spence omu fa no se masa ye ya dwin se ye nye but the way ni Mexico no e wo se wo bibi
1: ona ye tuntum
0: wo age enti wo no bi echi ano ono ba yi wani ma no Oko for so it be massa because the expense
1: it can be possible
0: or a penny
1: maybe I have planned yes plan.
0: Or a matured manner on why they taking decision yet yes here but yet the who said the word
1: maybe what
0: you money kasai because uju won tie say adia obi aiden agree so much abrant onko o see me yes adia because me metie eh
1: okwa o level crane party level no
0: ba
2: on group at the level
1: class
2: to
1: oh
2: now so the old men now and you coach o say you Chelsea fan ti say yes say mum Chelsea mun ti ska
1: koto we have now share say e bo Chelsea chi
2: me no matter Chelsea maybe say asem say we Chelsea fan ti say e ka je o say Chelsea giska na koto the expense bra Chelsea a obeto
1: o da bi say
2: da bi obeto
1: da bi say empe no
2: ah Chelsea o nyade
1: okay anti anyone say I don't know anti ya nkoso aren okay to as well
0: okay anti ya jeni say me hu ni say akwa no wo mo ene no e kasai eno mo ka jije say no we pesa we bibi against a party because ya nkasi ya adwese na pesa ya but sa ye criticism na ba anti na mi ya de ya twe ho but o de pesa we ye but we must say, the expense, no, yes, or a matured manner, or not as about taking the own decisions. But yeah, you only said this are echo so. And yeah, okay, they are branded here now. Ojo, I won't say. Me, who did not person or chile? Because me read the yeah commentaries be on a brand here. Oh, social media. I attribute it to a brand here. So the quote be or say on only DJ anything the city here. No, we a bema. Na se o asorti oba ana se o repi oba ono no onchia o e say is to be said ye hu ye ni ye bi se kura ono no ni ni court no but me busan abante ni say just spend say asema abei no eye allegations any can say cases aba so omo oyeden eya is alleged because ye hu court bi a oyeden wa committee abante ni say wo no
1: atomo
0: 90 look to efiasi asem wo court a omo e de wo mu 80

0: And I just said, I can make the expense. And the man in Canada, man, here, people.
1: Some people say, no, so say, or no, so the values, no, no. So we have been now, we go to Munan, I say,
0: oh, say, oh, yeah, Munatuni.
1: Oh, yeah, yeah. And I'm good, I'm saying, tea. And why am I Munatuni Benu Huno Park and this right to Esan? Court men, I cast it to my step party. Final a year verdict about a deliver judgment party. Yes, who are to Munanti, who could then bear 10 years. A whole night about signing, who say, yes, the OND. And one, but I didn't know court. You came here, you cast a branch, you know, a heading, a guilty. I didn't know who found any show, same a cassa, ni social media page ewo Instagram a me no kase no wa lucky comments ndi daje se eno sa no o ni under ni post no o tro comment bia ya limited no ibu ha uhu
2: plan b f
1: ndi ni comment ni uhu sisi a because o hwe atembidi a Ghana food di no o hwe ni comment na si a Ghana food ni bi edi na temper into no kasa no atembidi no ntumi into no kasa lucky ni page wo comment no I didn't know so mount who don't cautious idea win. Oh, I didn't know, say, who don't cautious idea. In tea, me first, Jet first, the India, the Oyeno, a ye ne slave masters, no, sorry, and I say, ne penny for white people no person please you, and on wedding, or more, yes, sir. You go, oh, the Oyeno, Omono, Omon regard you.
2: 104.5.
1: Omo regard you, BBC is here.
0: Omo you
1: and your mom. 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

0: apology.
1: Okay, me da se Davis, mami mra so, waden, we know you be World Cup no matches no so far South Africa no omo a surprise will be for the first time omo advance e call manim when it comes to FIFA World Cup awo mako nyina no akoy say Egypt if it time omo World Cup nyina omo last match omo ye ene omo first match omo wini Samson and South Africa omo tournament World Cup omo mako nyina no afi na omo advance to the next stage of the competition ti ayabakosem kese pa e de momo. Now teams are qualified. After Ghana, your preparation towards Air Croatia on Saturday 9 p.m. Adiana, we expected from Air coach Carlos Queiroz. Yadi Kiambo, the first two games, you will approach differently with different countries. But then Croatia, you approach by Ena Yemfa Enko. Ghana Croatia, no, a tough game. A must win. I say you win na it me. In a good position, a war table no sooner fee be beat me a quay. Now on Saturday, no, my main father will say, and to just say, the Ghana Air Tourism Authority, Tema Office, Ghana Tourism Authority, a war Tema, Tema Office, Womone, Passions Bar and Night Club, Tema Community 6, Aka Montuma, Abachim, our more Eddie, invited Ghana. 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
1: 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Because,
0: sir, Kasapano, Aka say you,
1: sir,
0: and Tibi Nazense.
1: Omo Munyadelo. The Enyano, ye
0: Yefrim, sir, as a chaffno,
1: sir, Nafi, Aka, a pabine for no. And he, if he, run of 32 equi, and I feel team, I wouldn't say, on your World Cup, no beating me, I don't know. Who said no? We did.
0: On Amquanoso.
1: But I said, Tibin Wumwa, on my dad, we bet you be ash and best 6-7. Never is you
0: in the team near.
1: In team near. Now, if you bedroom a beer, Wuhiano, Nafi or two papa so. We are so far teams of my qualifier. I said, Camia is a Cassifono, and a year you muti, because almost we a friends in England on only 4 points and intimidate and confirm me as a. A qualifying Portugal, no, so ni points in intimima. A casifoni in an idea. As will be a unit, he said, the TB or bad name, or be qualified. I feel Osha country beat, South Africa, or no, for the first time all in the history, more they are qualifying. Okwan be soon on Kay Africans in Kay, or say, by almost super mintino, as Africans in a kutia home. Nan ra de back with a deep warm, and say, tama match ni kwashe no biada ti asori na chese
0: o mawi do mawi
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1: 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Now, me South Korea na me do am hoya. I say, a juma Mexico start here and kill two movie my no. Oman ti me we juma na man ne. This is South Africa for two or two. I am pay the money and say, yan support two of my qualify. The air support two of the near the ballock mom. The South Korea na me do my say. Then, memra gana game, so I know na eh game wa. If we be here.
0: And I'm from my comments here, Emily.
1: Oh, mammy, mono tell Nami Yanka and my comments, man.
0: Gentlemen.
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2: Now calculation be any ho. Yet top group na

0: timu na ekushia no no na strength to say near day
1: say unse utopu wea unse say tournament say ya fa third best for ni bika uno at times say utie ye na utopu group na e bia na wakonya third for ni bi na uno mabo. Because this is any near Marco.
0: This is South Africa, many Canada.
1: Canada, and never bought. This is any near Marco. Say, you could this second. It has a Bishop Portugal and a Bishop Colombia.
0: No, any
1: swatch as
0: an audio.
1: But say, who you know who may be out to you could defer that. Maybe away if you are on your third for you be no more
2: blood.
1: So one your third for you be crabby, I've been your team where be an na now holding off from Kakra. And you know, young call all out, you make sure say, on the day near Badge. All the maximum 3 points. Any bear, the best you England might no be ano near Fansa.
0: All right, comments quick one. Dudu na can say, Coach Carlos Queiroz, no, about justify we are selection as he say, Waje captain band no, on only the team no, BBC. Now, Ghana coach, you know, no, against South Korea, no, on Sisa, ne tactics.
3: Yeah.
0: Approach, how do you call a Ghana coach
2: against Croatia?
0: Against Croatia. On the sun approach because as a sitting back, you know, a yard or so. When is Uncle for the bad game?
3: There's no need to say Carlos Correa's best sunny tactics.
0: Okay,
3: Mintia said, India or more say on sunny tactics. Oh, a who here saw best sunny tactics because where tournament are your bar? World Cup tournament be your bar?
0: Their points in a day,
3: they are winning any who here. And you have an
0: hour when you know what picky points
3: Uber ball attracting football be a who here. Na mi dia so se mitie amachin Carlos Ancelotti Brazil coach onu so win 3-0 no ebusa na o se World Cup matches ni such tournament ye mo enchre se uni bobo efe de hia so bewini the main thing is obewini emne hia enti enya afi na ye owura Carlos Queiroz obet san is tactics like so ye bebo attacking football eno no obet san je se e wo so o san so nya a year time when no more day woman a year used to
0: okay
3: sir at the end I know say most of the players no more teams don't bother approaching most of their coaches no more a you see sir a year approaching but when we coach on say one no where you so a year that's why well versed in
2: 104.5
3: football. Out the band of defense organization now we're very good.
0: Okay.
3: What practice? What you just say? What specializing is hard here? And now everyone so your first game against Panama, you defend here, you do baby, you need a few chance. Then you say, oh chance are benyano, kakano are benyano.
0: I saw converting.
3: I saw converting. Into a chance you need against Panama. No, it. I don't think say a who be here say coach now. So on Sunday, it say high expansive and then attacking football. And why?
0: Okay.
3: For now, no players na I used to now. Why then? Omu. Yadi with tactics and as a philosophy of the Aqua World Cup against Panama, against England, so a quiet mind. I didn't think I was always a year tactics are wow. Maybe against Christian, I concern is oh, maybe you full fro abo a year attacking football. On reading your whole crown about wedding, Ubakoji goes to do me a show.
0: Okay,
3: now o second position abo. Ain't he? Me moment the minutes uncle for any yard. Me feel say for now, no, dear, all you know, a boy. The first game you win here, defend here and concede goal. Second game you defend here and concede goal. Third game, you to me a good result, sir. I before say players need okay with, sir. I hear tactics win. There's no need to say overheading. Over the same BBR. The most important thing is a players in so no chances on be crazy. I hear kitwa no be crazy no. They should be able to heading convert most of the chances on be nyano. Before say some way, sir. Any problem? Never mind. But pass coach no. In confess you. Defender do now oil day on yay a yes I low block now obon
0: okay
3: blow block none a boy indeed
0: okay
3: and who has over the sun
0: okay made us a star boy a follow our Facebook and also also obo timino abaso epa ewo ho Morocco so oma qualify or say ocho mupa na mammy nyina a yeah maybe four lines in this year but then mamemfa 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
1: Good afternoon, Mr. Kocha.
0: But you're first, how can I say for you?
1: Yes, I'm a DJ, I'm a Tatis.
0: You do, Penny Gassier?
1: Yes, okay. I thought I'm playing now, and those who are not in the house, and they are in the house, and they are in the house, and they are in the house, and they are in the house, and they are in the house, and they are in the house, and they are in the
0: Good afternoon. Okay. But you're into
2: it. It's a baby, you've been warm. You're a knockout.
0: It's happening here.
2: Knockout, who has a good defense? Our good defense, I guarantee finally.
0: Enadi.
2: It's overboard, known to me, Shigua. Obey change in Noah and Bibio. Obumu Kakra.
0: Okay.
2: Uncle
0: Abua.
2: Abua.
0: Okay.
2: We know what she has had, you know. Say, she had a mobile.
0: Good afternoon.
3: Good afternoon.
0: Okay. 0551656656 Good afternoon. Hello, good afternoon.
4: Good afternoon, Papa and Pomoe.
0: Opening Pacho here, Panansoe.
4: Oh, yes, Pacho, maybe the good thing is a free, as you call it.
0: Okay, as you try it.
4: I'm going to go to the house.
0: Good afternoon, sir.
3: Okocha.
0: The don.
3: The pop.
0: Into.
3: Ah, okay.
0: Okay, 0551656656. 0551656565. Hello, good afternoon. Hello, good afternoon. Me pa Jeffrey Frost o kasa fre.
5: Yo, me dey Francis kasa fre pa mo.
0: Aja Francis gentil.
5: Yo. Patrick, I'm personally cutting nearby man of Pate, a man of Bemu Bukra, happy woman of Mokarajin. Being Tiawa, a man named Buna Bemkra, and you know, your poor Bessenidin, and that's an Indian more born moon. I'm a gun and you know, almost anything, almost born in Como, almost custom in the Gunasum, Nabi and the neighbor Castle, and I don't find him was, and I say, but Viaji Bonnie be a man, a man, you know, almost carriaging.
0: Good afternoon.
6: Good afternoon, Ko.
0: Baja Frost, how are you?
6: Yes, I'm Kofi Ghana. I'm Kazafi East Legon.
0: Kofi Ghana, Ghana food you.
6: Oh, Mada Wasi. Maybe Kana Mamicha or Nikana, an evangelist Matinita, Ninunga, and a family member, Kofeno or Yoba Age to Michiao. I'm a commander, so about being I'll count every in a one manner, every me born about it because. Boy, yeah, course, once we be away near the Gibbon Echi. Now, beginning now, Ghana, everybody first match, and now I'm going to start some year a program. No, not aging a coaching so far. Now, the margin man who said, okay, now, born a shepherd, born out of 50% aging a coaching so, and a 50% so a press in so. Now, coaching up on my son, now, in your banner car, you know. Coaching so, yeah, dear Palmer, and Ghana will be on say, coaching, no, and I'm a small margin by day, a course. See, if I wanted it, no, course, no man home on this.
0: Good afternoon, sir.
7: Good afternoon, sir. Oh, yeah, nothing dear. It's a blessing, yeah, nothing dear. I told you, yeah, play be like you don't take crap. So, way on you, like when you into your uniform, But your foreign matches, you know, you play, you know, and I saw 40 years ago, Bobo, so to my dear. And see, Mr. Ghana for your coach, now, yes, yeah, you know, your coach, you should do so to my dear. And see, yeah, yeah, but my place, you know. Plus, in the show on crying, sir, on between your year, a bema sat pretty little girl, you're missing your senior player, Yamina, you once. It's your yes, Anna, the camp, if you two of your arguments, on between your cool aqua on my salao, Namiba Bois, Dana Beko in you, Medassi, Namishao.
0: Medassipa, Nunga. 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Sorry, Mammy Faber, last one, Enko. 0551656656. Me Fala, last one, sorry, so hello. Me Patrick Frost, oh, Casabri. 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
8: Hello.
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8: Hello.
0: 104.5. 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
0: 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Oh, sorry. On Timmy can. I said, oh, yeah, I know what's going on.

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1: Hello.
0: Yeah, good afternoon. Bajo Timika.
1: Good afternoon. Bajo Timika.
0: Okay. Bajo Frozo Kasafri. On your last caller. Soon. Okay. You enjoy.
1: Yeah. The person make a case. Yeah, ni abe man. No man abe mungu.
0: Okay.
1: Once we ask no, come maybe a week. No. Ena in class soon say yeah. But on shiny red. On just in red say didia to be cut.
0: I'm going to go to the next one. No. I was for yesterday. Yedibesi ya. I'm course na ba na no din, but a time and also evo. And I can say, asa. And I can say, aha. Nti yedibesi ya na yako. Saturday your assignment. You be called passions. Crucia and Afi. Can I say? Ghana match no. You the live commentary. Ebe free ho. Aba nti Ghana phone sharing. Ewo ho. Ano anumre 9 p.m. You be 8 krana. Ewo ho. Dida na yeshemu ewoho sasa tidi na anso ya enu ya kufisechi morning show host ononso ni mame edafom ewo eye entronai niwa brim echiri ho ti unfu ndo osuwa uwe ni nina anti satidi diye ewo juma pa kwa mensi sorry sir
2: yes na miyadma satidi ebesi ya wapashis na Christian and Ghana, dear bro. Minty, just spends the Munyan Asemano on Rancasano.
0: All right,
2: a Juan de Marano, seeing whom so on watching any so. Yes, so Uncle Gundy on one in your black man and Nimasi on Nonsense in one actually.
0: All right, Dave Yako.
3: Young we share all the African teams on Mubuan, then all the best of luck. So, meeting many good results from wanting me a cool money.
0: Okay, you better Ghana for say, sir, or more a monitor soon. Yet, me didn't do coach Aji, Ote Kwame Senka, and Davis, and so Ote Ninka. Sly and I edienko a Facebook. Nami aduma ochina anopa 6:30 mobesianti and kaya kramo.

and I was so good. So I would say, from a Kofi Annan and a DJ was in, and I'm Esther Reynolds. Wo fie ha e mo bibia kwaba. And that Thursday, so it's the throwback Thursday edition of the Plan B Drive. 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Show no it chagu ho. Uja messages for why back kind of mao. Mobibia kwaba. Yes, a kaya ho. Pop him send on nine bebo. The Jumedi Ning in our Ebro. Papi 55. And our fake Kili with African Girl.

prayer. Very big song there. 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JJJJJ. 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No much baby.

radio story said trending no Dawson. Dawson ye pa. Men sonny sonny be so mao. We shall me shas ya. Now back high a year Bolly Senior High School. Nancy Timu video be better bon thing. I trust a science teacher back home. Ah, you who ye? So one day a student back home. One more share a year science lab. Just a one more for one more idea. Video no better bon thing. Now, if you are a no say, I hear the Deputy Minister of Education, Dr. Clement Abbas Apak, opinion the Ababa Tuga, say, I hear teacher near. Now, what try the our Bolly Senior High School Hono? They say, one more share teacher near the child crying. According to Deputy Minister, if you say video, no better bon thing, say, King Crane. Teacher is to say woman who ne chira kwa mbim. Inti wedi ya wamo tutuasre, gana fwonyi na. Uwa wunim baby ya teacher yi. Wejani ya kwa kwa teno. 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Sa wabe buwa. Na teacher niya ni video beto abonten. From a year Bolly Senior High School. Woman pe ne chira kwa mbim. Na chess a woman fan of Mfa Emra Quan show. Tierra Bolly Senior High School. One more sign air trendy pa. I'm a try teaching in with Petuaila. Omuguswa, one more shano. Now, aside video, na a dee can barb on Tino. Chess allegedly no teacher no a bravo bar no no. Until there are other videos, sir. As circulate to social media. I'm going to try the same teacher in Krona. Teacher in Krona. Science teacher. No one has to say, what boss is Abra? No. See, aside first video, bye, no. Another video is Swaba. When you know, I'm sure. And a Deputy Minister of Education, Dr. Clement Abbas Apak. I'm going to try Ghana phone. I'm going to try to get a gym. Na baby, be a teacher. Ni. We journey ako tebiano. One more MP ni chira kwain. Na won face him rano. Busuye mi free wa. Na me do ekwo UK. Ghana ni abrante ya baakon. 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Ye jeli no 8 years. Ewo UK ho. Na osha charges a wamo de bo na. Allegedly, no. A brand say a repeat a year 12-year-old girl. 12-year-old girl. And I just say, unfortunately, no. The repeat no multiple times. According to statement, no. A brand say, Kwame, ya boy. I win ya 30 years. A year Instagram, no so. And I will share baba a watch, I say. Win ya 12 years. Now she ababa wano. What dada ababa wano say wano kwame yabu wano ewa 17 years. Na she say 30 years no. Ena ma dream boni ye woni trimu nti no. Wati 30 years ne so. Edi yaba 17 years. 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Now, you're juma our British Airways. Our UK, ho. Actress, and now your basketball referee, so near the Ning and I, our England, ho. Here I am in Okasi. 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
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You are still on a posi for no. Now, same time, the story be brave. Say, a containers be a free Ghana ha. A copier more our Australia. I'm a penny for our Australia. Or may detect say, and Dubonne be our container nimu. Na sign Dubonne no. For me, the fried chaco, a JBDA. No more shippy free Ghana ha. A copier more our Australia ho. Menoka say. Eye na kokofo. One more day statement about Bontin. The Narcotics Control Commission. One more try to say, one more chini pakra. Or what Ghana ha. Or share ye. One more try to say, your shape is a container no. Container na allegedly. Drugs, a woman.
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A free child welfare clinics are who do so will be a man in the end of the hall. It sounds a woman than one almost she knew baby our yellow. I know it will be a man in the end of the hall. A cobana say will be a the new baby be a bread just a mother be a war almost facility. Why among my woman in the hall send a bear on to me a detective. No me yin penny fua sutre. 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
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Honey, this is. Now, here is the man trying to hunt him. Two. That's a young Kwaji Abua from Kratwo. Plan B104.5 FM. Mefidi and the ha, you try your home agent Kratwo. Your bar, the Akawaji Media in the Sunyano. You're the better show. Eddie Amao. 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Obetinenka.

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0: featuring Kofi Nti on Mercy Loco. Mr. Michelle, Tien Kaibowe, Nashan and Sumaye.
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0: I'm a CFN 2 BB anymore.
1: Lovable. Chappable.
0: Senya Meya Dumoa. Saturday, a day enemy. 27th June 2026.
1: I have beauty.
0: The idea of Pini, Neyi Yono Ebekoswo. It's the burial service, no? Saturday we are. 27 June 2026. And Ebekoswo, Tema New Town. St. Mary's Anglican Church. Iowa, Tema New Town. And up at 8 a.m. That's just a burial service, Nasha. See? Na burial service no query ya. Ebe kwa ko sie ya papa yi. Ewo Tema Community 9 Cemetery. Na fi ye no echre no. Final funeral rites no. Ano be koso ewo Tema Community 2. Aye Gapoha Junior Clubhouse. Ah ewo Tema Community 2. And also your Saturday nine area 12. Saturday nine area 12. And a final funeral rites in Swabe Koso. Gapoha Junior Clubhouse. Afe ni kwesi yada so. Ah, a year 28 June 2026. And Nasia sorry be koso. I was St. Mary's Anglican Church. Ah, I was in my new town. And Nasia sorry no. The question that's what 28th June and upon 9 a.m. That's just a Nasia Soreno. Yeah, the Ashisha so. Titina Shannon. Way free, I had the late Mr. Charles Kofi Teria, a Japan Edu. The Bushia for her. Mama to a monster after will be beer. I watch you, yeah, day in me. And I Mr. Japan Edu ne ye. It's a Saturday and a Sunday. BBI and Shenesu. Mushiari Nasia. 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I see exceptional taste, memorable moment. Shannon says, Osei Locals. Osei Locals say events be that we need. Now from Ashasia send out plan events in Ukraine. I have problem. I'm awa. Kawakuma 2 a.m. Say locals. Also, I'll be a I'm awa planning events in the kama. Oh, planning events in Syria. About event management, event coordination, logistics. I'll be here. The idea of events, Ningina. The idea of say locals. I say what turns up friend one. Especially with this age, media ning na idea mao. It's a corporate event na oye. Wedding be na oye. Unhiya deco ni adie. Unhiya carpets a hold wall. Say red carpet, green carpet, carpets a unhiya biano. O say locals. Aso wo frenwa. Aya chese.

Usu events planning ni coordination ni ade a. 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O say locals. O Marison surprise events. Eh ade o maye crowd so mbeboa o. Acho fa numbers no. Na oni wo mo ending kita ho. 0245-671-0053 Say Locals Marison Surprise Events Patrol Frenoir Events Planning near there Logistics Rentals near there Ombe Buau Yepa Ada for me dey call Mco Ventures. 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And I say we here professional tourism services. Ningina eh Mco Ventures. Mco Ventures, our Tema Community 6. Vertical

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1: Suit
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1: The suit is suiting.
0: Thank you, fact, thank you, thank you, thank you.
1: Sir, I know glasses.
0: Me that's
1: it. If for why wouldn't Facebook have a coffee drip? You're missing no Charlie.
0: Talking of Facebook, no. Miracle Ganza, if you're a chiao, or see what Tunchia Kessie, Eddie Ama Wo Esther Reynolds, Eddie Ama Messna, Eddie Ama DJ Wazi, Eddie Ama The Dawn, The Papa, and I feel Mianca, sir.
1: Yeah,
0: I'll see you tea or share so live on Facebook from Tema New Town, Sweet Mother Bankuma. And Tia, you chit ya Tema New Town phone, you know, you chit ya will be our ho. Esther,
1: yeah,
0: mind you, lifestyle tits.
1: And that, yeah, you're quite self respect.
0: Okay,
1: things you can do but shouldn't do for your own self respect. You better ask yourself self respect.

0: Self-respect is about knowing what you refuse to tolerate. Self-respect is about knowing what you refuse to tolerate.
1: Chirim na boy, knowing what you refuse to tolerate. Not just say enyama awon
0: soso.
1: So
0: be boo.
1: Okay. That's just a wound me nyama awon soso na enyama awobe soso.
0: Fantastic.
1: Okay.
0: As simple as that. Mm. First of all, you say over explaining yourself.
2: Okay, you go explain tire.
0: You don't need to over justify your boundaries or decisions. Not everyone deserves your full life story. Inti enye bibia na abeka say oh mi chire chire mu as I say mi chire mu and I want to mercy and I have to explain for you to understand. Enye ma bi wo ho aye din yes silence is good.
2: Okay.
0: Inti for your own self respect no. Yeah, taye din kakra.
2: Okay. Mhm. Then there's this saying so say those who care about you, you know, they wouldn't really need your explanation.
0: At all.
2: Those who don't care, you know, so they don't need your explanation.
0: At all. Uh-huh, we're explaining, but man, no more justification to what or point or no person making.
2: Okay, Yanko.
0: Next thing is begging for love or attention.
2: Begging for love and attention. Mm-hmm. Oh, I know the. We see them begging for love.
0: Hey.
2: That'd be. Ah, we see them begging for love.
0: Uncle for you.
2: And there's uncle for no more. Now love, so you're begging for love. Now love, no begging a crown, so. Now what's that? What's that called begging for love? And then there's another one out of it.
0: Yeah, gone it.
2: Go, no begging a crown, you're too any.
0: Eh?
2: Now, oh, begging. And then now it's a walla.
0: Yeah, see, if you have to consistently chase it, force it, or compete for it, no, it is not yours genuinely. Mm. Yeah, then yeah, so this kakra, na yeah, na winny, yeah. Sikanesa, bra, sister.
3: Ashubeshi.
0: Please let everything be genuine.
2: Okay.
0: Yeah, kon next point. So you're just shrinking yourself. Never suppress your feelings or hide your true needs just to keep the peace and make someone else comfortable.
2: Okay.
0: When we are now crophobia, yeah, there's difference between, like, genuinely respecting somebody. Sometimes respect no so mau to me brown once a crowd.
2: Okay.
0: Oh yeah, dear. For example, oh kwacha dia wa uni.
2: Hey, so, how can you give what you don't have?
0: A lot of people do it out of
2: no more shabu and I say. Because if you don't have it, how are you giving it out?
0: So no beka say we nipa no ho ye no mobo.
2: Okay.
0: Inti say yen fan so 5 cd or the kwadwum o na obi aba nchen so or comedy no.
2: Okay,
0: and you're good o. Genuinely you are being a very good person, but why yes ad ye na wa hu koko mi e bia na wo be nante aba adwum nkra na at the end of the day o come sand wa na unye sika nto dia ni
2: won say there's a thin line between being a good person,
0: yes,
2: right, and
0: yes,
2: as a caring person.
0: True.
2: And then being a people pleasing person.
3: Yeah.
2: There's a thin line between that. Right. I may part trying to say. Sometimes, you know, my issue example we obibe to me afre we be sa oska. Who one kasa no ni sa ska ni bi. But because we are caring to the extent say skana wu nye bi mani pano e how no. Obe to me akọ bobo sia. E dia koma ni pano we be sa oska. Odwin ho kwetria. And no, eh, people pleasing. And yet being a good or a caring person.
0: Okay, so I'm not even going to tell Miss
2: Ray. Aren't
0: you? We'll be a quiet bit in danger. You see our tree. Can't come back.
2: On say, Nipa be brave, I'll come up. So, we'll be sano no near. A hano. And so, we call Bobos and not their bro. But sometimes, no. We should be out to Mose. And only a people pleasing. Because you want to please the person, you know. Walk about with CF baby, and I will be pleasing. No.
0: Nipa, what
2: you want us to do is ask
0: a nipple.
2: Eh? Want us to do is ask a nipple. You know, there's a thin line between Saturn and Tia and Shiny. Now, out of being a caring person, no, one can hear people pleasing,
0: yes,
2: rather.
0: Yes, mm-hmm. True. So, we are not saying don't give. But
2: be give.
0: But
2: near.
0: I will trade.
2: And you're by force. Uncle Bob will see Uncle Ma will be FM Kumobi. I will go just kind of cry. I think so. Obey we long. Miss Rewa.
0: Yeah. Yes, overgiving without limits. Pouring all your energy into people who wouldn't do the same for you leads to burnout and resentment. At a sunny kinds is there. So would it be a one quan ama?
2: Okay.
0: And a wound here near ma. But Kofi, have you noticed that people who are genuinely kind, some hot sure moi, they don't get people?
2: Oh, say any day. Eno de mortanyo munyo bia
0: intina si ya no ya beka de sometimes owo na ye bisa okra it is better to save it for your own future use
2: sometimes no one. I was say we request no e bia nipa no hia scan de ai bibi intina obe consider na de ama no sometimes no nipa na obi sa scan na se bone bosia no before all this card obe bo obi bosia na o se nipa no o ye credit worthy
0: yeah
2: ya ka credit worthy I o se nipa no wo hu se Bosiana me born, nobody to me to ask Abosiano. Obi or to make us a man is cabby. But who shiny pan out to Miss Sky made the mamma won't win to ask us. And to know, I was so waste sign your money in an ash, I say, O papa, no, I'm good.
0: Lastly, you say ignoring your intuitions.
2: Okay.
0: Disregarding your gut feelings to avoid conflicts or protecting someone else. From short-term discomfort after result in self-betrayal.
2: Okay.
0: Into yes, Ramo. Sometimes, or intuitions. Yeah, intuitions, niya kaso. Sanya, intuition, na, bekase, first, uni, ya se, ya tiye utrim.
2: Yeah.
0: Yeah, bekase, kwa ye papa, nwa ye papa, ni kase, kwa ye bwani, nwa ye bwani. A lot of people are ignoring intuitions.
2: Okay.
0: Several years, edi omeko
3: pie, mpempen,
0: so, yeah, they weren't even meant to be there in the first
2: place. Enode, utiye bebo wawo.
0: Aha. So, u ye bibi, u ko bibi, na, bibi kachwa se, Menko,
2: you
0: feel the sense as our qua, menko.
2: Over feeling in your spirit.
0: Because definitely, unya ko duwa, it wouldn't be at a good end into yesremu.
2: I mean, just this morning, me cousin back home.
0: Okay.
2: No, why dream from nowhere, be see me trim. No, why dream be see me trim, was only for me to find out, say, on my channel.
0: Okay.
2: I say when your emergency kakra.
0: Oh.
2: Na say hey. Hey who? Cuz me sorry and I no. Che say no ho adwe from nowhere o. Ne ho adwe be si me chim sa. Nti no sometimes no Yankopon e fa kwan bi so e kasa kire.
0: Yes.
2: Dia o kasa our intuitions near there no so no. E ye kwan ya Yankopon an kasa e fa so e de kasa kire.
0: Enzo bebe na ik.
2: Nti ya ti, uti ya bebo wo. Esther,
0: ignore.
2: Yen fancy. Okay.
0: We
2: should for Esther Reynolds or the your lifestyle tidbits and or the brain. You may know Echo Sankofaso. Yen Shagan musician and there, you don't know Echo Sankofaso.

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0: Sekaki Eridi Nelson. 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
0: Kaki sign extra large music. 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
0: Nye izi o.
1: Like
0: Ewo Ghana ha. 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Shatam fan cheno kra. Some of the story of the day, now, bro. Now, story of the day, no. And that the end of the bulldozer, you know, be more pushing for bulldozer, you know, be my ending. Come on, story of the day, and they are the nominal a branch here back home. And I just say, you really what's here, Homer? Sounds all while man on it. Now, not somewhere or there are two any more chess. Now, one year, Baba back home or Ghana has say. One more a warrior
2: BFM.
0: Now, Baba Wano Ghana has seen a natural say, or as I say, I will easily gone. Now, I'm saying, as I send out the hot trash, I know. I brand 10 years and I drink say, Obesi dying was I send a so. Now, it's our no woman on here, Baba Wano Ghana had here. The wife, now the wife, and it's not a dynamo. In see, as I send you or banned ya, and I bear man. Edin isika esi dine wa asase no so. Mino woka se yi, according to Abrantye no, asa aware ene de, akoye bibi ya woho. 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
0: 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Hello, good afternoon.
3: Good afternoon.
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0: 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Isha bore mu. 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
4: Afai afternoon.
0: The patcho dini baby alkasafri.
4: We are only about my question. We do not from the dawn.
0: Hey, the dawn.
4: Papa.
0: The dawn.
4: Papa.
0: The dawn. A poor man.
4: About the other woman. Now, yeah.
0: Now, me, I do me, I'm who ye. Mammy, too.
4: Wait, yeah. About my name. So, on you, I didn't know.
0: Dabby, Dabby. Dabby, Babby, and him.
4: Obey him, yeah. And Yantia, you know, for the court. Uncle Fresca, better known for Budani and so of us as in Tunho.
0: Omu dining room.
4: Omu dining
0: room.
4: Okay. 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Our friend, our baby, and Yantia, and Yantia. Now, what do you mean? My sacro, I'm far upon your word now. My friends there, many are met you, Mr. Roa. Saturday, the enemy, Yanko Ponya, Domaya, Senior Bama, Obedition, Kufiki, Mammy, Evangelist Matulita, Antena. catch me.
5: Okay. Oh,
0: this is fun. Onjama Obano.
5: Onjama.
0: Na chese kawa bunyi na ano sa onfani sa.
5: Okay.
0: Okay. Better better. Yes, you hear that? See, baby, said Danny Jane. Better better. Nye. Hello. Good afternoon. Me patcho odi ni baby. Aoka se free.
4: Coffee.
0: Coffee gone.
4: Yeah. Oh, coffee. Coffee one. I go be.
0: Minya.
4: Nessa, I was your trendy quick crown. Oh, it's a relationship now. Don't want to know what I want some of video. Yeah, you.
0: Omu jaa wo na omde wo kokota wo mu nya hwe nti wan hwa na we nya bi wai.
4: Ko bi na so so mo ne mra dia bebre be da o.
0: Hwe.
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4: Na je beba na kwa mu no. 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
4: Me ma kande twaso no. 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
0: Me da si be break of Ghana. Hello, good afternoon. Good afternoon.
6: Good afternoon.
0: Tola ni ana.
6: Yeah, Tola ni.
0: Shama Taifa lo ya Akuku Estate.
6: Sa.
0: Tola ma minti ewe.
6: You say,
0: yes,
6: Okay.
0: Hello, good afternoon.
7: Good afternoon.
0: If I told any baby, I'll kiss
7: 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Brooks, no crowns, it's every so.
0: Hey, now Obubua, now you're the mini Abema.
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0: Okay, ayo ebubu for nadmo for ya da sibebre. Hello, good afternoon.
8: Afternoon, Miss Anna.
0: Hey, Miss Na.
8: This is Anna.
0: Akwa ba ma feel pan o
8: meta haya.
0: Oh, fine.
8: Na na we man to marry.
0: Ai pacho bibi aboko.
8: Yamia, oh, yeah, Gianni Mano.
0: Yeah,
8: Okay.
0: And any idea?
9: and also where do you want from? And so on German where any idea we any she also why are you there sicker than that? And so far so no. And yes, I'll grab it to me.
0: Pepe, Miss Naida, Sibibri. Hello, good afternoon.
10: Hello, good afternoon.
0: The patrol, Dini, baby, how can you free?
10: Patrol, Nini, Weni.
0: Nini, Nguan, patrol, Bibi, Aboko.
10: Patrol, Mpai, Bonti. 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
0: Medase. 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
0: Okay. 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Pa?
11: Govi, na... That man is our friend to the movie and master be a fortune if you don't know an
0: artist or ban. I you, and they want French to the more and bad the crop
11: for you. And if you
0: don't want an artist or ban, and they want count. One card to come to
11: oh, lady, and
0: they are Cobra broom. One time is not Cobra broom. Why?
11: Let me say, that man want French to the movie and master fortune if you don't know an artist if you
0: don't know or ban. Dabby, one fortune, baby, if he.
11: I'm careful to be here, and then I said, Oh, yeah, Bibia Maninka, because one fellow see can't trust us in it. Now, no one could see it, Slaman, the Annette, and Oya Maninka.
0: I just have a banner, Diana.
11: Because we don't need a fortune if you didn't know. Oya Maninka.
0: Okay, Pamela Sibibri. Hello, good afternoon.
12: Good afternoon.
0: The Patrol Dini, baby, how can you free?
12: Bisa mo amo kan se on jan won kanu bisa mo se o ma ye di bi o mo ambe o mo de o mpe budu zan ko bubu ade no sa block no kra on ko e ti obi
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0: Okay. 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Hello, last call out dey ni baby how kesa free. Okay, Francis my intel.
13: So, ya popo se e fa boni che.
0: Okay.
13: Away, the Bima will be a radio for Sabi by now. Says it's running here at the club. Oh, said I see below. Anybody in the school, I must never find a chose who was the Amiyan, Minia, and Saka boom.
0: Okay,
13: probably the Siena Nepana Sana, you know, since here, my back.
0: Okay,
13: and all quite you know, Quasena, and you know, better. And
0: you don't find channel. Okay, Francis, may that be brave. Hello, Dini, baby, I can say free family weary.
14: Duncan, Akutia.
0: Hey, Duncan, baby, I'm a call. Okay, Patrick, my auntie, only uncle.
14: I was your opponent.
0: Tiesta Reynolds and Khan. Slide Triago Facebook. Yakon yes, show who see ye. Tridian Ponyakupon Yad Moy Besin Shia Crow. Bye bye.

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0: Certain politicians, people are there because of their merit, not appointed by politicians, and they work and serve well. Look at our security agencies, puppets of the ruling party, ruling government. And so they are not able to open their mouth, even arrest thieves who ride public cars and are fed by the state. People who earn more and better, well salary and fringe benefits, occupying official houses with chauffeur-driven cars. Benefits come in thousands. They steal the most in the country. Go around the prisons when we go to give communion and pray for them. Some remand for years, and yet those who openly steal and plunder walk our streets. What kind of society is
2: that? What will be different between the special prosecutor's office and whatever office of law enforcement? And the reason why I agreed to accept the nomination is that this is a new office. Corruption has done so much damage to this country. In the conflict resolution, it is called structural violence. It's an invisible violence that kills millions without anybody seeing it. Taking millions of cities for oneself under illegal circumstances deprives people of good health, education, and all the developmental facilities you can give. So what I want to do is to be able to set up a credible institution with a credible culture, which will be able to block the leakages and the seepages. If I'm able to do that, I don't care even whether I am not able to prosecute anybody. And part of the law says that it is preventative. That if we succeed, we will need foreign aid. I will say, with knocking my chest, that the amount of seepages and leakages at the ports, if we were to close them, our budget will not need foreign assistance.
3: The Church of Pentecost is over 3.1 million, about 10.38% of the Ghanaian population. And we have brought in 15,000 signatories. I believe that this is significant enough. If they give us time, we can even bring 2 million. Yeah, just to make a statement that this bill is supported 100%. And so we are praying for the parliamentarians to make good arguments. They should know that there is a creation. This is a sovereign state, but the whole world is a sovereign state with a ruler. And then the one who created us reserves the right to tell us how to behave. If we leave the right to behavior in the hands of the creation, then soon every lifestyle will be shielded by law. Till we have some anarchy state, lawlessness in this nation. Now, if you want to have sex with a beast, they say it's okay. If you want to have sex with a pig, it's okay. If I want to marry my daughter, it's okay. If I want to have sex with a tree, it's okay. So where are we going? So the issue is not about rights. The issue is about morality.
4: Because we live in a world where we are told we are the leaders of tomorrow, and the politicians of the day have ensured that that tomorrow never comes. Let us today tell the politicians of the day that the tomorrow they have been talking about is today.
5: We live in a continent today where, as the young man has said, our young women upon attaining puberty cannot afford sanitary pads, but our public servants have iPads which they do not know how to use. We live in a continent today where our leaders who preside over our health sectors have no faith in the health sector. When they are sick and their families are sick, they run away to seek treatment in Germany, in France, in the United Kingdom, in South Africa and India. Even our health ministers don't have faith in our health department. We live in a country and countries today where the political leadership have no faith in the education sector. They bring unto us what they call free primary education or universal primary education, but they can never dare take their children.
6: Then I asked him if he had ever been offered a bribe before?
7: You mean as president?
6: As John Mahama.
7: As a human being?
6: As a person.
7: Any human being in the world would have encountered, you know, corruption in a way, one way or the other, either being offered a bribe or a bribe being demanded. From you. What you need to do is to put yourself in a position...
6: Mr. President, did you take it?
7: No, I haven't taken a bribe.
8: But even to think about it, it doesn't... It just questions who are making these policies. This is what happens, that when you've mismanaged the economy into this hole, then anything sounds great to you because you don't have any options. You see what I mean? And this is the problem. That anything that is taxable, that can feasibly be taxed, they are trying to impose taxes on it, increasing withholding taxes on withholding and so on. All of these are hurting. They are hurting the economy. These taxes are hurting. And therefore, you are not going to get the growth. And when you don't get the growth, you will not get the revenue. And when you don't get the revenue, you go back to increasing taxes to get the revenue. And then you are in a cyclical...
9: But I can tell you, as my colleague, Deputy Minister said, we are not going to the IMF. Whatever we do, we are not. The consequences are dire. We are a proud nation. We have the resources. We have the capacity. Don't let anybody tell you. Like when Joshua, Caleb, and the 10 others went to spy on the promised land, and only two of them came to say that we can do it. And the 10 went around the community, murmuring, you can't, da-da-da-da-da-da-da. We are not people of short sight, you know, and we have to move on, okay? So let's think of us as who we are, a proud, strong people, the shining star of Africa, and we have the capacity to do what we want to do. If only we can speak that one language and ensure that we burden share in the issues ahead.
10: Get the industrial piece. So you have ministers in the government have been performing like this. And if they are performing like this, what is the reason why a president is just going to take his green ink and say, we'll meet with you? There are others. Saying so many MSs are, because there are several people who have left my government, which I removed from the government. There are people. Neil Biano won my first term or no second term or that's all. But there are some of them, some of the longest serving ones, with a human of so many. And that is the reason why. And I think there's good explanation. And yes,
9: thank you very much.
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Of course, the Ghana events a Women's Development Bank on between aye ma the betia ebay any say be so Ghana man to asin ewo juma boju boju awo ye any idea nti eno so eno no nti eno any asemo a oba 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It yenye be me some training ma papa papa. The Obokrata the Herald. Onone editor or Dan or Chese ne story si de yane kapa papa. E banu katashone proya. 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Na 24 years omu babeton tonu. Sa company come to buy a friend sample. Refi Dino. I'll get a name, Menya Dino. Ah, some company beer. All of a sudden, I hear an HSA. I registered Dino. Now, you be beer and an and why free and who be free? Yeah, be rare system nemo. And T. Bibi Aka energy. Good, Makai. Yeah, Aka energy. Papa, and do want some buyer. I mean, who say yes. And T. And also, no, and they. I'm a media nature, said Anna. I mean, NSA trial witness details 1.9 million monthly payment under Owari Mensah. And my meaning, some of the Sukun Kongwatch, I say, and yeah, as I'm a catwa, Sikadi, any dear, Ubedi Naimun Samuso, the Atienwa, Ubehuan Bikama. Would to me appeals for a deferment of July 3rd ruling? And he would to me lawyers in Suguso, Ekas, I say, Bayanka, June 3rd, and a dear, July 3rd, and a dear. Saturday to be mrem. Na nina anonim. Delaying of it in your ma. 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

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When people knew when this never to Ghana, it do be an audio tune chain kakra. 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Interior Minister, Mami Campbell from say I won't tell Ghanaians where Sedina Tamaklu is. She is one of the 48 prisons. The reason why I can't say no, any problem, not any problem. But you see, I'm an your 4 year crophobia. 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

0: 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Aye dan na ye do ye mpeni fo no so de a. Politicians ne de ani ye kata won so busia, mleta na ni ye. 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Wudi ni bebi ofre fi. 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
0: Yes, I.
1: Na, mi bisa question. Where is the insurance mi bisa no? Uji de se mami no or prison de.
0: Enu Interior Minister kanu.
1: Oh, there be. Mi catch me nyini. 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Aso wona no me ka already bi so. I didn't say, and Jim is an all-time review. Omer no be can't be a mamini da me to social besides the Munosu. Because yet to talk about it, now yet you mean a coup for the rest will be the gay court. Ye knew Nippo as the week of court to be seen there.
0: Catch it, Anki, and you say catching at the coy. Catch them, Dacia. We didn't even be off refi.
2: Must
0: have been you.
2: I'm not going to be able to do it. Na ama omo omo nu zino omo so eh am po sa ofu ngane sika ye betu ni beti ya pe ni e kata kata so so e je be de na ye wo mu no ofa bi kwa no gesu o suru e je be be se filia o me hu be bi o na ehu tampa o de mu ampa
0: me da se udi ni be bi o fre fi
3: fi akra mo hatu se
0: e je usi ehu ye enti o
3: na na mama I don't know. Into one chair, baby, or okay, you're quite checking if you're here. And now you could have other cells. Shall ha? Would you have any gun of who politicians now? Then I'm wondering why you're here, your doctor, your cashier, what do you have? I've been quite rude to require a juma. Now then I wonder how. So, because doctor, who in Nimino? So, your opponent will say whatever, and think that they are quite rude to you.
0: May I say, would anybody offer a fee?
4: Eja usu mi chao ABC ni mkafi abaja
0: ABC ntio
4: Wangitina
0: Yes I
4: Mipacho Wiku ya jeli obi 30 wang, Ok Sao usi ya jeli obi 30 days
0: Yeah
4: Unu mbebi oshe
0: Usi mini mbebi oshe
4: Yeah Bizi kwa jini koi
0: Ea mini mbebi oshe
4: Bizi beno o
0: Owan saum
4: Omo kaso wa so na odi wa jika so won so.
0: Kan di obe kanu na intio. Why?
4: Ninti ameka san se. Enye obi abeko pidibia na ese chese asimeti o ABC because of two reasons you know se oni pidia interim minister omba emeka se o prison debi oni pidia then interim minister of ajibele
0: me dan se we didn't be offer fee
5: oni kena
0: yes sir
5: me bia makori e
0: bokoni
5: yes sir
0: mo yenti o
5: me dan se when him share a painful idea like Tanya Minya Catch Ricky Bibia and Show Bibia, or will you see the tree? Along the line, so that's a coming problem was here. Now, painful idea, I put that you on. So to my dear, it is a better than a banger did ye when you're paying for him. Way I do it, a better than a banger did ye when you're paying for him. A woman who could be a umbra, please be all the Amunka.
0: Where
5: you
0: are, where you are, where you are, where you are,
6: where you are, where you are, where
0: you are, where you
6: are, where you are, where you are, where you are, where you are, where you are, where you are, where you are, where you are, where you are, where you are, where you are, where you are,
0: where
6: you are, where you are, where you are, where you are, where you are, where you are, where you are, where you are, where you are, where you are, where you are,
0: I don't know how to prove me. How many of you
7: are going to be here? I need your money. I'm going to be here. I'm going to be here. I'm going to be here. I'm going to be here. I'm going to be
0: here. I'm going to be here. I'm going to be here. I'm going to be here.
7: I'm going to be here. I'm going to be here. I'm going to
0: be here. I'm going to be here.
7: I'm going to be this year, there is a more of your children from Bonham by Mammy. When I then make a crack, and yes, Uncle Dia and Nana Vichy or send it to one or Nintesuaso.
0: Hmm.
7: And then we can hold me.
0: Okay.
7: And then you press a portrait and quiet, no more call.
0: Hmm. Woman, the Yanni, Yapa.
7: We shall do the needful. We shall allow, we shall do the needful.
0: Okay.
7: It's Yanko Ponches in the revenue here. And then we'll end Yapa. Oyekina media ni chief minister leader na mi nim criteria Ghana ha ya de appointing minister to a particular sector ni nim criteria ko if criteria zero merit to a ni nim ono interior minister ni security background a or the interior minister na ba woni said na tamaklo to swam party and pap to a real gun a sticker, and I have conviction, and I have one offense on condemn. And I also or Yari, and I'll mind a man who can't okay, call for Jaya and San Oyabra, never say who jail sentence are. A dear, if you can't say money, we buy it. Young Fallon Cochera Court and we are not saying, as soon as your friend said, send enough, Waba.
0: Midas, Mo, and Renity. We didn't baby offer if you find me chat to. Oh, yay. Wajina swache ya na anyway any problem but then mami fa win we but cho we didn't be offer fi
8: me na makati no ampan
0: eh ampan
8: eh ya
0: o ye wadie no ampan yo bibi aboko de
8: oh bibi aboko
0: mo quickly yen tiu
8: o se nya kupo agufu na na ba Ghana go o se nya ma esisi adia esisi da no na sa de mano sisi dia I didn't see yet make us yet trip any full way. Yet not got to prison, no one who prison yet yet not. Yet not for traffic, Eddie, not happen no more for you now, but yeah, you know. I didn't say, I hope on the boom for you. Yes, I try, I do. Bye bye.
0: But I say, MCR, I'm fine. Anyway, so you're fancy now, young queen.

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1: Ah, yeah.
0: Bibia kama de.
1: Bibia kama. Mo kama. Be kama na monso
0: Ah, nyame adom. Bibia she ye.
1: Beta nyame afi.
0: O top no, me jealousy pao. And me ya na my din, de de me kan wasem.
1: Me da afi.
0: Jealousy top no papa papa papa papa.
1: Me da afi. Do afi.
0: Kama. Yes. Tommy?
1: Yeah, me nua.
0: I won't tell Ghanaians where Sedinam Temakulu is. She's one of the 48 prisons, Ira Mutaka.
1: Yes.
0: When are you going to say?
1: Yo, I'm going to say, I'm going to say, I'm going to say, because I'm going to say, I'm going to say, I'm going to say, I'm going to say, I'm going to say, I'm going to say, I'm going to say, I'm going to say, I'm going to say, I'm going to say, I'm going to say, I'm going to say, I'm going to say,
0: okay.
1: I've been knitted to name I swan of four. Saturday being so on my other zone, so on my
0: election. Oh, okay.
1: Your money tap papa papa papa. 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Timmy Chawon. 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Me bana manchana and then Mama still maintain. We share a juma obo. Ni ni radio so call ni dey we all soon party no eh yan say party no be retaining no na wa boy juma ma ndc mi sign echia Isaac Duvo ono so oba for executive member if e no fre obon humor dem papa 2028 election no tem ya me ba mi say nya ahongo no so we shouldn't be complacent and I say be complacent
0: say
1: we need we there be
0: there be
1: it e hia competent people are on bebe mo a mo so mo de omo principle ni ideologies beba abeboa tana be ya ebe ye party ni be jina na masantia yauza mo come me constituency a smiler michiano mi 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And sir, dear de Bayer Amano, Sanson, and say, dear Acusia,
0: okay.
1: Semrano, a bo would be a, and say to me, Jana, Gana Mrano. 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
0: yes,
1: a beira.
0: Eguso.
1: Yeah, a beira, because it be any wound to me after me. Ah, 3rd July, I was caught in the better make come too much.
0: Debbie,
1: a moody, a matemu, a baby. Sir, want to me, and train your mammy, asson. Oh, better than what you want to me, so asson.
0: Okay.
1: Say, in case a bubona. Okay. Yeah, and this was in the 18th to say, I'm fucking over that. And so, Emra.
0: Yeah, me, Chowano, no, but you see, a ban of one side in Pua, Mumma Feli Credada. Ask me why.
1: Why?
0: Cases be an air court, no, mobile mochichim. Into your whole side and no Kuranas, all kind of sad now. Money can't feel.
1: Oh, well, and the ultimate say,
0: and I said,
1: a bambi, who's an India boy, a bambi brisson, a buyer. That's a ban for Bana Tony General, so be for Subana Bashano, sir, in seminar, or that court, no, so be a name of Kisaya, India. I think it's in the right direction.
0: Nti hodi obi suba ochina no so be
1: ka se bi ni no so ye. 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
0: okay
1: okoy twa na jail ten na gana fo no so owo aha ma me betime owo akonyo to betime a call for appeal. And I'm not in the water.
0: No, yeah,
1: man. If now also better man as I could appeal. Now say appeal court, a jan say oh, what's a mono almost sentence in oh, a boha as no. Yeah, ma me, a glad I be.
0: Yeah.
1: Yeah, man, 15 years. And so I'll call appeal, say a ti ba fem.
0: Okay.
1: And then oh fear edda on in ma edda or edge no high. It's yeah, ma me so better me I then. I qua appeal. No aqua appeal is ah 15 years and 10 years I'm with a mamino. As soon do. Iti ma kwa apile e bua court no beti meti na supem
0: okay
1: yeah ye nti no court no wo ho e bet wo beti meti na supem na wa den wa te so amon and that's what back book aka fe go free but the way abeye who we ka ba and na ye kana boy discuss different thing all together be boy economy no okay
0: hey what's you here Thomas no Thomas
1: e hu hia but fe
0: share
1: yeah very well e hu hia
0: hey corruption mo na mo share se mo ba be kun
1: na
0: example you here Muye, actually, ye didn't chase
1: a
0: babble. Look now, you
1: never have me be a fembia bar, a abutre, a bomoso, omo dia, omoso, omoya, and into a moment on bed, chilebe, because we need political amenos on any packet to us.
0: And but Thomas,
1: I see you, a man mass lock, and no man after that, and I'm on your family.
0: When we keep that in mind, a higher home, because.
1: Yeah.
0: Tommy, mami no ton kuku drink we kwana no hodo mo.
1: Yeah.
0: Ne ba no ko fa ponchi bia na ne ayi anka bi wi ye ne de. Hankop gun inside to be
1: yeah.
0: You see, ye ngai se o high profile person.
1: Yeah.
0: High profile kwana kan se se wi aye. You get it?
1: Oh yeah.
0: High profile na se se wi aye. Inti sanka high profile se me ya aban na pese me ko katashia de proya.
1: Yeah.
0: Sabio Thomas e disika na Thomas e be ye dibro ma be mu no we disika. Okra put assembly in independent square.
1: Yes.
0: No be of course. Yes. No be who said yeah Thomas Ayen ye. It's my point is now where Chile no be who say where the main conqua ye and kwe be me ya de muda ho. Na boy ye wo e kura nasu wormono. Ankao and a comma denum. No kwati re ye. Come on a comedy no, yes a comedy no. Comma denum. Or we and what dem on the yadin kuina camera dinichi. Ena ebusu afo kofi baba ni esu ji nechi anka keko
1: yeah.
0: Kamre dine so yeah. The whole world e hu se yampa abrante abo akole yakofa ka
1: yeah.
0: Anka
1: yeah.
0: Na die we view your mind no
1: yeah.
0: Dachi
1: yeah.
0: No yes shield no say e kan say because of security reasons inti ye mani ye hu be bi oda na ni we fi say security reasons inti na security reasons no wo ho e no die sika no
1: yeah
0: Tommy minti o
1: into bon say emna me fi ase me kan say Efe imrano etimidi obia equally. Okay? Ti edna ko court imra ebu abono. 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Ene waba. What be we need to quarantine her.
0: Quarantine ye we dede o. 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
1: 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Wo si o pete pe ko pepe o si a. 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
1: 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By Emma Yero and another Dan Kakufa and Ebermanu, Penzansha Party under the Article 72. In T. Ebessere, why you did that? What's our account was a wabbay, a wabbay? Obibio Bedis Kebiano, Unfan Hon Channel, Namogide will Musa Betty Maya. 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Na interior minister and answer any appropriate institution or muhande mameno or meche baby mameno wo and answer the NTR or mumpese or meche baby or one so or mumra bontain non family to join. I can afford you name who not be bemu ye pepe nequia say ye ma etimamufu whom may be or what ye ma etimamufu and ye say ya a bear sana over my corruption fighting and answer MP before now or mud be di a sicker dream or be di a sicker na a be walk out no or muhajumayano a bear day. Okay. Young papa, Professor Amir Kumfinumu, Amu corruption case, Dubuahe Numu, give to a water Numu, any deke kahun yina na, omo this kano. Say, wait, what to me, and ma, imna, and fire, mammy said Natamakru, and yet a juma. A bed, am I say, when Musa bet my apostate womb, because the band papa, a man for bed, we are, hey, yanka, witch hunting, maba, se maba, etchy, MP before unqua, debit. 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Mm-hmm. 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Na to be frank. Me as NDC communicator. Na se NDC mema miti hanu. Me bu eye den. And just so, because you say you are John the Man Mahama, dear corruption, dear Uchi, you are 4.5. Anything I will buy 15 months, yeah, obey, and any corruption scandal be our bemo. Could a baby and no way be that? You are another damn crack for an era, Baumia, no mobile within and 200 days crown of corruption here, then if you are from my bemo. At Talom Husa, Copimna, Omudio, Omotel, would you obey Ushebo and Pa Odiso? Ma Imra any mammy endi because Ghana court and the shame mammy say we this kind to uncle the efiase. Oh no, no, my animal. Why yard what you know about? I can't work a year plus MIA because you can put out a year or ma wakaho. My mammy, what bow? Yeah, yeah, dim. Ya force my train manaba. Yeah, ma Imrano any mammy endi. Omun tre, the kudentia. Omun person met your Ghana for baby mammy we ewo.
2: And the question is on the matter, almost security reasons. And should that be the case?
1: Then, who security reasons said then?
2: I don't know, Minister, I can't actually.
1: Yeah, security reasons said then. I sent in Chichirimunu and Kofeda. Okay?
2: Just security reasons, because all their kind of pain is and trust me.
1: Yeah, no one more, actually, my drink, Kakra.
2: Of course.
1: What do you have here?
2: Security reasons,
1: security reasons, where they are back under the way, Etty. Security reasons, and tell me, oh, I'm more honest, so you're like a chicken at me, I'm more crazy. No, Bian Musa, you're a Chichikata, not or once a one prison. Mibwa. Yajiri, Mugabe, Mibra Mugabe, no more, Yenmusa, Omud Wako, in Sawam. Omud was almost you want in Sawam, as I call Akusi. Obia, who saw not Omuho, Victor Solomon, no more Yajeli, no, Omud Yobia, Abuka Pelemu, Obiala, Amujeli, no, Adamusa Kande, no more Mujeli, Malam Yaya, no more Mujeli, one Yano, Yenim, said prison way and Omuo, who would give him a pass a yakin. You are John the Man of Mahama, or you're listening government, or Betty, November, Omudi Chichimaba, no, I tell you, my minute, and share my minute punishment, or Beko Chapa Pepema, and Nijay, ne Asundi Abba or Mainum. That's a year calling Sadia, not get at the share any proyon, Nico, a bedding pa, ye bedding, and a year opponent for Omadis Cana, Omu Funya, Adwadwa, Omunam Krumwa, Omunam Frino, a bedding, Imrano, so Eduomo. Okay, by a certificate and fear. Bet me the aqua bontain. Who did the Ufieni? Now, sir, now you know the good deed about in your because we are fair, we are ja. Uba ma, a good one ba ma, Ufie Fonqua. You be a new couple of your basketball, am I? Into your Ramontaka, any security agencies, any Omanpeni, we die e komo wankasa wabo modin watwe mame na ba wa unipa wa party member watwe na ba ma imrano eni mame ni endi dia me worker e was a asemwe ono no
2: plan b 104.5 msia Thomas Aite from Ayenswano constituency NDC ena otene nkano chese we die mampeni we na sa na kata shene proye kono usini tiase pa masabi umoje winugu ni efi ni timu si egu from pa 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
2: oh do so
1: ah omo wo bebre omo so mu ye am obi ba
2: yes
1: yeah omo so mu 9 months
2: yeah
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2: yeah.
1: Thomas Brown, I buy what power. And Eddie, I do Eddie.
2: Now,
1: me and media, me, you be a man by any power, and yeah, because you be a bema or mino, Imra Aye Juma,
2: yes.
1: Now, a month for a boomra, now you're the Imra, so Aye Juma, I bought or mino, mino, a conkind. But say, any say, Sadia, Debbie, Emboa, Obi, or come, Kake, no, I call you, be broad, dear.
2: But
1: me call jail, why?
2: Yeah, a common, yes.
1: Obu, a mobile phone, yeah, baby. This match will or you should be that it won't be the any fair. Wa fa am going to near China 2 years, 3 years. No, I could try almost a million nipper. It will be said the money in a sicker. Nothing or the wasan is three more. No pre bargaining beer. Okay, go before baby say ha nakasa I tell you.
2: Okay,
1: I can answer la way.
2: Hmm,
1: scissors. I had a be what do you call it? For a move and simple one at a penny, Tino. That's the same day at a cacati. Yeah, so that because I'm in Tafo, who do not to Adema, we know Antama, we are, we will be full.
2: And a couple of yen, sir.
1: Thank you.
2: A sort of mobia.
1: Sort of mobia. It's a same Imrano, a dubia, no matter how political affiliation or Imrano do, obey the Sika, must lock out down. Ah, as if I bo a man for Boja Boja for, not say a so, and pa. Udia wasa osire mu a uje di se ebu wasa ta nya wa ban na ewo so na ye wo opponent na so opposition party na ba power e na odo we demra na o ha kwai to appeal but ma appeal the same court no bet ma jao 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
2: yeah
1: oye corruption okay it's your mind brand any ndi fe man any mama we di a ye prosecute you MPP ni bia obi abeka se ah we di e or deserve Munja, not uncle. What I say, Nanso, sir, your gentleman, your new omu call for baby or walk a cake. Nayanti me and Chira, with the a best threat. Miss Remica, Interior Minister, any authority, Biana, sign some way woman seminal, almost some omuconum rebium. No matching a baby of my menu war, Namuja, you know, passe, you know, John the Man of Mahama, send a medical canoe, unpack that share, unpack corruption, unpack way, me would you know, passe, or better, not the mammy way. Afamra kwanso pepe ma gana fuo gidi omwo woni mo omuto abamma ye massively no sa gidi no be ko so atanafe na sa npp fuo so amuso mo call for mami we wo hin mami ni say we say no se amuso ekogbugbo on a omuye din ye mpe any demonstration bia ye ma imran ye dwuma wo man no Okay? You call Amonone, America, Britain, Canada, anywhere you call Amu Mraya Jumano. You buy account. Yes, you any party say one. Yes, you bet my head, I'm your sister no more. Yes, you imrabe a Juma, and master, Obi, you want imrabe Brewaho, say, O driver, me be mini, be Eko. Sifia. Grandfather, for who drive, who not who you call. Okay? Because your children say, Fia, or Amanyokobi, or Nimpenibi, or Bako, who say, Fia, and I die, and you obey it. Debi, and yet, if you may invigorate another way, Ewo Abontin, it's a ne, a mafukita, and a omunum, Imratiao. 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Ya ta ba de ye fa no nko. 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
3: Plan B.
1: Ye di sat na oman no mo.
2: Yeah.
1: E be ma amamfo gidi a mo wo ye mu fair politicians no. E be ba pen fe bra. Ye ye den politicians na na e form government. Na me boa. Na fa gidi no afi ye mu sa na ye ko he.
2: Forming government crown work and crown. I don't want to agree with you. Say more politician and I'm forming government.
1: Yes, but
2: the time is coming. I'm on yadi a crown. Say more crown. More campaign. Crown be fi mubium.
1: Wow. Oh, I need here. We are there because the young far asem and two.
2: You.
1: Young Raja Dramani Mahama. The second come here obey. Ufresh is a pa. Odigo akwemu. Na se sa na official na bambi obeba biaso. 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Ebe du baby dache.
2: Tuma nsi she any day hi. First July ya tu suni kani emuyana.
1: Fe ye ka corruption asem ene. Ka corruption asem. Oba 15 months ni. But ma bo any corruption scandal bia. Eba wa abai we mu.
2: Fifi kwete say aye. FNC. Or a motor.
1: No, no, be here. We were missing. No, watching as an individual. Do I me party general secretary, national. But watching Nagin, constitutional man who quite by the near part Nagin, Nipa, or who quite, sir, overscatter them now, me did a bit buff them. It was our or no, a attorney general, because constitutional man who quite under the Article 88. It give all the prerogative power to the attorney general. You know, America, it's a wow. I'm on your coven of a former government, and don't you say, Uchira Wagina, not Ubia engine to me say, about 15 months, I buy. There's no corruption scandal. It's a best refer, my mamma, me way, Edia MMSA. What do you call it? Yeah, in your mapa, yeah, as a party. Okay? 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It's your best re mamu we chebe bi owo se prison we no wa na se prison we no wa. Enu en se hwe.
3: This is plan B.
1: Okay? 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E ma amanfo aboy aba so se ampa NDC ya ye determine se be fight corruption. It we dey misre interior minister any authority sa mamu wa fa mu we e wo mu sem no. Munko na mum rebi na mun chire bi ba mami wo for him a security reason but ma chese with a b c d it dey better ye be chire fine say no so ye music dey am pete mum pete Ghana for be hu a kwa na so mum ye hu me bi mami no wo na mo jide ma pa say ndc aban ya wa be omo di se se egu akwan mu bi bia be fine mami we ye na ba say obe court jail and I say obe 7 terms obe ko
2: right. My young share, 14 months of Nadmu in Tiomuka. Ye, maybe I will move Kafra. You were Henry Kena. I was so and Clotilde Colley.
1: I think you did have a minimum.
2: Okay, Clotilde Colley, and fence Nadmu director.
1: Oh, wow.
2: Okay, binti. Maybe Niska. Oh. Brian, you heard.
1: Your best friend.
2: Now, resetting on you. Any 14 months, Thomas.
1: Your best friend. I want penny. Or the baby mom. said the Amukana a true.
2: Only about from what had they?
1: Yeah, oh, yes. Yeah.
2: As here.
1: Yeah. The Abbey or Mampenny, me will give him a part of the moon, sir. Abbey or the Shebe Guacquemo, and my Omusabe Comusica, because not more Jumovianis and that femo. Okay?
2: Seven,
1: will be cra a wua, someone who caught him an amboa.
2: A second conjunction with it.
1: Yeah, this is a year. Ejuma bia nwa eda fem ewo Ghana na se yafi ha.
2: Okay.
1: Yes, answer wo mka so bi ayeye no. Na wa bre papa. If you studio ha ye wo yi. 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E fa process mu ni o ya mu ni nyama binu ma nene abe successful. 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Eh ya. Ma, a few crown or some beer day. MM, the best of my penny, any war authorities are, or more, and no, say, or more fancy, a pile and goof him. Now, almost share no more chowanka. Now, or come here, yeah, I say, then, and they should have been. Now, say, Nipa best or Yako, yes, I can't, Jimon or Ocon, Campono.
2: And Nijabian,
1: and the Bema punctuality crown. Sebi, you are born in corruption, so ever then.
2: Okay.
1: Yeah, because okay, you mana won't join the car. Maybe be other items be a year, a pen, you know, some young boy, but Matu Tombi.
2: No shadow.
1: Yeah, also, I know ye. In the best day, I buy no, and we saw you there, or see all your one bay or the Yama Ebu Aquemo. Would you dim up, I say, or Abbey, or Betty, or Behu, or Betty Hunjuma, not the market chance either. Ama wo mu bi bra enye izo mi se last bi na mi tira do e kura bi ase ye wo mi conference mi ka se kura se kura ni be bia from small town bi
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1: 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A bit me tried this, but then you are buying one. A buying a bar, I echo, a buying a bar, I echo. Bibrina, I tell you, a musica, a king. But a woman, a demon, a woman, the moment, so not any jays why then. A bar,
2: say
1: a bansoa, a ban boom, my ultimate ye baby. Tabua, Yamin on him, the oye. A boa, 14 months, I'm keep a bona. As I say, cross sebi, be all ye do one at the moko nibi. Now, so say a boss ask around 14 months, na Yamia do not. Or Tiamma Mubuma, but me die, Bibi, now bounty. Bibi be a beba or Abrabo Mubiano, a genu, a war, what do you call it? Akuma Pemu, Yamin, and a bassa. It was an anime, a boba no air day, Emma no more the IBB. But all the same, no, or come here, yeah. I buy him from Yaman Cook Aquemo. Me tea, what by himself? This is the first time I say, you will be say, or market your Akim, and
2: so far. Oh, no, yes, so far. So far, a for cry, Swan or Musum,
1: for
2: your kind of say, railway sector. No,
1: yeah,
2: Susa, Nano, last 2 months or so, Koye did this circle transport ministry.
1: Yeah,
2: and then I believe who said more transport minister was some of the sun. Only policy peer,
1: Yera, Joseph Bukali Nippe. You see, Nippa Bia were conditional phrases. Nippa Bia were conditional phrases. 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
1: 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And also, why be it is a boy be back could be a sinner, say, no, until we can say, Yam Pamuna. Now, if I know, yes, and I, you're not being fair to him. Okay, and Yama echoes up there, 15 man. Okay, I'm a penny so bomb with obey reshuffle. Oh, no, Nim, Napam for no year, Juma, and only Mamma Modembo. Inti Muanya Butre, a Mamma, Mamma, and 4 years mandate. Mojidima passe, after a tremor, 2 years. And funny, sir. By the time 4 years in the best no, now she's a panic boy, a shamu, and a Gidia Mo, a Muntia Mutu Abamayano. You best fulfill all the promise, Emma Bibia, a bear fine. It's your best remo, sir. Nadmo foy, Munyabutre, no man penny, this share ego aquemo. Now, I'm going to say a commanding messenger, or be cutting some man penny, almost this share ego aquema, and check a market you have
2: a message, ever. May her message.
4: Okay,
2: Nanka, you heard any more service to me, Pihane, so said I'll try no traffic in
4: tea.
2: Oh, young Bambi Dree, yes. You ain't too quickly, war, and send me home.
4: You be kind, Efa, Yamami, Tamaku, whether, say, for our prison, and as our house arrest, and now we visit the Nakwani Pani Ben, nominated the Owen. Your best friend, your papa Montaka, with your Adabraka. Oh, my sika, ah, yes, see, your debema mobrowa for Anna. And if I didn't think I said allegedly, because they are court, I mean, if you are for the week. And in Nipano, only on my Nedi Kwani Kwania, Sebi. Manage media or Onipana Abagwen or Bahanum as a fugitive because oh no, you're convicted. No, no, she was nowhere to be found in the Interpol and a Denebai in the bit magazine. A fugitive and a body number, semi or by crown. They were almost more girl now. Yeah, baby, I'm on the run and yet. Right of information bill. It's not peculiar to any information. The country is demanding the whereabouts of the woman who has been convicted by our court. Our right of information, no, she said, Ibisa, as much rain. Pin were aware above the law, Pin was searching Ganamra. In 20 minutes, I said, baby, or one, security reason for what? Security reason. And the Onu minister, no, uncle, prison hall. He shouldn't tell us that I should go to the prison. Now you want a prison hall. No, you want to publicly, no, be able to, on any needing come out prison hall. Because yeah, yes, I now say yes to so politicians. So me now can say or a politician, then maybe I may be ridiculed and not be. But the catch was someone in Timmy Chading, and to Nippon within someone in as a good one, and yes, yeah, one, and yes, yes, so so. She is not above the law. So you could have your dear Jelena, or no, so for my sicker on any panny a pet. You ever create any. Your best friend, I'm Brad Tim. A Jama Yebida, yes, friend. Okay, 2014, now young doctors, now Umusu. Okay, 2015, now Ghana from Kuala Yegma, Suze Oma Yegma, 3 years, yet you are more 3 months. Astaya Bebu, a Jabebu, wait here, my infant to a man in your best room. 14 months, this 10 months, no, yes, no. A teacher for the reason, even on membership card, or Munya. Now, Sabi, when you pan your Tianicampo Nadin, Nayan Tianica, in 2 years, was the den of a chair, your man. Teacher Ni Edia Menu Street, Equina Classma Cochadia, and Faso Ben Agana Binaus. Your best friend, Brasil. We dear, and Kazikana, the Eco Busuku, Gunia, the Akusi Market. On fact, I'm a teacher for you. Now, almost when you come up and some coach and call another. Now, Nami Brown was a thing. Say, since I'm mobile, won't you say? Now, I was a teacher, maybe for soon, mama, or baby, and any book, or any Iac, because there was a high diner, and the background, and mammy, and you know, or then if you remember demonstration, where would be Anna? Okay, Monkenche, Yigna Kuma, are too forced. He is not forcing. He should pay people. No, no, Oba and Ojiska. Ojiska, one and hour can say he said be not move for no. He ya corruption. Eh, no credit. In soon as to ya a farm for them. 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Question is, how do the person even manage to get to work? 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And I'm at the same time, so say by 10 of next month. I'm also on my allowance via camps. I'm going to be on the call demonstration. When you're my way, and you're my anytime, Ralph Jamahama, a war bam, when it is your best friend or no one or Yaji, won't you man for Maka, Naman Funyashu? On one was the Obermacha for. Headmasters, Nick Bezos, or the monster for 2 million punching and waiting. 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And your papa and I know so be to 2 boroughs, farming, cocoa farms, and an idea I will take. 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
1: 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Who called those areas now? No dam. 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It is a candy pa. What by fragadam wada da gana fwa wa fagana for juma wa one chow on cano? MPP ya number one. Napco, aye example. Collapsing of banks, another examples. Into a balance sign in your money, dear MPP, what you can, Mamu, or Mumbe, Kebi Kura. Okay? Ghana for your bubu, I judge for Adine. And Eddie, 58 million. Eddie got two manho, and then maybe I can't say in Tontoma area, or Ghana Hanginano, and yet another damp cover than the area about me, and I'm with the buyer. They say, I done the swimming pool. What is the commercial value of that? There's no commercial value. Okay? It is whoever can assemble, say, one move, wait, about 15 months, and then, what do you call it? Not move for your assemble. What is Obia Akemuse or Yan Omosika? Teachers, we are okay, and then, and as I say, we all. And yet, and three, you are John Abana Mahama and Bresso, and three, 50, even a JJ Numusam, and then, the teachers cut. 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
1: 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It's more Papa a juma nationwide.
2: Baby, I don't want to come and see Mamina.
1: And your uncle, no umbre view. 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You are Jordan Mamma or Boy Juma, Yanya Botamani, a man of 4 years Monday, or the Yama Esther Aquemo, before San Yan 4 years in Beduno, Ghana, a Bayer Crabeche.
2: I will say, Mammy phone, Quasa, mine Cassie, na Menor Cassie, as I say, 12 plot, APO watcher saying Yasam Ketua. 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

0: 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Hey, yes, sir. Okay, Enoch, ain't you?
1: I mean, sir, I need my pa Obama or my Ghana. I mean, Chami Bra Thomas, I need my pa Obama, NBC. As I ain't one of what they do, so I'm going to do so. I no more to amount of or bug my pa. Namincia, the Eastern Regional Chairman, Dr. Matt Ulibakevo, and the incoming Deputy Regional Organizer, Tasnam, Nanko Ponchan, and New Prophecy. Or Nekena, the Interior Minister, Abeka, Mame Sedinam, Waba, or the prison, Yase, but Pamon Chebby before heading. Or that, okay, a twat to me. Uncle Ubibe Kabim Pua, and Yan Yanomo MPP four. What Yase? A Bibe Kabia and Kanyan Yanomo MPP four. MPP four. Abi Ghana for catch your mom for my catch your money say a move for my finance minister for my finance minister. I mean, I'll be doing money so for the past 8 years. And my boy Ghana, Bob, what's here? A BC guy. I'm coming to your mood your money here. You have a multi two projects, building and then 111, 161 factory. Deben, I just a dean call number to two. A VHS, you can teach you dear Como. A VHS, 8 years or more Como. You would your multi finish here, project or multi finish here. And next time for Nanya, no, I can't say that I said Nam Tomago as a mini be. Ah, empty before. Miss Debbie, I may remind you, I'm going to say, how I am a more near economy, you won't. And 2024,

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0: I can't feel phobia.
2: Why? Program be your doors for Ghana. I'm not after that. But tell me, for me, say me, friend, be your debt. The patrol, you, my friend, check is my Joshua Shama. I call communication officer. The patrol, Shama, for Montumano. And now, Collins, Chubu Constituency, deputy communication officer. The patrol, Chubu for Mount Thomas Branch on Wembley, Montumano, Julian Cadem, and Abine, all my time, Abine, deputy communication officer, El Poncatamanso, Montumano, and Awuza. Incoming. Coincidence organizer, Osun Montumano. And an incoming regional chairman, Mike Tete, the patrol, Julia Cadden, on an echo. MPP4, Miss Lemon, say, Munishi, a Yema or Mine Ghana, as a Muya micro minority, Amo, Mua Parliament, as a Mugadi, a panel, not abandoning to me, and Shenya Yedia, my patrol, Munishi Ka, a Yamu Parade, so I won't come on to me, patrol, because, and there, ya jelly. Douglas Wine, Harold, new editor, no. 7 days. Me patro, what much Jamie will be or what is here now? Won't meet Jamie. And thereby for a say, Yamfa,
0: let us say 0551656565 0551656656. We didn't even be off refi.

0: Madre.
1: Frank Nero, me juice o.
0: I'm going to go to the house. Because when you saw a bag, Ghana for a young one, Taye. Because sometimes the offer was an anna who fathered in a squadron. Omname Kuntan, the Ghana for. Media, which you open if you announce yes. You know, for us, as I would be Ghana for Papa. Yes, it is GDP. 3 days ago, before Panibi off. You can afford GDP. I have $4 million US dollars. Can of that was Cabet 4 million and a telephone. That is the whole country GDP. Some straight up with the Babaku for. And I had to Obeba, Oma, and yet 20 years ago, yes, Mr. Miama by Yabba Mahama. Oba was there, Bob, every gun and need beer and never for anybody at our dinner in Sabin Kum, a poor gun has come with Viano, and Ranibiti. It won't make sure the chairman won't to Vinican for that year, and Rano Muniana be judge for and so. Yet will be back for 2 million and tentum. Now, my four line is why I see Jelly Jero, Madame.
1: Mansumida say 0551-6565. 6-5 we didn't even be off Riffy. Hello. Yes, sir.
2: Hello.
1: Yes, sir. Jacote.
2: Yes, sir.
1: What's your book called?
2: Oh, I have book.
1: Hmm.
2: Who's where?
1: Yamia Domian, see you here. And Jacote,
2: yes,
1: Odaruma, in this uncommon, Mr. Why?
2: You, Mugassi. Yeah, me personally can say, I am my MP4 and can't intercept. And I say, you two be cut. Now, of course, I did a debate. What a good job of father. You said, we'll record your back. Who come on to God? That's the empty to look at someone. I'm going to for work. I will talk about you. Maybe 25%. Come 2020.
1: The only queen on the airwaves. And counts of queen.
3: Eya NPP college no mo penyi fo omo ni eniwo ni ferry wa ho mo papa akufado ɛti saga na sika ko tu ama bubu jejis for dawe ko tu amna potuo ɛna nsua ye mu ma egu ho no mu asena egu ho sa enya mfaso 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
4: Incoming constituency organizers whom
2: me da se Deep to communication. One at Wulu Mukasa, Juman Wabi Mu, and yet Sama Kwebia, we fire fire for Kayuka, we move that no call no post. Yawza Suamumami call no post. I said, oh, bless Yawza Okanque. Emilia, who did Kanka as I see you ask them, I was a man kissing, Nibua.
4: Yes.
2: And as I see for our sign a claim, for that we are Ganeska, I call to us as I say. Esiga wa poso America. Sa America sa e ni to play five. Enso kan frata we ya fala fikanti. Che tudia we kosi. Ibi Jonah Trump ko aye si o ye different person. I wa America do America. Sa fi ko kan frata e to America. 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
6: performing the mini and John. Last time the new one TV. Then you say, it has been the time where you have to be called. Multi perform where any sound of my way or number, you go more than 12 and you're credible. And I'm going to be the performing, so multi, Muniki, ma. And you go beyond the before, never, because I'm a child who's out of the book. Michel Bibimor, Michel Bioba is to regret like I can make Janupo. Major Doctor Mubafro.
4: Now, Dr. Brown. Let us say 0551 656565. How's that yet? Would you need to be your free fee? Hello? Oh, too bad. Sorry for that. Sorry.
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4: 0551 656565. We didn't even be offering.
8: Open the case. On your letter.
4: It's where the chicken crown, Nana, I'm walking.
8: On your letter. And many of your TV. Encounter. I'm in the incoming national chairman. You are on our watch. Encounter. The program is going to be smooth. I'm in the incoming incoming because the chairman for the local company, I chairman Isaac Entry, the mountain hike. I reckon, yeah, young fat in saying this, you know, that I always say, or Bow Shun is who I have grown up adults. I reckon, oh my, Yahoo, the effort will show you have grown too much. You got a small discussion, and Yahoo, the baby kind. One can look at us. Now, assassins of now kind, one can't see what American was. That's right. In fact, you show you. And in the first year, show you the Yahuza and a Yabros, one can't say Yahuza, say, Jokes not Dawson. I reckon that. Catcher, you are, Madame Tamako, say, and you and Germany, the Mutaka say, the old man is in penny guru. After many scar, the car, Yafakuma cantamantua, four on Munyama Ashi, Sakuma cantaman, four on the girl on Mugetri Ashi, not waffle for what I was slim.
4: 0551 656565. We didn't even be offering.
9: Hello?
4: Yes, sir.
9: Good evening.
4: Good evening.
9: Aziz, your name is Aziz.
4: Hey, Chamai.
9: My name is Chamo. Now, only the minimum you find. 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Oh, you listen up. Many we are here. Don't want blues, man.
4: Hey, Chamai, you are young, you.
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0: 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Now, quite no one also cramp bono. I could have watched you be dear. One more. To the be out to me to my home, Mupa, no force was answer, a you can no at the frimo. I know not rather for an edge, I say. A quantum so fire ding. I hear grim and Nancy and Hube here. Same pen for between I be at the affair home pant and pay ya. At to me, baby, a one effa, audience is and will bet to me. I ran no affair wet me, I see a hundred yamo more. Now, Ocano and what to I, yes, idea. And the entrene, do you like Jumbus? We need a toss where do you know, crown? Pet, ye baba trust in your dim, a was our quantum porno soon. Now, one do my name 20% or 100% do you know? 20% and we're hearing him so whatever to his answer and Ben Prince offer quino so. 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
1: 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Ye better hear, Nandy, and could peer rehab, and I baby, let you say, it's me a buana.
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1: I bear your person, ye, Dachibia, now way and was to say. Well, hence, any stakeholders, I would a woman keep your womb. 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Woman, now, baby, come on to my dear Bo, Womo Dianano, near Timmy Akon, Etianu Bonenum, who a woman, my gunning.
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and every Thursday, 8 p.m. to 9 p.m. Tune in to Plan B 104.5 FM for the power-packed program, Voice of Triumph, hosted by Apostle Dr. Rita Sakodie Ado of the Spirit of Heaven Worship Center, Tema, Community 6, MFA Hall, or Hotel Duka. 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

amazing. Whatever spiritual burden you are facing, by the grace of God, his apostle, Dr. Richard Sakode Ado, is ready to help you overcome. 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Voice of Triumph, your time of victory is now.

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1: Praise the Lord, praise the Lord. Good evening, good evening, good evening. This is the voice of Apostle Dr. Richard Sakwadiado. Sorry, today we are a bit late because of the rains and there was a lot of traffic in town. Tonight is going to be a very special night, a very wonderful night. We pray that and commit this program into the hands of God. Father, Lord Almighty, we thank you. We give you praise. We give you all the honor. We give you all the adoration. We give you all that. We commit this program into your hands. Minister unto your people. Minister unto them. Speak to them in a way and in a language that only they can understand. In the mighty name of Jesus Christ of Nazareth. Tonight, I want to share with you the power of prayer. The power of prayer. The power of prayer. The power of prayer. Sometimes people do not understand why we pray. Oftentimes people wonder, must we pray? Sometimes people ask, people think that we are wasting our time by praying. Sometimes people think that it is because we have nothing to do. That is why we pray. But prayer is beyond any physical weapon that you can ever imagine. That you can ever think of. Prayer is an arsenal that overcomes every arsenal of the enemy. The Bible makes us understand in Ephesians chapter number 6 verse 12 that for the weapons of our warfare are not physical, but they are mighty through God to the pulling down of strongholds. Prayer is one of those weapons that God has given unto us to cause things on this earth to align with things in heaven. In the Lord's Prayer, one of the things that Jesus taught us to pray, one of the prayers that he taught us to pray was that thy will be done on earth as it is in heaven. He said, thy will be done on earth as it is in heaven. What this means is that it is not every case, it is not every time the world on earth. Before anything at all, it must first and foremost be willed in the heavens. Because the heavens control the earth. The heavens control the happening on the earth. The heavens control the events of the earth. If you like, the spirit realm governs the physical realm. The spirit realm governs the physical realm. The spirit realm governs the spiritual realm. The physical realm. So Jesus taught his disciples, and he taught them a simple prayer, that will be done on earth as it is in heaven. Prayer is the vehicle by which we enforce the will of God on earth. Prayer is the weapon which causes the events of the earth to align with the will of the Father in heaven. What does that mean? It means that although God may have created you with a great destiny, with a great purpose, yet if you do not pray, if you do not exercise the power of prayer, what happens is that what may happen on this earth, what may happen to your life, may not be in accordance or may not be in agreement with what God has planned for you in the earth, in heavens. God said to Jeremiah and said to him that before I formed thee in your mother's womb, I knew you. And I called you and ordained you to be a prophet unto the nations. There are a lot of people listening to me tonight that God has ordained you to great things. God has ordained, God has called you, God indeed formed you, God called you and ordained you for higher things, for bigger things. Yet the life you are living now is very, very, very far away from what God has ordained you to be. The life you are living life now is far, far below the life that God has purposed you to live on this earth. And the reason is that prayer has not been invested enough. Prayer has not been invested enough. It is only through the enterprise of prayer, it is only through the agony of prayer, it is only through the labor of prayer that we enforce the plans of the heavens on earth. A very great man of God said, it seems as though nothing will happen except men pray. What is me? John Knox says that unless men pray, nothing at all will happen. So your destiny, your life may be

going some way at this moment. And it will continue like that unless you pray. How your life is going, if you do not take your destiny into your hands and agonize in prayer, that is how your life will continue to go. Because you see, Newton's third law of motion says that everything will continue to go in the direction it is going, unless it is compelled by another force to change direction. That is how our life is. Our lives will continue to go in the direction they are going unless we engage a higher power, a higher force, to change the course of our lives. So what you are experiencing that you do not like, unless you spend time in prayer to engage the superior hand of God, things will continue the same way. Sometimes people walk on into disaster. Chaos happens in the lives of people, and it makes us question where our God is. The person may be born again, the person may be Bible reading person, the person may be going to church, yet from nowhere chaos, disaster strikes, and the person is found wanting. Ephesians 6 verse 12 says, for the weapons of our warfare are not carnal, but they are mighty through God. The Bible also says that, for we wrestle not with flesh and blood, for we wrestle not with flesh and blood, for we wrestle. So we are in a warfare on this earth. You see, the moment they give birth to you and you come onto this earth, whether you like it or not, you have been born into a battle. A battle of good and of evil. A battle between good and evil. Unfortunately, there is no middle ground. You are either on the side of darkness or you are on the side of light. And the only weapon that God has made available to us is prayer. Prayer. Prayer. Tonight, I've come to challenge you that if only you will pray, if only you will spend time in prayer, if only you will agonize in prayer, your circumstances will change. Can I hear someone say amen? The circumstances of your life will turn around. Can I hear someone say amen? If only you will pray, if only you will intercede, if only you would take your life into your hands and put it before God and talk to God about your life and cry before Him that you desire a change, you want a change in this aspect of your life, if only you will, things will change. I can promise you that. Things will change because you see, God is a prayer listening and a prayer answering God. Someone may say that I have been praying and praying and praying, yet nothing seems to be happening. You see, when the victory is going to be great, the battle lasts longer. There is no sweet victory that doesn't come at the expense of protracted, difficult battle. That you have been praying and nothing seems to be happening is an indication to you that the victory is great and mighty, and that you do not need to give up. You need to continue to wrestle in the Lord. For we wrestle not against flesh and blood. We are in a wrestle whether you like it or not.
We are in a battle, whether you like it or not. We are in a fight, whether you like it or not. And the earlier you get up, the earlier you rise up, the earlier you say to yourself that I will battle destiny out through prayer, the better it will be for you. I'm going to read a certain story to you, and I'm going to show you how prayer and intercession by a righteous man of God saved his relative. Now, in Genesis chapter number 17, verse 17, Genesis 17, 17, the Lord said, "Shall I hide from Abraham what I am about to do, seeing that Abraham will surely become a great nation and mighty nation, and all the nations of the earth shall be blessed in him? For I have chosen him that he may command his

concerning Sodom and Gomorrah. People had cried in prayer. People had agonized in prayer. And the prayers had come up to God. So when it came up to God, God said, God had no choice than to come down to the physical earth to come and verify for himself whether what he was hearing through those prayers were really the case. Tonight, God is about to come down someone's case. God is about to visit someone's situation. God is about to visit someone's challenge. Sometimes God visits us to verify certain things, whether what we have been saying in prayer are really true. But you see, anytime God visits, he does not only visit to take records, but he visits so that he might do something about the situation. So the people of Sodom and Gomorrah were wicked people, and they had been treating people, mistreating people anyway, anyhow. They were a righteous set of people. And those they mistreated, those they bullied, those they rendered injustice to, those they were wicked towards, cried unto God. And the Bible says that their cry went up before God. Tonight, if only someone can pray, I can assure you that your cry will come before God. If only you can pray, if only you can talk to God about your situation, tonight I can assure you that your prayers will come before God. So their cry went up before God. Their cry went up before God. So the men turned from there and went towards Sodom. But listen to what someone did. He said that, but Abraham stood still before the Lord. Abraham still stood before the Lord. You see, the message they gave to Abraham, yes, although the people of Sodom and Gomorrah were wicked people, Abraham was moved with pity and compassion. So he stood still before the Lord and did not allow the Lord to move. Anytime we pray, what we do is that we put ourselves before God. We put ourselves before God. We position and place ourselves before God. You see, sometimes God gets angry with certain things on the earth and he wants to strike. Sometimes family members do evil things and God wants to strike them. But anytime he hears our prayer, he is constrained. He is restricted. Because anytime you go down on your knees, or anytime you lift up your hands, or anytime you lift up your voice and you begin to pray, what you do is that you position yourself before God. You place yourself before the Lord. Then Abraham drew near and said, will you indeed sweep away the righteous with the wicked? Suppose there are 50 righteous within the city. Will you then sweep away the place and not spare it for the 50 righteous who are in it? You see, God had decided that he was going to visit wickedness upon the children of Sodom and Gomorrah. He was going to visit chaos and disaster upon Sodom and Gomorrah. But we see a man

0: man called Abraham, an ordinary man, stand before God and begin to make a case with God and battle it out with God and say to God, God, even if, although I know that the people of Sodom and Gomorrah are wicked people, God, are you saying that even if you find 50 people in Sodom and Gomorrah, are you still going to go ahead and destroy the city of Sodom and Gomorrah? And God said, if I find 50 people, Abraham, because of you, because of your intercession, because of your prayers, I will restrain my hand. Tonight, God is looking for certain people to stand in the gap and to pray for their families. You see, the enemy has designed that certain chaos, certain disaster, certain evil will befall your family this year. But God is waiting, looking out for someone who will stand in the gap and say, oh Lord, prevent disaster, this disaster from coming to my family. Prevent this evil from visiting my family. Prevent this chaos from visiting my family. Prevent, oh God Almighty, this wickedness from visiting my family. The question is, will you be that person who will stand in the gap, who will stand, who will intercede on behalf of your family, who will intercede on behalf of your neighborhood, who will intercede on behalf of your town, who will intercede on behalf of your country, who will intercede on behalf of your children, who will intercede on behalf of your work, who will intercede on behalf of your business, who will intercede on behalf of the children and on behalf of the marriage? Oftentimes, God is not looking for so many people. God is looking for just one committed people, one committed person. It is only one committed person that the Lord is looking for. All it takes for God to move is the voice of one person. Tonight, I'm asking you, will you be that voice? Will you be the voice? Will you be the voice who, the voice that will lift up prayer to travail over the wickedness and over the adversity of the enemy? Will you be that voice? Will you be that voice? Will you be that voice tonight? Will you be that voice? Will you be that voice? Sometimes a whole family goes by days, weeks, months without even anybody praying that family. That family, I can tell you, is doomed to disaster. For we wrestle not against flesh and blood. Whether you like it or not, you are in a wrestle, and your opponent is the enemy. According to John chapter number 10 verse 10, he says that the enemy comes not but to seek the person, or to seek one whom he will seek to steal, to kill, and to destroy. The enemy is seeking someone to steal from. The enemy is seeking someone to destroy. The enemy is seeking someone to kill. But the Bible says that what? Resist the devil and he will flee from you. The only way you can resist the devil, the only way you can prevent the devil from carrying out its nefarious activities is through prayer. It's through prayer. It's through prayer. It's through prayer. It's through prayer. If only you will spend an hour a day in prayer. An hour a day in prayer. A lot of things are going to change in your life. A lot of things are going to turn around in your life. Here, God was going to destroy a whole city called Sodom and Gomorrah. And only one man stood in the gap and was interceding for the whole nation of Sodom and Gomorrah. If Abraham alone could stay the hand of God, how about you? How about you and your family? How about you and your children coming together and praying? Travailing in prayer, calling upon God and asking him to stop this wickedness that has come upon the family. I can promise you, any family that will stand together and pray and say, this wickedness must come to an end, I can promise you that it will surely come to an end. If only families can gather together and say, we are not losing any member of our family anymore, I can assure you, there is no single soul that will be lost. If only families can come together and say, we are stopping this stride of poverty, truly, the curse of poverty will be broken. If only families can come together, hold your hands together, and declare in prayer that doors are opening unto us, truly, doors will open unto you. If only families can come together, hold hands together, and say, this sickness will lift off this brother, surely that brother who is sick will be healed of that sickness. Because the Bible says that the effectual fervent prayer of the righteous man availeth much. If only we can pray. If only you can pray. If only you can pray. Someone is saying, I have prayed and prayed and prayed and prayed and prayed. I'm not seeing result. All that I'm going to urge you is that continue to pray. Do not give up prayers. I am yet to see anyone who prays and ends up in a worse situation. So long as you continue to pray, I can assure you that God will come through for you at the right time. It's just a matter of time. But if you do not pray, you are compounding your problem. Yet if you pray, you are solving your problem. It is only a matter of time. Those who can pray are those who triumph in life. Those who know to how to engage the hand of Elohim in prayer, they are the ones who reign victorious in this life. Tonight, I've come to assure you that you should pray, and that your prayers will be fulfilled. In Genesis chapter number 18, verse 32, the Bible says, then he said, oh, let not the Lord be angry, and I will speak again, but this once. Suppose 10 are found. He answered, for the sake of 10, I will not destroy it. You see, Abraham negotiated with God through prayer. First, he started with 50. He said, Lord, if you find 50 in the town, will you destroy it? God said, I will not. He said, what about 40? God said, I will not. What about 30? God said, I will not. What about 45? God said, I will not. What about 35? God said, I will not. What about 20? God said, I will not. Then he said, what about 10? He even thought that God was going to get angry with him. But what he didn't know was that he was negotiating the destiny of the future of his family. Because Lot, he knew that Lot was in Sodom and Gomorrah. So he did the calculations and said that by this time, maybe Lot has given birth to this and that and that and that. And maybe his children have married. So maybe there'll be 10 in family. And he interceded for the 10. And he ended it there. The interesting thing is that when God go to the city of Sodom and Gomorrah, Lot's family were less than 10. It was Lot himself, his wife, and 2 children. So they were just 4. But you see, because Abraham spent time before the Lord interceding and praying and talking to the Lord, God had mercy upon Lot, although they were just 4. Prayer is a conversation that you have with God. Prayer is not about shouting. Prayer is not about sweating. Prayer is not about clapping. Prayer is a conversation, a meaningful conversation that you have with your maker. It is a dialogue. It is a give and take. When Abraham spoke, God spoke back at him. Prayer is the place where we speak to God and God speaks back to us. Tonight, my prayer for you listening to me is that whatever prayer you have put before God, may God answer you speedily. Whatever prayer request you have put before God, may God answer you speedily. Whatever thing you are dealing with that you have been praying and nothing seems to be changing, tonight, may God come through for you. Whatever situation it is that you have been dealing with as a family, tonight, my prayer is that may God turn it around for you. May God turn it around for you. May God turn the situation around for you. Whatever it is that has been battling your destiny, battling the destiny of your family, battling the destiny of your marriage, battling the destiny of your children, battling the destiny of your work, battling your career, battling your business, battling your education, battling every aspect of your life. In the mighty name of Jesus Christ of Nazareth, I pray that may God intervene for you right now. May God intervene for you right now. May God intervene for you right now. Maybe you are listening to me. You want God to do something for you. 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Maybe there is a special prayer that you need God to do for you.
1: Hello.
2: Hello.
1: Yes.
2: Yeah, hello.
1: Yes. Hello. Good evening.
2: Good evening. That's...
1: How may I help you?
2: Please, my name is Victoria. I'm calling from Oporidia. Please, I'm very sick in my stomach. The thing is working in my stomach, but whenever I go to the hospital, they
0: there is nothing, yet you feel that something is working in your stomach.
2: I want
0: to pray for you. Lift up, put your hand on your stomach, on your belly. Father Lord, I pray for your daughter. Whatever it is, I curse it in the name of Jesus. I command it to loose it hold over its over the stomach. Loose it hold over your daughter right now. Loose it hold over your daughter right now. Loose it hold over your daughter right now. In the mighty name of Jesus Christ of Nazareth. Bring about healing. Bring about deliverance. Bring about healing. In Jesus' mighty name. Amen.
2: Amen.
0: God bless you. 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Hello?
3: Good evening, Daddy.
0: Good evening, good evening. How may I help you?
3: I want you to pray for me. My stomach. I went in my left side.
0: I want you to put your hand where it is hurting. Father, Lord Almighty, I pray for your son. Whatever it is, let there be a divine touch right now. Let there be a divine touch right now. Let there be a divine touch right now. Let there be a divine touch right now. In the mighty name of Jesus Christ of Nazareth, we scatter the works of the enemy. 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Amen. 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
3: Okay, where are you?
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1: 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Amen. 055-324. I see someone's limitation being broken. Someone's limitation is being broken right now. Someone's limitation is being broken right now. Someone's limitation is being broken right now. Someone's limitation is being broken right now. Hello, good evening.
2: Hello, good evening, Pastor.
1: Yes. Good evening.
2: I'm patient.
1: Mm-hmm. How may I help you?
2: I want you to pray for my marriage.
1: Mm. Mm. Yeah. What is happening to your marriage?
2: I haven't gotten married yet.
1: Yet.
2: I'm 36 years.
1: You are 36 years and you want to marry. I pray for you. I pray for you that whatever is holding onto your marriage, may it be loose now in the name of Jesus. Whatever is holding on to your marriage, may it be loose now in the mighty name of Jesus Christ of Nazareth. May the limitation be removed. May the burden be removed right about now in Jesus' mighty name. Amen. God has done it. Thank you very much. 055-324-0847. Wherever you are, call me now. Call me quick. 055-324-0847. Hello. Good evening. Yes.
3: Good evening.
1: Hannah, and you may.
3: But I'm the third one. I'm the third
1: one. Opposite. May bump by a mouth. Facho patch of answer 2 years no so. A rather may bump by a mouth. Mesra o se obema na wo na wa fa ne ho na wa fa ne ba e sei bia emba na ko im e wo Jesu Kristo din e wo Jesu Kristo din amen nya me kan why amen bibia be fine amen nya me shrawo 0553240847 0553240847 055-324-0847. Hello, good evening. Yes. Emmanuel. Mm-hmm. Pai Ben, I'll pass it. Me bomb
4: out. I'm a summer.
1: I'm a patch on Pai Bob, and I'll pass it. Me bomb out. We do must my basa. 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Me bomb pie, say, Ubetunin sim. 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E was Jesu Christo di bibiara. 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Yes, stress e rade ube bia kwaya mano. E was Jesu Christo dim. Amen and amen. Yakupo Israel. Amen. 055-324-0847. 055-324-0847. Hello, good evening.
5: Hello.
1: Yes, hello.
5: Hi, Yoda.
1: Mm-hmm.
5: Mm-hmm.
1: Adiana, edi wechi na ejume bia baby ano waseno na ene je domeno ewo Yesu Christo dim. Ye Yesu Christo moja e domeno ewo Yesu Christo dim. Ye body eni fra ewo Yesu Christo dim. 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Ewo Yesu Christo dim. Ewo Yesu Christo dim. Ewo Yesu Christo dim. Amen. Namishrao. Bye-bye. 055-324-0847. 055-324-0847. 055-324-0847. Hello, good evening.
6: Hello, good evening.
1: Good evening.
6: Pastor, yes, I'm glory. That's absolutely
1: Patcho nyum re ye. Nyama bibi ekuti a won. Okay. Me bon pa fausa si fausa eto wutiso. Father Lord, I pray for your daughter. Whatever it is that has been fighting her, Lord, I pray that may you deal with this in the name of Jesus. Deal with it in the name of Jesus. Deal with it in the name of Jesus. Let things begin to work on behalf of your daughter right now. In the mighty name of Jesus, let things begin to work right now. In the name of Jesus Christ of Nazareth, we pray with thanksgiving. Amen. Amen. God bless you. 055, last caller, 055-324-0847. Hello, good evening. Yes, go ahead. Who's the one who did it? Prayer. A ball. Disgrace be a... Any setback be a obi pese at the brow of Babum Biano. Ye chime with Jesus Christ to him. Any guasia, any setback be a obi pese at the power Babum. Ye chime with Jesus Christ to him. Ye china Jesus Christ to Mojanum. A chime with Jesus Christ to him. And with Jesus Christ to him. Amen. Go and prosper in Jesus' mighty name. Amen. Amen. All too soon, I have to bring my call to an end. And to bring this program to an end, you have been hearing the voice of Apostle Dr. Richard Sakodiado from Spirit Heaven Worship Center. God willing, next week, Friday, we shall be having a meeting, an in-person gathering at Cocoboard Training School, at the conference room. Cocoboard Training School at the conference room here at Community 6 Tema. Community 6 Tema. It shall be a supernatural encounter. We are doing a special program on the pursuit of purpose. If you want to understand why you are on this earth, I want you to come for that program. If you want to understand why you were created, if you want to know your destiny, and if you want to be empowered to fulfill destiny, this is the right program for you. Please do not miss it. Do not miss it for anything. On the 3rd of July, next week Friday, at exactly 6:30 p.m. at the Cocoboard Training School, do not miss it. Make sure you are there and be there on time. God shall do something marvelous, extraordinary for you in the name of Jesus. If you are listening to me and you don't know Jesus Christ, you have not given your life to Jesus Christ, I want to give you the opportunity to give your life to Jesus. Life without Jesus is meaningless. Life without Jesus is a waste. Life without Jesus is terrible. I want you to believe in Jesus, for the Bible says that if you believe in the Lord Jesus and you confess with your mouth, you shall be saved. I want you to invite Jesus into your life by repeating after me. Say, dear Father, thank you for sending your son to come and die for me, to come and die for my sins. Forgive me for my sins. Cleanse me of my sins and unrighteousness. In the name of Jesus, I give my life unto you. Be the Lord over my life, Lord Jesus. Take my life and make it yours. Thank you for giving birth to me again. In Jesus' mighty name. Congratulations. Now that you are born again, I want you to look for a church, a Bible-believing church, and attend, and your life will never be the same again. God richly bless you. Thank you. I've been your host, Apostle Dr. Richard Sakodiado of Spirit Heaven Worship Center. This has been the voice of triumph. Continue to triumph over the enemy and over the affairs of this life. Bye-bye. See you next week.

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What shall we achieve? Mupa. As I dear, Facebook as well. And then bring to me a copimo. One on Facebook was Udia. No, I said, Chaplain B. 104.5. I had your comment to when I end your breaking kind of come from my wall. Sense will be aided the baby as well. Wait to me, dear Fawaba. Nah, you're the Irish at the Amawa. Maybe I saw Akoye. Oh, try him as well. I sent Chamacon when I feel someone. Yeah, the Ashisha saw. 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

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And in Yamino Cassiapa, when we'll be seeing a very free print B, management war. 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
0: what on wedding gown you know.
1: Oh, okay, no dey mfa but twin pro chira say dey mfa wedding gown. I will no come about come to twin pro betwi. And to me suspect say again who bibi. Yes, who bibi. And no ma akwa no attest no. 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
0: Sir,
1: I me brim no.
0: Oh, that be where you
1: try and maybe
0: you know, Brim Nay.
1: The entire me may be moon, say,
0: in Tincombo.
1: Oh, money,
0: dean, money, dean.
1: One now in a wall. What has you? One now on an oho. And oh, money, dean,
0: you know, your dough, until your catcher knows what you say. I want money, dear, could be for
1: okay. Now, so be for any.
0: Oh, no, they're not drinking. I said, the answer,
1: or body cake.
0: Oh, no fun, I said, the answer, oh, mammy, I won't know. Into all body, be cake, let you say.

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0: o so se ma me fans pre dey say ana dodo hu say me no nam
1: enti eno no se enya girl na me kasa enya girl no an kasa no a enka obei de at say ya bibi said ya koso enko no otim bi wonim ento once oni panaka kire o say girl no jina menchen what you say o jina menchen o jina menchen de de mene no ho ono di ne mebo ida say onu anya anya onu
0: mistake ya kan kire no say o say plan b do be kan asama ya do mesuko
1: yes
0: ye bi san say o kire no say ni post message na nche ada no one friend no o say o da bi 419 for the omu ehun because of true call anti no you bit me hu din po na oni mu because of normal anti and one offer offer coin so bebra or the protect eh ni pay
1: but I dwina o de man nko offer sa dwina na enka enko betimi asiade na no
0: ntinka
1: obo freya
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1: so oni pa ono net no no oge ano no ene oni pa se bo oge din na ka bitira no
0: edu
1: na
0: we yan so hwe
1: I am sorry. But I am
0: sorry.
1: Sir, when you die, I'm going to bet my film.
0: I am sorry. Hey, Nasa, when you be ashes, a whole while, and I'm sorry, I can say, wait, oh, there be.
1: And now I was there. Oh, there. I know. I can't see my near Bewale. What do you assume? And you know, say, say, no. Across or pequen, and I can't be a quan again, a quano, afa, not to be cranoa, you know, but or pequen be also what you say. I didn't mean the kumuno. Sena etie. Because I'm practically different from our
0: you. Oh, and
1: the I'm practically different from our you. Yeah, and this is me with me too, Romudia. And yeah, my main for we and check it. Anna, yeah, can be out. What is social media? What would you also? I'm off my attitude
0: on any bit. And to
1: me, but maybe. And this will be Diagro or be or per se. I'm passe. I didn't make a room. I bet Bwamiana.
0: And see any mistakes. I walk up before ding.
1: Mistake, Cassia. Ah, only a company D. Now actually, or quite take one. Ma yen spraining treno. 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
0: Ena mi mo mi den one boni din mi den kame so mi kame ni yadwin.
1: 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Oba so di.
0: Ono o tu charge no.
1: O tu charge why?
0: O tu charge no. Asambe kure.
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0: Oh debi.
1: Ego diye for ho na we diye. Ego diye for ho.
0: Edika.
1: Edika. Social media.

5 1 6 5 6 5 6 5 6 5 6 6 6 6 6 6 6 6 6 6 6 6 6 6 6 6 6 6 6 6 6 6 6 6 6 6 6 6 6 6 6 6 6 6 6 6 6 6 6 6 6 6 6 6 6 6 6 6 6 6 6 6 6 6 6 6 6 6 6 6 6 6 6 6 6 6 6 6 6 6 6 6 6 6 6 6 6 6 6 6 6 6 6 6 6 6 6 6 6 6 6 6 6 6 6 6 6 6 6 6 6 6 6 6 6 6 6 6 6 6 6 6 6 6 6 6 6 6 6 6 6 6 6 6 6 6 6 6 6 6 6 6 6 6 6 6 6 6 6 6 6 6 6 6 6 6 6 6 6 6 6 6 6 6 6 6 6 6 6 6 6 6 6 6 6 6 6 6 6 6 6 6 6 6 6 6 6 6 6

0: 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Akra Maju.
1: Yeah, I'm Pacha Mamaju.
0: Yeah, Jabba, but now, of course, I'll get something.
1: Pacha, a friend, I'll cry about my cassette. Actually, see a real crew. I'll crap him, sir.
0: Okay. I get a boy into where?
1: No, I am, as I say, and here I am, 30 or 5 or more programs.
0: It does.
1: I said, media, making my cassette, and so, Obiano, and then say, what time, and we are doing it for.
0: Okay.
1: Now we here. I'm coming in on them. Now I got into womb per se. But he says, I know you said any of it. Now, what can I tell me? I mentioned me in the age, I want so and so on county, and you. Not say, yeah, we are going to be this hour. Not say, do you know, SCR? Thanks away the and Kenya, the engine, cow by no, the camp, Pukran, a challenge. You can't say anything, and Mamma to mention my name. I'm moving to win that via big deal. The idea is that some Kawaja attempted to say, or be an invasion after I can see the answer. Yes, or be an hour panel. I'm going to
0: do that.
1: Okay, yes, sir.
0: Yes,
1: sir. So I say, one quarter, one quarter, two and die, and die, and be an anocrania, you let it, or I'll be. Bye bye.
0: Yes, yes, yes, yes, yes, yes, yes, yes, yes, yes, yes, yes, yes, yes, yes, yes, yes, yes, yes, yes, yes, yes, yes, yes, yes, yes, yes, yes, yes, yes, yes, yes, yes, yes, yes, yes, yes, yes, yes, yes, yes, yes, yes, yes, yes, yes, yes, yes, yes, yes, Mame, Maju.
2: Yes,
0: sir. Oba, Pama, honest, what can I
2: say? Good evening.
0: Yo, now you're Rosa Gazafi.
2: I'm Bajo Medimilisi, Mr. Fesipofogia.
0: Yo, Oba, ain't you?
2: Oba, I'm here. Maybe I'm here, man, I am sorry.
0: Okay.
2: Because, baby, I want you to know what to do. I'm going to say, I'm going to say, I'm going to say, I'm going to say, I'm going to say, I'm going to say, I'm going to say, never. Nyami have gone when you be our so befall. Though sit and a chin, that doesn't mean so we or it's a tiny nipper. Nyami have gone, I say, been out of creative way, program way. Also, I'm penna, on panaquan, man, on panaquan.
0: Okay.
2: In the first place, you shouldn't have done this. But why not a big from Swab, I was saying, oh, Miss Sewa, why don't you assess it and look for it? Thank you very much, sir.
0: Now, mommy, yes, one more. Get on anything, Dean.
2: In the first place, who are prompting the same money here at DBC?
0: Okay.
2: That means I'm not now, can I also say, yeah, I will abide by what you said. In the work, I'm my first one. I feel very accusing me on that.
0: Okay.
2: We are being known, Penny, that was, yeah.
0: Okay. Yeah, that's mommy. I'm sure. Okay. Okay. 0551 65 65 65 65 65 65 65 65 65 65 65 65 65 65 65 65 65 65 65 65 65 65 65 65 65 65 65 65 65 65 65 65 65 65 65 65 65 65 65 65 65 65 65 65 65 65 65 65 65 65 65 65 65 65 65 65 65 65 65 65 65 65 65 65 65 65 65 65 65 65 65 65 65 65 65 65 65 65 65 65 65 65 65 65 65 65 65 65 65 65 65 65 65 65 65 65 65 65 65 65 65 65 65 65 65 65 65 65 65 65 65 65 65 65 65 65 65 65 65 65 65 65 65 65 65 65 65 65 65 65 65 65 65 65 65 65 65 65 65 65 65 65 65 65 65 65 65 65 65 65 65 65 65 65 65 65 65 65 65 65 65 65 65 65 65 65 65 65 65 65 65 65 65 65 65 65 65 65 65 65 65 65 65 65 65 65 65 65 65 65 65
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3: Okay. 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
3: Okay. Yo, you know, say papa. 0551 says 5 6 6 0551 says 5 6 6 0551 says 5 6 6 5 6 6 6 6 6 6 6 6 6 6 6 6 6 6 6 6 6 6 6 6 6 6 6 6 6 6 6 6 6 6 6 6 6 6 6 6 6 6 6 6 6 6 6 6 6 6 6 6 6 6 6 6 6 6 6 6 6 6 6 6 6 6 6 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6 6 6 6 6 6 6 6 6 6 6 6
6: because I want baby to step in the
0: 0551656565. 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say was say frere na me money din no one one aka kire me say ma menka ye relationship e ho asem I de oh me me so wo bo obi fufuo din no because as evidence be na wo a wo kire say nipa na bo ni din enye wo pran no
7: me me hus me meti asem na se say ne girlfriend no na ofo na hwe.
0: Yes, on the also
7: now. I can't say enfan to Jano, so the better to Jar, Miss Adam, me woman.
0: And women, I count. And Auntie, and Ukrano says, I dear, and you're not wanting to crack my again. Because, what do you appear? And think I'm more beardy. What do you say? And get more beardy, and the catch and say, Gan also a German child, one fremino, send me money to on one say, and I didn't know your woman, mammy, come with me to get to me, can't work at him simple. Wako bo wifufuro di oba
7: ono hu se me be man obo no kro ina hwe na dwin na ye ne se oba ne san so na hwe se se secret bi kra no betume keep ya na
0: ene osu so
7: adje of fine ni o
0: na ko bo wifufuro di nja se that is the same secret no wan keep you
7: me mom de nka be man ko nye boni
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8: Hello
0: Maju.
8: Meow.
0: Hello. 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
8: Hello. 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
0: Hello. 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
8: Hello. 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Hello. Hello. Hello. Hello. 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Hello. Hello.
0: Hello. Hello.
8: And what I tell me, a secret, the new intermarket, which is a diamond thing. Now, what the diamond here, and then the murder, my mother will be.
0: Now, about an hour, body dinner, on your own plan, as a Unyamba.
8: Maybe a bad Yamba, but one hour, you said, and a plan, and Yamba.
0: Okay. You.
8: About another one.
0: Yati, eh? Fatch me, 0551. 656565 and 0551656656. Also bet me the word yes, what to me the about 0551656565. 0551656656. 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
9: Yo,
0: mammy and you.
9: But you're a ban or rough for you. And the on jan or non to your uncle.
0: Be money now,
9: I'm on Tom Francio. Or then you'll be over Warren.
0: On Fantari,
9: no more. No more, no, Tom. On Francio. I'm on Fan and Sang, no monk or Tom.
0: Okay.
9: Never man will be known in our Warren.
0: Okay. Yo. Mammy, that's a power.
9: You,
0: bye bye.
9: You, come on.
0: Amen. Zero five five one six five six five six five and zero five five one six five six six five six. 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Ah, what dear baby one in your bread, and nay, our dear hunyam in our bonus, or barn said that, or chimpra, a furniture, a cubo be dee, not just nippany and embra. This idea, any our dear no, or num cubo beam. Just omajai, bois, a brand, you know, one hunyano, a ya aquayaka, and a branch in the car, or dear ba, sir Asamono, and yet senka or cubo be dee, nimumono. Said about Barna Catching Zoo, young Fayensino, and Tinama, Okubu with Fufudi, or so only Panunian and Prano, or Barna said that Okobo or Birdy, Kanya Cabo be my dear, Okobo Birdy, or Birdy India, and the Emfa, or Tempra. As someone in the Abusia, over to me, we don't want to enter there, but 0551 says 5 6 5 and 0551 says 5 6 5.

0: Okay, hello.
1: Oh, and net the network. I think for my fine check network and I yes. Hello.
2: Hello.
1: I'm Grandma Ju.
2: Yeah, hello, daddy.
1: Bye bye, Frost and Akazafi.
2: But you're from Richard, I'm a Tasafita.
1: You, I got a change to you.
2: Assume me, dear, may there have a person I can find on this air. Yeah, madam, no, we use psychology, dear, ma, a branch, you know, but okay. We are not smart.
1: Okay.
2: Because I say, Obaka Chow said, on new date, you know, money, dear. First of all, our trust issues.
1: Okay.
2: And secondly, so, you know, Obehu said, Ebia, we are branch, you know, announce me if you can, Ebia, now, or do a woman and one trust, you know. No, I'm afraid I call you so way did you have me team upon it. I didn't know I could tell the bear that you're not above Granite beer. If you're quite any mono, oh, funny, she and I did this. I didn't think I'm all used to size. I can't be a man boy in the way. And Tina said, beer way, but no person who got no person in it's not that you know. You shouldn't have banished any out here. But Ghana's one, yes, smart.
1: Wow.
2: And Tia said, I don't know.
1: And I'll graduate in a Ghana. Where did you go?
2: The only thing I say, oh, this time around, is here again. The only thing I say, say, be so what? Say, I'm passing the Sufis or Domaman, and that's a man, so don't know. On your butre. Because in 24 cars, and you say, in young kind of mint, it's in canny.
1: Okay.
2: What can you say? Eh, be an adi bin abba. And to onion to was an old company in Fuginco, and in morning and Omanon and Cocassa. Na for moon, who has a no pumasi bring you now, or Chinabina, and you now. I don't remember one as in say, on one Casaban, I didn't so Boko and Minzo Copanacho.
1: Emfa.
2: If you see any the onion to Boise Manon. No, on my and Samanfa, the Abanoso, no, on Pempening for, and can on no moon call banning him. Nanny will be or catching us a still on ten once here, as you went down, no uncle. Then maybe a man missing it again.
1: Okay. Okay, yeah, that's a papa. Let me show
2: you. This is from
1: Pitts. And T. Abusia, your dear, your brano, yeah, your bianca, sir. And T. You better far afraid for baby, you know me, and Sabi. And then I took an angasa crown, shed any more. Hello?
3: Hello?
4: Yes, sir, good evening.
1: Papa, my doing now, where?
4: Papa, I'm doing now.
1: You're right into your way.
4: Let me say. Yes, Obama should say, I'm passing on Donny Kuna, the boy Noah. And can you say, on a so, money in the honor, on shelter, Obemano, a passer or Tim Pinoa, the chair. Offering me to what? Let me be up to. And you can say, better now, go to cook it. So many years and now so many months I my home there. Also, only in the whole family.
1: Hello? Oh, another network here. Oh, hello?
5: Hello?
1: Agrama Ju?
5: Yeah,
1: Major. Papa Frost and Akazafi?
5: Oh, yeah, family. And I'm not going to
1: you, but I
5: see you. Oh, you mean in our way and color.
1: Okay,
5: and that man. Oh, yeah, I shall say. Thank I should be as a warrior, and I said, Moby and say warrior. If it's any panel, oh, yeah, so say, oh, girl, you know, ha. You know, so one is a new girl, yeah. Macrono, move it to me, go, and I'm with me at the office, but I'm with the mini girl. That's all. I think that's the man can't be at the work there. It is a simple way, say, we will be a mini girl via Nama, who won your mamma, and I'm a friend your mamma. And Kana will be. That's all. That's simple.
1: Wow.
5: The only meaning in their sense is less, but their body is.
1: Okay. And Nana, as I say, now come back no. Oh, Nana, how many? Nana, how many? Come, Mr. Asisi, I have branch and then obey. Abusia, you better know. I obey. Okay. Young father's calling. Name fancy. Hello.
6: Hello, Kurewe.
1: Grandma, you now where?
6: I'm Pacho.
1: Yo, where from? Senaka Zafiri.
6: Pacho, Senaka Zafiri. Hatenda. I feel mood.
1: Yo, ajamoro inti we.
6: Pa sha wonu bi na papa ne tisiye. 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No mu fa point bi aba fa so a.
1: Okay. And since you are not a branch or banning being compatible now, and since you are bedding?
6: No, no, no, no, no, no, no, no, no, no, no, no, no, no, no, no, no, no, no, no, no, no, no, no, no, no, no, no, no, no, no, no, no,
1: no,
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1: mhm
5: o di mo di se o me ya bema se o ni wa tna
1: ko
5: ni die ti o pe so wa le e di ta sa ti se na wo nu o pe so wa le wo
1: mhm
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0: e de na
1: Gana for bum.
0: Where the union ankasa nasumo. So being citrodo and matua. And I'm saying next time no any mistakes in ye. Say that Gana for BBA fresh or margin BRC. And prophet anointed.
1: Okay.
0: Anointed
1: rich.
0: Anointed rich.
1: Wow.
0: So for penny.
1: Amin chapel.
0: Yeah. Madina.
1: Okay.
0: So for penny, nanka oba pa.
1: And then kobe boom.
0: Na said the was a son to say, Jade Bam. Tama for so many of my dear.
1: Emerson sooner, I see quite
0: well. One namconso.
1: Oh,
0: namconso no framing.
1: Oh,
0: say, Yamipe and a yaho.
1: Okay.
0: And Tino, say, a tearful yano, omu, yabutra, and Jamia do my descende.
1: And one of
0: the Jane Bapa metama for almost so in your modia.
1: Wow.
0: I'm in chapel, so for penny.
1: Oh, bad,
0: anointed rich.
1: No, see, who ye.
0: And anointed, there's not rich, dear.
1: Natchez, I want.
0: Oh, do junk, I said, but high tension. Usu, my best show.
1: A best show.
0: Tia, when any.
1: Okay.
0: You. Riona, said the Debiana, Mecano, a foot to Amidema Minuano, ma onyonko. The town for Emma yet also town for
1: okay.
0: Sani Pano, a bit my also Ubuafo.
1: Okay,
0: that's it.
1: Abusia, yet busy now, Yasoreso, Otuahene, and our tenant cane. Abusia Penny Boy, Chidom, the Yoko Facebook, and which you was such a siege muddy and Becotto at tea. I said, I in India. I feel so me, midi in the Ah, Dianaba, Quadro Amponsa, O Krubi, a Chia Bradana, Mensuro, Ujafa Edumo. 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